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0: And I'm sure you have a similar testimony.

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0: that be on your mouth?
1: Hallelujah. 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With all humility, if you are sitting down, please rise up on your feet with us tonight. Tonight is not a time that you're coming to sit to listen to what we are coming to do. We are doing it together. Amen. 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
0: 104.
1: Lifting up praise unto his name. Hallelujah. All right. There are just some few praise songs that we put together. 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
1: We're joining with the 24 elders and the four living creatures, and we cry, holy, holy, holy. We're joining with the angels and sing this song to you.

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0: The Bible said, on the resurrection morning, people went to the tomb of Jesus to look for him, but they met an angel
1: who
0: said, why seek ye the living among the dead? Amen. He is not here. Chede, now dress as a son. From today, may God change your address. What I'm singing room, no, but I'm a panana address as a son. One of these days, Obi be called them bachelor's meeting. Now, other corner here absent because what dress as a son? Say, I know my answer. Yes,

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God has given him a name

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1: 104.5.
0: She said, boss, and say, Obiantra proposal have been brought. That if you go and study, what benefits will that study have on the job? And so she also wanted to write something. Let me say, now, Edumana, when you're permanent, can I say, I am my also has to be performed. That time now, I found a way where university has a first degree, but there were master's degree holders.
2: This is plan
0: and people with MBA, long service staffs there. But she wrote something and sent it. I said, about 2 days later, we were in the boss in the office. And I said, that's
3: why I asked you to write. Where is it?
4: Ghana, you are listening to Plan B on your metal.
0: Let me help. And so, reluctantly, she dropped her own and presented it.

0: the boss had no choice but to give her the opportunity to go. I was excited.
1: So in this is Plan B, 104.5.
0: So I went there. Thank God for what he has done. As I was thanking him, the Holy Spirit ministered to my heart.
1: This is Plan B.

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Ah, beautiful Kadi ladies, are you here? 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

0: sumnya mi oti ase. 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God is the same yesterday, today, and forever. He is still in the business of transforming lives. I tell you. I tell you.
1: 104.5.
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no some of the latest news around the world of sports awiti mse na watu every year, if it's Friday, Saturday, Sunday, Abetu Dano, resorts are Ecoso, our amount for Ecoso, Ghana, a Premier League, no, 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Now, Oje, I had the last four now, and now third and fourth place, you know, now I know adding. Real Tema City, Womo Efi Tema, Aya Community, Aya 8, Womo Echi Bankumai, Echo Makabako, Oma Timi Ante, and I'm more added to so Aya 10, and I'm face so on penalties. 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
1: The regret is we are out, and the truth is, and we give the goals to our opponents, because when you look at the goals we conceded, we give them all. And unfortunately, after 2-0, we have to play 9 against
2: 104.5
1: 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But I think in all, it's a lesson for us, and I mean, we congratulate them for winning.
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1: Our 5 players, which should be our top signings, they couldn't play this game. And then we start to make, for example, Kosa is a left fullback, must play center defender. Then Bisson must play there. We are a bit disorganized, but anyway. Ingredients, what we have on the table, we have to make a nice cake with the cream. Today, no cream, we make cake, but no cream. Let's hope next time we're going to make it with the
0: Wei ene nzema aya Zdravko Lugarosic ofri Croatia onona okochi aya Nations FC Bobokunu womo antimi anya hwe ose ne top 5 players bi awoma to mfofro omo ninda so no womo antimi amọ enu nti ena omo 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say, Womu lose to France 4-0, Womu a free tournament in the coach Bodeno at the Tuga.
1: Winning this game will give us the opportunity to go to the next stage. So we were pushing from the beginning for that. We even got a goal that was ruled out. And I believe if we had got the first goal, the game would have been a bit different. We were also into it. We were very organized, but lost concentration in the set pieces a bit. And that
2: 104.5.
1: Unfortunately, we met a team that is also very disciplined, very good with the ball, and they could find those spaces that we opened for them, and then they could hit us with that. So it's just to accept. Like I said, it's just lack of concentration and lack of discipline in the set pieces. I think that's where they got us unaware.
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3: chances but we managed to survive and we managed to get opportunities ourselves and the times that we did get on the ball and look after it and did create the combinations, we created chances, you know, but overall, still a lot of work that we got to do defensively because our shifting is not great. I changed the system to a back five when we were 2-0 up, and we still struggle with the shifting against 10 men. So, you know, still work in progress. Sometimes you got to win it ugly, and I feel, okay, we won it ugly today, but we'll take the 3 points.
0: Wey, ene nsemwa, aye, head coach, adema kumasiya Asante Kotoko, Eric Tinkler, oko kumasiya, ma chine kosusiya, nomu bo pasi nwa, wamo se, aye, Tinkler ball, utimi se, wamo bo jine susa, woche se, 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
3: the real issue was that we was at that time not focused enough. Until the first goal has come, we had 3-4 very good chances which we didn't play until the end. And in the first half, Asante Kotoko is coming one time in front of the goal with a fast counter from the left side, cross ball, and the ball is in. That can happen. It shouldn't, but we have to learn from it, and next time we will be more better prepared. Yep.
0: Wey ni ensemwa aye Kasim Goki Aldis o chese they are going back to drawing board ezan se e match a cause kumase no na players no ada enunti omo antimi an utilize omo chances no enunti nema ebe yeye 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
4: House of Folk supporters, they got to say, ena, wame tebe, ebedu, ena, wame tebe, ebedu, ena, wame tebe, ebedu, ena, wame tebe, ebedu, ena, wame tebe, ebedu, ena, wame tebe, ebedu, ena, wame tebe, ebedu,
0: Emma, woman timi ante City, Eddie 10 against 11. Ofe di kanwa, ena for Foden, 23rd minute. Oko butu, obia straight red card. And so City ekute mwa, esan Eddie Eshe, Manchester United. Na go no, controversially no, amount for Echresa, upside. Na senka, aye va no, Eddie Salau go no. Ye point no, Michael Carrick, awo no, aye manager, edema Manchester United, bubuku no. Wano so Echre na dwi, efa go na, yedeshe, United no.
4: It's not goal. How many people behind cameras and offices and VAR, wherever that is tonight or today, to make a decision of that and say that he wasn't interfering with play. I mean, it's staggering, I have to say, if that's how you interpret the rules and that's how you understand the game of football. I'm not sure you should be in it if that's how you interpret that.
5: Just to clarify, you mean that Enzo Fernandez was interfering rather than Haaland being offside?
4: Yeah, how can you try and explain that he's not interfering? He's trying to throw his body at the ball. He's probably 2 inches away from you. Could argue that he's touched it or not touched it. And then
2: 104.5.
4: So how you can say he's not interfered with the play is literally is beyond me. I don't know who comes up with that explanation. It's staggering.
0: Wei, and in someone, I hear Michael Carrick, Eddie Tuja, Chesa, go no, and you go, and you can say, referee no, Edge, and so, and in there, I 3 points, Manchester City, one more, I win, I hear game no. Now, yes, so I call, now, and now, Ukopimo, USA, 2026 US Opens, you know, and I say, 2026 US Open, I hear a memano, Aba, Nevier, men single, and I say, Kituakra, and now, I hear, Germany, or my brand, Abrante, Alexander, I hear Zerif. One aye United States aye Oma Brante friend Ben Shelton and Eddie Temu ewo aye finals as men single no na popa kuka popa yewe no obekaya aye dia French Open aye June 2026 ya Abrante anidin ene aye Alexander Zverev and Oje the first 2026 Grand Slam ewo aye France e Montin so enra final no osan ekudu ye S.I. H. Ben Shelton, our free U.S. S.I. Bono, 4-set street, 6-3, 7-6, 5-7, 6-2. And to you, you know, U.S. Open, you know, na Alexander Zverev, our Juno, or J, French Open, you know, wasan Ababe J, U.S. Open, S. in Sreswa, 2026, waji 2 Grand Slams, ye don't sem, Emma, etifo, ye debesi ha, yakramo.
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tomorrow it's gone so don't just chase after riches and jano paya tsina zi timno so tashire de dende atumba kwabna awisi osa berima so earnest and life is so na bomba chido mse producers and opay so I'm a judge, my medic, medic, which I'm in a bush. You just have a dinner, dear be this year, Kofi, Sechi, a man for Kofi, Bakoma canopay. Samet Yassi, my brother, and you met this year at the late Benny's affair. Now, what you every young just am dead. You just banning your young part of my me. Swapping parts. I asked him when you make cancer on a paper, was it called before I'm running to be him? 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

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So what do you say? 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

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Authority of God Information Center, Jumakuba and Fifiman Tem Central Region. I'm a Millicent Information Center with Chichamante. Chichamante, no, I will

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1: You just have
0: a suboy.
1: Your
0: main bachelor information center.
1: Your creator.
0: And Opey. Ewo Infinfiman Chem Central Region. I'm also an assistant.

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0: And I'll pay Uber drivers, Django drivers, boat drivers.

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Then 12 billion swap plan B. 104.5. You're in two now, maybe this year.

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Central region. I want to hear from Hospital Junction. 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And Miami, my boss, you see, I am a Okonoma. You'll be a bit to me. I can be and so.

0: I don't back up now, Zano Fem watching.
1: Yeah, offer.
0: Nah, impossible code.
1: Oh, yeah, me adum now, sir.
0: Be a book.
1: In the radius. Young Queen,
0: young Queen, man of pain. Yametias found.
2: Oh, yeah, yes, young upon you. Young upon will cry. Yamu. And into the Evasia and no. And it's in a dear, the very female, I call your name, I know pay, said your bear, I know be to me, I call your name, said your bear, I know be to me, I'll boy, your name, Tina. And it's a dear, I know be to me, I call your name, I know pay. See, go over, And wrong, park away.
0: Oh, yes. Ne Fanta Bruta. Me, who's the missing canoe? Fanta Bruta.
1: That would you any.
0: Ay. But you're not gonna voice it.
1: Ah.
0: And Penforce is seeing the Kaja when you ask that. But the bets me a kindness or body in Shiraum.
1: Papa.
0: And when I support a massive.
1: Messi.
0: Ne massive.
2: I never call me when you say. Nah, to my military for supporters. What grounds?
0: But with him. Yeah. My name Penforce management.
2: Oh, my idea.
0: Tip breakers. Edema plan B104.5.
1: Oh, my bomb, home, my damn papa.
0: Oh, Edina, the Toson, DC, Adia, no. Yes, then.
1: Grassroot cap.
0: Now, Emma, indeed, near grassroot and pa. Oh, yeah, see, the panetis in this coin now.
2: What is it? Oh, yeah, enough in my premise.
0: Oh, you don't see your talent, no.
1: Papa.
0: Now, Cassa, sir, you bet you will be a best one, sir. Nessa, and you're free to see on a bus or any other one. And to me, dear, Emma, I'm to a dinner, say, ah. A dinner management at the tour tournament in the Sonor, Fanta Bruta. Because Enna, DSC and Unya be called Blasters.
1: Oh, David.
2: Ah, bless you.
0: I bless you.
2: And yes, I'm so boy, a bob and I think the 17.
0: Yakuba Panetis and you
1: sir.
0: But Enna, grassroot for net there, they say, I'm pa.
1: Your talent, you know.
0: Your talent, you know. Your best friend, buying, sir, a buying can and invite her grassroots.
2: Papa. In fact, yes. But then, neighbor, yeah, opportunity near you, yeah, astrotefs, and
0: yes.
2: You see a bell demon.
0: I'm right, yes, you. Madame Comfort, yeah. And Jane, or Kasimbi,
1: but there is a dear to abide him.
0: Sir, and the whole Tema Sports Stadiano. Yet, catch yourself on a cobble once or crown out, cough. Shut Tema, crook a cracker, you
1: the whole Tema.
0: Your stadia, and yet
1: Meridian City.
0: A day, center of the world, oh. Your stadia, and yet.
1: Your best man penny said he and ready to an animal and as you team.
0: Yes.
1: Or her.
0: Yes.
1: Or so busy.
0: Your big day is you and them.
1: Papa.
0: Mrs.
1: Comfort. And yet, Jay.
0: Now this ready or they are two or man penny animal.
1: Yeah, cause we're
0: team. Yeah, cause we're team moon and opera. Jay, my main problem.
1: Say.
0: I told Claudia, my buying, say. Tell my sports stadiano.
2: Where do you in Castle May, Nemo Rash, I was say. Or baby, this is sports stadiums.
0: Yes, on
2: from my head, Timon. For me, when it is, and you have your uncle Passasino, Assassin or
0: Daho,
2: or Messias,
0: and Daho. Not to my crook a cracker with Pan.
2: Oh, Messias,
0: some man, I'm a new man, Tamano, Yachita, my dear. What you say? It's your best friend on my penny, His Excellency
2: John Dramani Mahama,
0: together with what? Minister of Youth and Sports, Yerra Kofi Idi Adams. One of the Tom Craddy Amano.
1: One more here.
0: Set to my sports stadium, no more than one for the name of her. Oh, are they?
1: Oh, my head, man, and fair, my head. Said they be a bit in Abuama, on my ear to me, again, because you have talent, you know.
0: Yes.
1: In fact, tell my own. Your place,
0: tell. Oh, yes. Me say, I'm not my moon, be say, I'm pa. Indeed, your place, what tell my. Nenem Pacha.
1: What tell my.
0: What you say? Yes, I'm the dinner and pay for the toast, no.
1: Fanta Bruta. Yeah.
0: The bitch me a Kenya, no. Your management and name. Your chairman, Edma Freeman's Communication. Dr. Asarenye J. And I've been CEO, Edma Freeman's Communication.
1: My comfort.
0: Yes, I'm not paying. I mean, sure. No, you can see a pan, sir. Almost so, Edda, so that you say. Bibi said almost bit me a year. Ediabua communities in the other way, Edominas, supporters, you know,
1: and Dobias, and Ras, we call us nearby.
0: Oh, yes, Omobai,
1: Omobai,
0: Gladys Tria,
1: Gladys Tria,
0: Gladys Atomic Gravity 90, because you woo hoo,
1: Emidua,
0: Ababat, Mehu, Mehu, What's so busy? My son, who messy the dada.
1: You
0: know, Bentino, and I'm a stranger. One fine, and I'll be a chili.
2: A chili.
0: Five. A dialogue, a chili.
1: Yeah, no,
0: a pum not send a message, you know.
1: Hey,
0: oh, yes.
1: And what in a car?
0: I made in a car. A dialogue, I'm in my top and a moop.
1: Pumpy.
0: Pumpy. Yamaram, Pumpy, not send a message, you know. Chili, if you
1: are. No. You're not every nasty. Call me phones in draw backgrounds. 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
1: 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Zama hold on a messuity. I want to pay him him and no pay na and a penny tough a boom and a mete and mawi and there a year a dad who had September was only the toss a dinner or a film community a dinner in CMO.
0: But was men check a swam ranting.
1: Hey,
0: this
1: is plan B. Honorable.
0: Hey, get away.
1: Hey, honorable. Honorable no boss.
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1: And Rabbi Corner, honorable, and honorable, and so honorable for me. Let me cheer me so honorable with the other call. We had to night that not more peaceful.
0: Hey,
1: I'm going to obey you.
0: Hey, yeah. 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

0: This is your high plan B104.5. Because one sem jumedino swana utino. And check minimum and penny for bet why and seven swan opera de goosing pin a password. And opera and sem you near de goosing pin a password. And okay, say Ghana Fubik as I said, yeah, don't know. Sebium penny for many more. Council of State. Yeah, don't know. And Faso be any so. It will be here, sir, buying. Bet me a good Council of State. And I pay baby, sir, and Padia Bobby Council of State. Oh, your call mandate. Set Bibi Bana buying Animal Bedim Como. I was a buying and Jebis and Amadeba. A bit HMA appointment, cry, say, cry, I had a name on yourself. And Tipina, you said, I don't know. Council of State. Your mom found two baby. And I'll pay bed you come on. You do be a Muslim Ghana man penny. His Excellency John Dramani Mahama Wakasa Ghana man penny Akasao. Which am I a mofrana? A mokotro was seen sorry a fimo. And since I swan a bano, I did the professor and pa. I did the professor and pa. A mofra one who are the umbetimia. Naba Bonteno, where are the true results? At the Mount Wassino, I wait the Enfra Fremu, I am Crojan, a feeling it could be any home. The babies are saying, Opera, I didn't know my penny. I be just in Pina Pasua. I didn't say, be say, Guacuemua. Now, who come Ukasia? It's a baby so now, Pensuano. As I'm afraid, we have torn your mind the more and more. That's where, dear. And Rick Towson in your papa, Banny Sintino, BBH, me, I'm afraid, I'm a Mofrano. And a baby don't come on. Manoka said, communication officer at the MPP, I walk to my west. Now, communication team member at the MPP. I walk to my west about Trumpet Swasso. Hey, Ram Mohammed Kofi Opoku Jemfi. And I pay with German or pay Adiama MPP Amaikono. I walk to my west about Trumpet Swasso. And Jan Jamaquan and Chain. Now my man a chain. Now my man a quaba. Adiaba plan B104.5. The hottest morning show. I shall quite a walk, Tama. 2 and 3 junctions, 1 year walk. And I'll pay as nursing. And son of Mamma Mohammed Ache, a quabano. I was young. Can't you a mugu when I young twice is young for Mobia, inti, me base ya.
1: A banisan who's up upon the Korea Ponchino.
2: Madame, hey, Apagino, I am a buyer from one. I'm not can't say. Of the club on Geneva, and you, Miko Galea, the buyer, no club on Genoa to Tuna or Yan, or Niblan.
1: Now, I didn't know Coco Bo would be at Manipano Muyana Pentina Mania, Upper Poker Pentin, who will be. I didn't know Cobamania.
2: Pada Obama soon, and I'm
3: one zero five.
1: Now, Pentin, who will be?
2: Pada,
1: who will be Paro? Now, why have you identified Coco Bamania?
2: Obama, I'm a little guy.
1: Yo, and this is your papa, Hefa. Ah, it is a sea who papa ya jani who wetin here fa.
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0: Eji abusua, I want some no no. Ese abofra de adobedu fie de ne papa de. Aduano kro ma ne bini, nti no. I want some no no. Medical team wa che ho se menoka se Muhammad Kofi Opoku Jemfi. I am a communication member at the MPP. I'm going to go to my west about 1 person or so. And some are, yeah, they're good simping a pencil on so many kind at home at the amount. It's my main call, Muhammad in China, no pay. 1 to 2 minutes being a man for man and 1 to 2 inches for man of one, no pay. 18 as I went live. I will a cast video outdraw. I can't swa. Muhammad, I don't pay me much.
5: Yeah, Minya. What is that? No pay.
0: Boko, I won't swear.
5: Me so me ho ye pa
0: that's right. Mm. When e dedicate yesia
5: Sanity.
3: That's right. That's right.
5: And so right. Now your system, but I'm say Afina, I do say enipa ebe yin enim.
3: That's right.
5: Yet me, I didn't do your man.
3: That's right.
5: Yes.
3: 1 to 2 minutes, my man, for man, I told you, I'm out of food, be on penny food, be out of bitch, on the acquaintance, some sort of pain.
5: You, Medawasini, a quenya kesia, or the ama, MPP for, say, a bitch me aba, a bitch, yajini,
3: yeah,
5: oh, a mamua, yebu. Fitian, see, no, me didn't you have a mount?
6: 104.5.
3: Yeah, that's it.
5: Mwajuma pa mwye mwobwa ama yetimi educate public no mwomo so no mwomo hunu ni a e koso ama mwa e koso se e ye se e nye mwomo ano mwobitimi achire tosumi yeno mwede enchi abe ma mi communication team a mwomo tema west hengi na mi chie chia ubiya me jin se ubia ho ye anopai mesachia atifu temafo
6: this is plan b
3: 104.5
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3: right.
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3: Yes, no, come, an idiot will free so.
5: Aha. Anna, yet, say, what they let Taco say, a Jumano won't to me and to us. If he say, ABR, or no, no, any mini in Tia, or so won't to me and to us. Now, Osha, M say, a futua
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5: 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Aha. 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Edie, and a cosso.
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5: Usha allowances are a MSA Council of State, you know, Womo, a woman deserving or bucket yasem, Womo tutu ye. 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
3: Okay.
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5: Na enye ma ye mse atochi ma enti intimi ma se Council of State, you know, of Tupa also so, the man with me and a juma, you know. Onshe, now unto me, and she say, na, a nema, and to me, court, a teen, senior, I will say, echo.
3: We best see a quire, your farm members, and the best Council of State, you know. Don't answer, as you say, Cassidia was an old tradition, you know, young penny funny be.
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5: Sebi ni a anka mamu SM die anka mfa nye ayi politics ayi edu baby ya
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3: 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Yen said the moon was sad to say, Timem for who is as communication team member, the man MPP. Best way, Bena was say a faso as a nation, bit me a boa, my council of state in Yenya so faso.
5: FM. You, Minia. Ti said ye ayi minia baakun ya ayi obeka se Kofi Bente obeka se
3: yes,
5: council
3: yes.
5: of state mm-hmm. kra ho hia bio
3: mm-hmm.
5: Se on se
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3: mm.
5: Of course, Council of State
6: 104.5.
5: Yen to mean, they say, who won't fast so my answer, who any fast so
3: okay,
5: in tea, see a bemint in near and answer, yeah, best crabbing or any. 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
6: this is plan B 104.5
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6: 104.5
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3: okay.
5: Every moment, yeah. For the meantime, no. I feel na yati tye. 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I also oma homre kakra. 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
3: Okay.
5: 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Se ni odebe ye juma.
3: Okay.
5: Into went me and find you, Juma, send your pedia, and your best ass will be back. I know. Say, dear, now, yeah, afa.
6: This is
3: Brand B. Yanche, a quan be a first appointed Council of State member. You see a constitution, which is 1992 constitutional, article 89-92, back on Mujuma Moody. Now, a quan be so, your first appointed council member today is a Council of State, and he been a will be our several pen as Chief Justice. I will bench in a sworn or sit minya mubakon. Will be our several pen as Defense Minister. E mubakon. In your member, you can say board in the sworn. Will be our several as you can say IGP pen. Former IGP. Na a council, me first one, me bobo sweet. See, this is your point. No. To you, we are okay with that.
5: Minya. Enka eyadea sa kwan no ye faso
3: okay
5: na ebeboa oman ni dia ene se nka obi a any problem
3: okay
5: if you say sa nkrofu ya ugbo mu di nyina ye nkrofu a
6: 104.5
5: asumo oman no
3: exactly
5: ah wo mu wo experience ah, and kwa mumu mkura na kwa mbi timi achire kwa ya omayeno ewose ye faso ah, ebebuwa yenye na na enipe ya ubo omu edini na se former
3: Chief Justice
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5: 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Sese ino enam ama
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3: 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It's a say, it may be a criminal, we hear examination, my practice, CDC, Koso, a gin semma. 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And some man Penya came, Mohammed, him said, sabu yo bia wani afi
6: 104
3: 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And see me, Mohammed, what did you say?
5: You mean, yeah. Let me say.
4: This is plan B.
5: Education.
3: That's right.
5: Let me say, yeah. I was here, you're very careful, Kakra.
3: Okay.
5: Na yedi amanyo sem etunchen. If you say, education, you know, and on a year or mine,
3: but
5: I'm holding.
3: That's right.
5: eno na oman ni yehunu se oman ni na omo eni so ade hunu
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5: eno ti no se education no what to na se a na okikekeke kan sem bia ema sometimes no so bi hwe ye free chi a ono ankasa no na obi sa no se na nkrofu education kura mo kika ho ase wi eni ai ne faso ne se ana se no mu hunu no on se mini amede meme nti ase e ni minim die
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7: saying,
5: office. And I saw who could school, and I composed, he said, who is school. I was saying, who cut in our office, now who could

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1: This is Plan B.
0: If you say education, you know, and I may say, any academics in the Kwan. Ubu okra na uwe school, no uwe university wa kusia de pa, but uwe, you know, oba fi, you know, was in your obeya ni kua. Na, I don't so, eh. I don't see, eh, I don't dear. What they can't, sir, em say, ye no nyadjini. Ekura afi se ye hwe emre bi atwa mu a na ayi omampani dada
1: 104.5
0: wode ayi free SHS ibai uni ase minu nyina na wo Ghana ha obiara enya bi koi at the end of the day no uwia na peso to aso a se eye university nkwa ai vocational ai schools ewo ho
2: which is the TVET no
0: what TVET ni ne ma ne ma enti no on se na omo ahyehye ahyehye no se de be ya so pass year obetumi akọ biase
1: one
0: pass year still no opportunity wo ho e ma o se de be ya ososo obetumi anya bibi aye tandachi mo di abọ obra na so ka se about 48 or we 1,000 people should go and stay in the house. Don't cut in a fear. Omo ko e de. So, no, I'm say hard you need to a man penny on sa emre bi. Na, a seminar ka e no, na on sa emre chetio.
2: Meme di ame, a ban education ya, ana me mfe ni agro kwa, because a nyong mefri anka bibi zi si nkene yin.
0: Sa.
2: A dumra as a nation, a bit devoid of politics or education system.
0: I mean, I said, don't an American say, and car a ba a name be to say education, a war or memoir, and no dear politics crowd a young fan call home cra. If you say education, you know, we name MPP, we name NDC. We need political party PR. Do you need one say or mine?
1: 104 Kusia
0: Eddie Abeboa or mine. And to say, oh, yeah, APPU, so yeah, NDCU, so yeah, other political party PR. Oh, Ghana for the Obana show, sir, down to two, this year.

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1: 104.5
0: 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Say a double track in a crown as assassin in TCC. This is 2020.
2: Nine 2027. 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
1: so is plan 104.5
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3: Okay.
0: We see.
3: Right. Enti, 104.5.
0: Of my penny of which any
2: okay.
0: After 2 years,
2: okay. Where there, Mr. Wage, I'm a minimum pepe, baby, I guess, since we are material from a prepare, and I'll pay the Cintia Bushia, Yera, Muhammad Kofi, Opoku Jemfi, a communication team member, Edema, MPP, Amaikono, a war, Tema West, about 1 person as I'll pay 1 year, said to me, canon now, and but I do know a material for, Oba, Mr. Manana, dear, Dada, now. 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Yes, take it to and summer no pay, ya dear good simpin a passo, number no be dear tomb. 0551 656565. 0551 656565. And I say 0551 656656. 0551 656656. Hello, good morning.
4: Good morning, Omini Abema.
2: The patrolling baby, I'm free.
4: I was on for James and I'm talking with Jet.
2: Okay.
4: Communications team member.
2: Right. Jet, you're to ask one of pay.
4: I'll be the share. Nana pay and someone moved more to a say in the Hong Kong. Well, I'm with Ghana, some of us. Mose a Council of State. Now, Council of State wo ho omutufu de. Education sector, Council of State wo ho omutufu. Wo mu go for reserve ya omuye, Council of State wo ho omutufu. In fact, wo share nyama esi course wo mayi mu a. Twe interest Council of State wo ho no omutufu mapenifu. Announce success wo mu wo ho no ye ceremony ala omuma ye hu. Meji de fere nti na ya papa Kofi Bento. Wo che na adwen sa no. And I agree with him. Council of State wo ha sebe e wo so amampeni ene ye ne amambu asi chire the Council of State wo ho a wo tu no fo e ma ne ye juma ye rara na do mpen so nhu enko sese odugu apono so the first year of governance a wo tumi implement e free sector na wo hu se yes education you know Council of State e ti tufu e wo ho no enye sa de ene taxpayers money wo di tia sa nipa 25 no a sebe wo mo futu onyi na akoye ceremonial. It's me, I'm a drink check across James Adam Tamaku, communications officer to my wife, and I say, Council of State, our Moka Moka, Yakoye Beninano. To advise our woman, the president, far, and you, and I say, well, advise our woman, the president, and far, that's all my team, a hoot, sir. Nay, there be 54,000 kola, a best Yako could be a BCSSP. Nay, Yama be a cost you go for you in Chuamoka. Council of State is saying, we hear me, Abema. Nti media magen ke kaka no mechi amini abema Muhammad a
2: wo
4: gbe juma esima the new patriotic party e wo no
2: right
4: na
2: Beda sepanti abusiya James Tamakwe communication officer the main people ni atene kan. Good morning.
5: Good morning.
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5: Onabo. 7 inch da or that a few minia obi dey here owurai oba for national youth organizer na me say end the manyoku no the better ban mu che center ban mu cha and am youth organizer papa e benya so 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Or be done who would be at some and saying, Oh, be worth the man as well for perform as a national youth organizer, Intimichiana no point. Minia, or Mampenica say, and then Palanis so or Henom Treno. The only man on China, the only two from China, or Mampeni. 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
2: 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Good morning.
6: Good morning
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6: well. Hey, Chia, your boss, Joe Ashama, tell me, Ken, communication officer for Ashama. The same thing, I buy, Obeba, communication. Collins, Amole, and also the same thing. Many are, think I'm rich now. Sometimes, if penny for Binuma, me name the umber cemetery a Korano. 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Oh, for a long time. And then, oh, look at us, I say, Guno. Sure. Passlock, it is. It was painful, Binua. When you answer a question, pa. Make a bit of a name. Say, you're in your Sammy Jeffrey. Simple example. And so, our council, it is almost painful. I mean, I'm quite a name, Sia. Here in here, at the Fox, finance minister, omo owo penifo binumu, omo tunufo. Oh, as a host, oh ha, penifo biyo, mo, register shi honum, omo tunifemu, or on that Monday, and now, Friday, program no, moko moyo ni se, ano nenam, NDC abay, Nyeska yepoto juma free akatu kumanse so kinds of edges omo nyam papa mi elias mi ha mi babe to me tunfu so peni bi kache gana for say council of said enu hia sa papa no sebi o ji gana for hun. Thank you.
2: Right, Mr. Medasipa. My men kwa num se we every we bubu watin or the free nyerebehi and uchima no paya ining na wase abandons ye fruga kume beti mi abo man. We every see what mam Rockcross Road no free New Town Street mother bankuma no se no pay wama machin yashe da ufrasi yankupu in shopa. Ba wasaba ji echima wa the free tema kum to BBC. Good morning.
7: Good morning, Jacoby.
2: Yes, sir.
7: I'm going to ask you. I'm going to ask you. I'm going to ask
8: aka se se mi po a mini kwantwechi wo na so otimi ye nyi ma pama media na wo wo kwantwechi wo no den otimi ye ma o ti esemo pamu mo bia nada mo muntuma no ona na ko na tru bufo calling deputy no so muntuma no maka cho se te owayi o makwapo na okobita na on hwe ni nima ba ba hwe mo muntuma no aban deputy communication
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9: na
8: muko ye a council of state eti why a council of state council of state enye
9: me
8: da say every time na enye dia ya samo Mama time dear, and yet pa. Yamichao, Abigail, not so.
9: Let us say good morning.
10: Yeah, good morning.
9: Me pa Jodiu.
10: Makanaki.
9: Okay, Yantwasu. Yantwasu.
10: Let me say, education. And I am the
11: only
10: one. Plan B! I'm going to go to the university. We are with me early break, with me a train. Ghana subject tonight, we saw. In secondary school, and we are in there. I saw some life skills from the moon I don't want to stand. And after the council of state, when you papa coupe, you papa take it something late to move. And your papa. Because, tell you papa take it something
3: else.
10: And he said,
9: Okay. Right. But as a pan way, if free, a ben, what if we could be an opera to the Amani with Chima and contribute a far national cathedral? No, I'm repem Ganaman Penny Eddins here, a besombo, a big welcome. Good morning.
12: Good morning.
9: Prosper Kumi.
12: Yes,
9: madam, my name is Wazo.
12: 104.5. And I don't know who small girls, small boys are. 14 years, 15 years, 12 years. I will just think one hour. I brought one hour. Life of Muko and Nigerian home. Matter is fat. It's very, very, very sad. It's the same. I will fight the same one with London. We are finally seeing. Soon I'm looking at one. What will you do? Who just a joke? A simple platform. Who would it be? Young chef, I'm going to be near your map and yet another young person. I found the indiscipline you want in the other child, young woman, the young woman, one fat woman, and also obey any other year. Now, how do you bet me? Who are we saying? You are not ready to say who bets here? A friend, I probably know. I'm not your map and you can know. But as you come now, I walk for who you might be fast.
9: Okay. But that's Prosper Kume. Hello, good morning.
13: Hello, good morning.
9: Felix Bionia.
13: Unem, many of them.
9: Etuaso.
11: Midasi. Anupai. My boy Juma Nyamishamu.
9: Nametiasi.
11: And me bra penny in our studio on so my boy Juma Nyamikano. Mr. Wamami Akwenya idea. Mami Chia First Vice Chairman, Tema West, MPP. Minya Felix Yaudankwa. Michiana Nukei. Nami Chia the incoming national chairman.
13: This is Plan B.
11: Honorable Bwachi Ejiakon. Michiana Bedia Obia.
9: Okay.
11: Obidi.
9: Yeah.
11: Yes, yeah, Council of State. Council of State. Na a waho. Fenkan. Bibinia. Umbe tuwa mampenifu. 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Be empenifu. Efu se. Ase Council of State, you know. En shedan tuwa mampenifu. Ewa niyama bihu. 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Ebe yanka. Yenji ta Council of State, you know. Enfri ho.
9: Okay.
11: Because. Oman Penny Mahama, a country Ghana for say, Oba Galance na a cosono. Obey ye free hop, crack, crack, crack, and that Council of State war, a foot to obey, and homo two Oman Penny Mahama, our Galance, she say a cosso, a foot to obey no wooden man. Oman Penny Mahama, a can say, Oba a projecta, a kay wooden Ghana for a come once again to Oba. Obe tuani nina so, obe yeni nina ene, ye bisafe o tuaso ena, ana Council of State, etunu fo huo huo ana, enuna gana fo e kase e bayanka Council of State, you know, ye yini fo because enyama, e koso no ye huu se Council of State e tuwa mampeni fo, e wahu efe ye ba education yu soa asema wa mampeni mahama kase e resort ye huu na fi a true result, a idea, a plan, or would you want to join the Troy? Or Mampenima, OBD, who has a call can say? Because OBN, what? Obey me, send them go and check.
9: Let us say, Omenaso, hello, last caller, good morning, family. Hello?
14: Hello?
9: Again, Muniana.
14: Family,
9: on your last caller, why?
14: In the Maluke, the captain.
9: I'm ready to go.
14: I'm ready to go. What the boy of my Ghana? Yami can you answer? And I don't pay. The year education, I don't know. Education, they are for money. Yeah, yeah, what you my power? Nancy, yeah, yeah, yeah, you mean find your juma. My kids, you cry a crack. Yeah, the year, see me a crack. Better than be a crack. The school I have on a part, ever find you could show with Kumua. Yeah, the boy of my Amena Yi. And as I can't go to India, that might be about you. But about the idea where Yaman Abu Sukura too much. What the idea?
9: Okay.
14: Where Yaman Abu
13: Sukura
14: is plan B. It is to me
9: right.
14: And I have to take a turn crop one in Yamania Mekotua. What might be under the Yan Pound?
9: Right.
14: Mamia Haji Ruka.
9: But as Swatia Haji Ruka, Mamus Mentia Gos Fever, Ehem Life or TikTok and Opey. Mr. Mohammed, Yako, 1 minute, please.
0: You yadiba ewe ye no na ye to akoso akai your man penny say Council of State omo hodie then so ni ekoso o menu no ai e dosun
9: untwa
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0: eh a three shift system no You see, you know, baby, I done to
2: all
0: the gem 90 me, you know, near Coso.
2: But I say,
0: you.
2: Right, Ms. Redassi, for every channel, per what Mr. Muhammad Kofi Opoku Jimfi, with German Ope, Edema, MPP, Amaiko, Tama West, about 1 person as well. Memphis, Nasin Bisuma Production Team, no, Adomba Kwabena will see Ernest. Or Cyberman or Pomina Bomb, Machidom C producers. Mom Ram Life, oh, Facebook, or Body in Shaman, Life on TikTok, Abusha Formoso, or Body in Shaman on Yamkasia, Messrosso, Ama Nyan Sapufi Gubidin Atwaso, Yamia Duma, a Dechna, Ubi, this year, Kofi Sechi, a mouthful Kofi Bakwamaka, Yamia Duma Dechna, Yasabesia, Makramunina.

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your phone in our boat drivers, young drivers, Uber drivers, taxi drivers, trot drivers, mamma call long journey, and I think so. 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Prophet Agrippa Information Center, it was Zenu. Authority of God Information Center, it was Jumako Ba. Mama Millicent Information Center, no, it was Teacher Mante. Yesumo Information Center, Wunfinfini Mantem. Wadusty Ventures Information Center, Katamansu New Bridge. Eli Sounds and Information Center. Ewa Bosoma say, every co information center where the crow yaw do. Adomachadia Hebal and information center where Suboy Sanso and Nanyami Betcher information center and also a where Jumako a France Muninano. Yabedamas said a biarada mubiemu fidiemu. Namotraya shimu, it will be biamu. Wabusamakanis anime Kyle. Sending out TNA ewan from emuno. And your radio settings on Kwana bits me at Kaya online radio no a year Jumpa Papa. And to do such engine so about planbfmonline.com and the web appear website and so uskolika crack or down but on air but plain so obeti yenka ewo ho facebook on see live ewo ho eho so eh plan b 104.5 fm eho so do abe like obe share no comment e dia mine no follow page no e de aka ho instagram on see ewo ho eho so ye plan b 104.5 fm I want to draw a bell like, or share, or comment. Now, if you want to follow page, you know, add your account, X and so you will. And also a plan B 104.5 FM. And also be like, be share, no comment. And after what follow page, you know, at your account, YouTube, and see your whole. And also a plan B 104.5 FM. And also do a be like, be share, no comment. And your mind. And after what's our subscribe, at your account. I don't maybe that's here and no and a notification button. No mess around. So be boss. So be a plan B. You post a video, I'll be your notification. No, it's me. I call, share. TikTok also, yeah, woho. E also, a plan B 104.5 FM official. E also, do a bell like, obe share, do a comment, say, edia bay, do a follow page, do edia kaho. E busia bakane sarame kai, wose day, jume diye bia wudye, say, edia nida woto, insuyano, do mdiye, diye wuye bia, do. 104.5. 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And into the fraying, it was 0551656655. 0551656655.

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0: pache bibia boko
1: ewo adon bibia boko
0: okay mensu me ho ye okay, and I watch you topic at the by layer diet and hypertension.
2: 104.5
0: and not you know, go back and say, hypertension and diet boom media. That you say, there was someone here, say, Auntie say, why a dietitian? It's a diet in the orbit too. And yen shen common, I say, you topic near diet and hypertension. And was here, say, hypertension, I say, and sunny, yen who diet in this way. And you know, yen shen, na yen shen, dear hypertension, because hypertension, na what you say.
1: Okay, so. You can't hypertension, and I try to say high blood
2: this is
1: pressure.
2: This 104.5.
1: I'm thinking you say pressure, but the TN say, when me in church, you must say, you know, now say, nipa bibri, now you need to say, you come on a pompe, a moja, a coin, your body, no, afa baby, yeah. It is a pompe moja, and a sana, a depressure, kakra, etso, moja, needs me in a so. It is our pressure, no, say, a cautious thing, send yes, say, ye na a no near friend hypertension, and I say, treat me a friend, and say, moja, mroso, no. It's a pressure, na
2: BFM,
1: my commander, bra, moja, no, editso. Moja needs nino so no. And no near friend is a blood pressure. No. But a cautious thing saying is a say na na a feed your friend is a hypertension.
0: Okay. And it's a pressure and coma in a yedi. Na ye she say na topic no a diet and hypertension. Into ye she acquire a diet, the old diet, and then you say ye near near ye deco yum and a
1: me patrol you.
0: Okay. Into ye she acquire ye near near ye deco yum no any hypertension.
1: Okay. And see, yeah, started from hypertension. 104.5. No, hypertension, no, she say, no, ye name at the hypertension eba. Uh-huh. In ni ne any ama be a friend say risk factors no sisa niama e who say any ama we n ebia ubi wobia it to mima unya hypertension. E be to say ubia ni mu aye drew eso in seni anke so say et e yeno. Afein so ubia on time ye exercises. Afein so ubi enso or diabetes a obi to me inya hypertension e be and ubi a o time no mensa bibri ubi so our time no secret.
2: Plan B.
1: I say generally, you know, when you and if you and your papa say, oh, your friend is a dietary fiber, and your friend is a oh, vegetables, any fruits need you know, and coin ya, nina, eh, ni ama, ebi to me, ama, when you have hypertension.
0: Okay. And you know, any risk factors, and I say, ni ama, a de hypertension. Eba, okay. And na yen share in yanini beer, send a cause in yanini DMU, and you know. Na a topic, you see a diet and hypertension. Yen share in yanini beer.

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1: sunny. 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
0: say, meaning, say, friendly chips, but in that kind of chips now, I would say, very flat, but in Chile, be brie, a womb, I think you're near Swadi, be brie, a womb. 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

0: 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Na ya so sa edru na ma o. 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Conditions ewo ho a enye ni na ebe ba so sa kidney yare. Bibi to say stroke no. And a heart attack, and I say any heart failure, so bet me any be. It's me, sir, while in drone to tuna in pimping and a misconception, it will be say, oh no, me drone, almost say, bay, oh say, bay, oh say, patch, oh no, me drone, na ocean, how I call back to the hospital hall. Now, only doctor, no entry home, come on, or bet me as the same drone, I'm bet me, I am home, baby, I'm out. Teach you a man, we work as home, say, ne bear my boo or something, patch, oh, unya stroke, na bear my.
1: Let just an impression where the man with giant.
0: Maybe I know we giant.
1: You were giant, no man, or names and a hood and dean, dear. Or then I'm home, who want to say, Puffy and to attack wounds of the frame. And see, I know the enemy tight if say, Munko from the behind, there be depression, Uncle Mobia, some more can say, a no, boy, or checking or see a bathroom pen, and I just say, we
0: giant,
1: and say, what on you? Tina was a hospital on I be in Tintia. So I said, Miss Abia, it's now doctors were
2: one 104.5.
1: Maybe I don't care better, so the amount. And I say, yeah, the worker on the amount, so the bear who beats me at all. And I mean, yes, she also said, doctor, so be prescribe a drama. But so you mean some of prescribing no more busa. Will be so allergies no near money and maintaining. Said, draw away the mawa. 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
0: the other thing, ebi monso epe, mamu prefer herbal medications, and I say ebi bidro. How about my urban hospital, aye wo department for herbal medicines? Nti anu na opa, still la, one wo doctor nebi susu hon, omu betre o baby ya, omu wo, ewo hospital hon, na wako hon.
2: Plan BFM.
0: Because in no na omo omo be prescribe amount omo wo hu nimdie nti enye ndre be ko fa problems amao essence wo be ko chrome obi dia waye unim senior ye no unim bibia na e dia amount na no so ko fa other issues amount nti anything na yesre wa bra hospital
1: wo se ni pano no de dread dia amale kama ya prescribe bu wan so wa switch to herbal no yes, no. Okay. Certain sin be said, well, you will be a phone line, so now a fair phone so at the woman dear Abba a day a fa a hypertension. It's here for your beer phone lines, no, a day at Zoom. Bet me a friend, Edward Diaba, 0551656565 and a 0551656656. I was here, my
3: Oh, yeah, I mean, yeah.
1: Malcolm.
3: Yeah, good morning.
1: Good morning.
3: What are you saying?
1: Good morning.
3: What's your name? I'm for that brain. You know, Miss Omiya Obia, met me the Danibia Bassamin Dibin Kwa, Mimuntum, met me the Binku 1 year. None of it has any 2 horses, so my Anna. In the second one, Mimu will be a Juma Bass, sausage, cassette, and a bottle for no motor, quang in the main. A ya, a moon ye rabban, and she sausage cassette. No matter to the tone, sir, more of a bray, any shed and come. And you were tired, oh, your own sister, oh, chair, I said, oh dear, I some study rubber ever from moment. And then she did die tired in the sun, so I saw my nipped banana.
1: Okay,
3: Miracle.
1: Yes. I also went
3: to Bencoa and home town. It's really done, dear, semi-dibin quoi. No home town, met with the Bencoa 1 year.
1: Okay.
3: Oh, I said, I crashed and Bencoa 83 and empty. Met with the done, dear, and dibin quoi, and dear, and from.
1: Okay. Ebu sia maachio.
4: Ya nio mami akusia.
1: Ejahin.
4: Yes, madam.
1: Pacho to say.
4: Mpacho ya mi adumu na mpacho munsu e.
1: Munsu me hu ye Ejahin.
4: Yo, ye da mwasi. Mi ejuma pa moye. Mpacho, rabano oye, nurse na dietitian.
1: Pacho ye dietitian.
4: Oh, nice. Mpacho wa cheche ni eme mkama pa. No, mami akusia. Oh, sisia na ase. Yeah, no, I quite fast food. In the counter, they are also dying fast. You know, and you know, I'm not acquired. I was saying, yeah, no, the piano crazy with the drone. I think I'm not so one show a DBA pass any hour canoe. Now I did get no more questions, me and about queer. But then you say, hypertension now or canoe, it missa, is it curable? And I say, in 2 minutes, I say, I don't know, no matter, saying, I'm a best friend, and I say, oh, by a way. And I toss you, and if I said, I say, Meko, and for so dear Ben, Edema, when the piano, Meko, tell me, could show a hair, you, but you're a dash.
1: Okay, Ejahin, you be one. We will see also with me a free. Eddie would be about 0551656565 and a 0551656656. Also, ube to me a free. Eddie would be a free. And I was saying, Bisa, if I'm coming near the train home, Eddie Abba. And so, why are you here? Okay, ube Abba. Ebusi Abba Chim.
5: Hello.
1: Hello, Machu.
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1: Hello.
5: Good morning, Anjago.
1: Good morning. Pacho, didn't baby aka say free?
5: My pa, moye. Pacho, my sister di mi kasa free adenta na nana ka say.
1: Nana Pacho yeti o.
5: My sister di ni butu ni fu ade pa ni bufu so nyemu. Di ya umano wanya kuma, maya ya no cost to na wese wanya BP.
1: Mhm.
5: Nti oh man, about one cat is a BP to Costura and that is a Brussels. It was a corner as you can know what I only catches when you're typhoid. Anna Oxa. When you're Oxa. Now, I did a commissar was a poor hospital. So,
1: yet here, Nana.
5: A poor hospital now. No, I don't hospital do that to her. I do you be able to do you be able to turn on. No. Yeah, come, we are. Not of course, but no, I catch on things to own cost. You think you do know yet? In fact, because I make your money in fact, you get on.
1: Okay, it be you on Nana 0551656565 and a 0551656656. Also, with me, Afre Edward, dear Abba. Ebu Sia Machio.
6: Hello,
1: Franco.
6: 0.5. Hello, I'm going
1: to go. Boko, now,
6: yo, my name is Franzo. Yo, so by way, another idea, more come in the movie, we are paying for Tawi by way. In 2% this one, I said, this time, but me up in Tinny Bala, why name another, not a time.
1: Okay. Yeah, that was Francois Bay 0551656565 and 0551656656. Also, with me, Afrey.
2: This is Eddie Woody. About
1: 0.4. Ebu Machu.
6: Yeah, dear. No,
1: Eja Kafui.
6: Oh, yeah, man, I want to say.
1: Pacha, you now, sir.
6: Chairman in North. Take a phone number for the North. Next name, Chair. Chair, or anything, I never want to get down. Na machilu tachin na kufidana ne ni mungu ni la bibi na bichiwa ni la netifu ni la
7: any patrol me did me a na me shele fresh
0: mm
7: did me a na said me shele fresh and also then and my na basa
0: okay
7: and now we say hypertension you know so no no more said yeah my mum yeah me and no can understand me bisa and I thirdly no so no me me say me go hospital no me take me pressure I'm using digital now. I'm on the high. But you see analog now. Now I'm on the 120-60. I'm on the 120-60. I'm on the 120-60. I'm on the 120-60.
0: Okay. It has said Jacka Free B1 0551656565 and 0551656656 unso ubitimi afre. Edward Jenchere and now was in Bisa. If I'm coming near to Chi Hu, it would then do him Hanum say 0551656565 and 0551656656. Ebusi Amachiu.
8: Hello.
0: Hello, Machiu.
8: Good morning.
0: Good morning. Pacho, did you maybe I can say free?
8: Me can say so I'm a director.
0: Yo, Pacho, my name's you.
8: I'm person maybe so say. Ubi di atuko say what effect one in life mana. Cause me no be an odia atuko on to me go privacy.
0: Okay. Ebe you are. Ebusi Amachiu.
8: Hello.
0: Hello.
9: Good morning.
0: Good morning. Pacho, did you maybe I can say free?
9: Hey, Pacho, my thing is, I said, no, diabetes, na me wo pressure. 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
0: Okay. Yebe, you are no. Ebu se ma chiu.
10: Yeah, no.
0: Mr. Garlic.
10: Information center, amata ma ko do asong.
0: Pacho, what to say?
10: Adumu mini announcer.
0: Yes, me Mr. Garlic. Mind
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0: Yeah, that's Mr. Garlic. 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Oh, I said, Missa, Edward Dear, she'll be also with me afre Edia, but 0551656565 and 0551656656. 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Hello.
11: Hello. Good morning.
0: Good morning, oh.
11: Hello, good morning.
0: Good morning. 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
9: Pacho, me na same bisane se. Me wo pressure and me wo sugar. 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If I say me bisane no so mu akwante de.
0: Okay, mami, you be you ano. 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Anti say wa insemisana dodo na na ba yeny mami di ano kani. O say owo pressure o say so owo diabetes na o de droso na onu mana ne hu eshishi no.
12: Si mama me swear wa unhu se se wa ebe tumi aye niama bibri ebe tumi aye allergies. 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
0: your mouth date out the bar hospital. No time this way, say, Woko. And your crown once and not twice in a year. No, almost all labs, my way, share, or kidney, a show of cholesterol, a share, or liver, no function. No, it's an answer in a huge man to say it's the same. Intimacy, well, I'll be back to the hospital. Or now I call camp, the air, you know, actually a doctor. No, now I'm more far if we hold on.
1: Okay. Yes, na inyi dia to asomo so so. Yes, jaka free dia na oche se o de digital dia de check e pressure yo de check ya. E koso na so o de analog ne check ya. E wo form na oche se enu so e.
0: Okay. You see and what meaning say if it's the same hospital na okona na yeah, mouse are results na. Say yes, I did. I just say also some hospital, no call another place. Yes, she say and no such a thing.
13: This is Plan B 104.5.
0: But so who can say yes? Beside, or more, more share BP. No, the nurses no, and I say doctors no. So never your clinical engineers or normal some share machines no say it's the same. It is try another place na. She say and also it's the same. I be the same.
1: Okay. Obviously, we say same beku. Because I said, "Meko, the dear potty pa eneye edemai."
0: Okay, so meko no eka vegetables ni hubi. Meko eye ediania say biya ope. Bibi to say vitamin C. Meko ni biwoha eye rich in vitamin C, especially niya abreno mosa no. Ubenya some small other iniani do to say magnesium no. Small potassium, that kind of iniani drone. Ni na boa for management of you to say ubi pino. Esa ye iniani sana mekani ne vegetables ni to be to say fiber e wum. And also ye for managing ubi pino ene sugars and so.
1: Mm-hmm.
0: But when ye ubi a o condition be to say ulcers na na ehun hia se ubedi meko bebre
13: na udi meko bebre
0: a hu se efa wo ye ma ehun hia se obekwa kudi meko bebre because ema o other issues into ubedi no kitchen and also be if we do any mo kra but meko no ne me kan se ni nutritional benefits ni bi no e na mabobo no se be ma of some vitamin C between ma of some small amounts of magnesium potassium and other small vitamin B's ani na e boa e support o heart health.
1: Okay, no bi bi se atoko no bi se atoko ha na e wo so so so
13: this is Plan B 104.5.
0: okay. Any instance of millets on its own age now, any instance will be a but any panel and crawfall or allergies. And see, obi or why a be a not be be a millets nima odia and ye man make our allergies. I'll be a whole DBB. I'll be a whole D or who can say or smell now be say rashes be a big guno be bro be a hand who back a canasa or be a horn so I'll be to me a wincy sa a be more dear a stream because obi will be a hm
13: not 104.5
0: BBB and also a hm and she said Udi a diane bacona and ye ma wa. Na wasu sanu e no nche se eduane ne nye eyewu e na eduane no enye ma u body no so body ne react to sa food no but atoko no enye ma wa na we di another thing e bro wo ho quit wo ho no bibi the phone you e no so e wo ho san nyane ni na we be ma o similar benefits to atoko no nti e bia na nipa no e allergic to sa atoko ne yes atoko ne nye but say your no na the body no and then the system na work e ma no
13: this is Plan B.
1: Your diagnosis no with your baby hypertension also need dey get am work hospital am your doctor dey not to know so one then so we prescribe herbal medicine the manner no said the doctor need dey no what dey to baby pura na wa sha see efa ebibidu no we say e won so so so bi e be kwade amani wi anana
0: enso so so de eye bibri
13: Plan B FM
0: ka say mama say e panicho oma ne nanye ntiti a hospital e bia na enye ono a onte yare na see e na e bi nso a na ye ne say e yare a esese eko. 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
1: okay no bi su bi say hypertension are ye yes sir na curable and I say obe no me be den no no so an kwane na
0: okay into enya yare a yes sir ye manage into na friend say chronic disease no say yare kwankro see e bi bia manage for the rest of our life no into na ka so anka obi an so say the lifestyle so na be ya yare ni betumi prevent and I say be ba e be ko echi ansa na bi bi sa aba say enya yare a yes sir ye manage but to me manage so a obi pino to me here normal to say obi a oni yare no anti enya Bibia wants me manage you can manage it, but you Bibia ye QA.
1: Okay. Na ye share miracle dear ya or kase one wendy benkwa. Na it's a de day wendy benkwa na hunton. We are say addiction bizano. And we need food addiction.
0: Be one.
13: 104.5.
1: I said, be offer be dinner one, Fabi, and I'll be ya.
0: On only DNA habits. Send your trainer, no, na, ye did na no DNA. But Adriana, dear, the papa mono and Kepeso with the different kind of inyan. It's an ebaya, ubinya, inyan, you know, different ones. And see, being kuno na opa, say, baby, or why, biana and opa no was the same mukakra. Say, be obedi a mubi, ebi obedi by rabi, ubi, ebiani bia opese udi. Now, fe, we are so obedi being kuna fine,
13: if you really was the same mukakra.
0: But if you being kuno, utumi didi, me kwa yichi, utumi didi, inquine, utumi didi, inkuma for you, utumi di, di niyama aho do be bree. Into bet to me, I and a sa, as anybody, I'll be nyan yan and do no different ones from different foods. But unya hon so na was the same mu kakra. Even nobody know once a day, na we the other foods kakra kahwa and also fine.
1: Okay, na yen sha Franco. Or say when you were painful bia by yachi.
13: Plan B
1: and one let me say or the checking how far. Now we say so be on a so and half in the banishwana.
0: Insunsanso de any direct insunsanso but sani ametre no oye ono you see no over and over again na esesa na eno no enye inti eho no ena eye problem no but open for so de esanka udi balance meal so udi different kinds of inyane. Means and so they near my baby, but
13: so you are why
0: no one gets me, dear one, or pursued in ten one obedi. In ten one, I obey, dear. Obesha say, O day, O Melko now, did be me quiet in it, do be dear, Obesha say, a walker, and say a baby, kakra. Now, fee, O day, a numb, and now kusia, a cansai, dian in home. Obey to me the carrots, be a kahoo, bet to me the tomatoes, be a kahuna, a dian, and I come a mouth, but me say, and yet, by rena, I attend in quana, and so we did all the time, and so to me, it's the same.
1: Okay, I'm sensing Miss Anno, ye in Nano. That is our ear here, one on Sema, each at all, not your sorry, so.
13: This is Plan B 104.5.
0: Yeah, that Plan B for us to say, oh, mama, ya queen, ya, we are the church, a man for saying, yes, to say, oh, my pomodi, a damasi, why is Ramu? And a host, no, so any. Colleagues in now say that moon, as they say about Muji, a fell so ever. Yeah, Miss Answer, so I say hypertension. No, I yet yare I mean, says I at it at it. I too much. See, yen started from now. Yen society lifestyle no from ene. Yen money na. Say yen started exercise as any a omu di
13: 104.5
0: biscuits no. 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

0: Ebusia was so tiny and supposed to be a Jumadi Ewa Plan B. 104.5 FM. So, yeah, the offer to me, no, no. So now, okay, a topic, no. Eye impact of revenge eno any topic and our chin penny for the abetuja yabetwene sre any abasa ewo dendue mu hanum sei ene eye juada neno chese ne eye introduction to the topic I ene ene ne dedika 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Young Conning Chain, Yamana Chain, Emmanuel Akwaba. Reverend.
1: Aguzia.
0: Machin.
1: Yeah. I know what.
0: Passionate saying.
1: Ah, yes, with your chair, and also.
0: Means to be who you're, Reverend. Yeah, okay. Yes. Now what we said in Deacon Kaino, topic, you know, a impact
2: 104.5.
0: Of revenge, you know, any topic, now what we abetuja, yeah, but you know, and come more. Now, enjoy the piano, yeah, the part topic, you know, to my introduction to the topic, and see, and they, what better than see, and I just say, yeah, but be any Edmund Como, and see, yeah, chassis. Yes, yes, yeah, dear. Yeah, say revenge will media. Meaning so with you, because revenge, revenge, revenge, revenge. There be a tear, cassa, a taika. And we fear, you suku, moo, yen, sorry, moo, baby, ya, baby, ya.
2: This is plant,
0: and until I see at the topic, and I say, and until I send me say the kind of, and it's maybe I say, Reverend, revenge, eh, dear, dear.
1: Yo, Akosia, may I say. Michia at your phone in a Sierra College, Kofi Ghana, ne evangelist, ne Ninungwa. I said, Grandma, you're turning catch it.
0: And I say, Afraid.
1: Afraid?
0: Mm.
1: Oh, okay. Grandma, baby, I will be a chia.
2: Land BFN,
1: and ne young papa, ne your mommy. And no BBRA, and there, a daddy can't out dinner if you did not to plan BFN. Because Akwaba, Yamishao. Na Miwieni sa Michia Cornerstone as a fumay na Mrs. Bruce and Raya Hunwa, sorry. Tino. 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Ichio Bibia. 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
0: Ye biti akana.
1: Se, ubi aye obone. 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
0: Areto.
1: Areto. Okay. Okay. Yeah, ampa areto. But nintras ye ena ni short form na makano. Revenge is the act of hurting or harming someone in return of a wrong they did to you. Okay. Say obi ayo boni. Na ope se also uye bibi chia like e chia neka na se uye ni bibi na eshino. What is here? Eno na ye aretono. Eno na ye aretono. Na se oba I can say dictionary meaning now. Or say it is driven by personal anger, resentment, or a desire to get even rather than formal justice. So what I say, and, you know, revenge, you know, the edenenam eye ebufu.
3: This is plan B.
1: Say revenge enya ba pe. Uhu say of a revenge unity pe na chese obi buofu. So what you say? Ena revenge nso no akosu aye ka ebetin aka say e woni pem. Be bia nipa wo bia revenge. 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It, you know, it could be something that someone has done, ubi aye, in the past, or mpre mpre ya adiane koso, ene ya eti misi. But what must I say? And a bio no revenge, no, and call for ni party me bought revenge to her. Say, I dare we are wire me. Dachi dachi be a may you be a chiaka. And to revenge can be in the past, present, and the future. But what must I say? It can be in the past. No, say, because I say, a dear will be a year that. Enti no sue hunu bia na ebufo bia wafa no endra na se last week obi aya ma wabu afu na also plan se ende ana se ochina o pebibi revenge ni se me pebibi a me so me yewa ebenyam aha eno ane revenge enti no revenge is basically it settles on anger ebufo yeah. 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
1: Yo akusua. 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Areto Bible Cassettia Didi Kain
3: 104.
1: Answer na meba wasem bi set us me no so no ade a Nyankopon Cassettia Sewo Kain Romans chapter 12 verse 19 a minim se wa beti me akan amame a Romans chapter 12 verse 19.
0: Okay. Acha
1: work to answer kasa na mahwehwe dem. Kind Romans chapter 12 verse 19 na and Proverbs chapter 20 verse 22. Yebe kind me nuni na. Romans ne kasa tia revenge. What am I say? Or say
3: where be? 104.
1: Okay. Or say do not take revenge. My dear friends, but leave room for God's wrath. For it is written, it is mine to avenge. I will repay, says the Lord. And ye can revenge, revenge, you know, ye nyankopon, ene, mostly, you know, ka revenge, ene dia. Aretoa, huasema ye kan. Nyankopon na, ke esenka, ye kan aretoa na revenge na, nyankopon, ene si ye jamano. So ye kan Proverbs chapter 20 verse 22, nswa, or say, do not say, I will repay evil for evil. Wait for the Lord and he will save you. So, ain't you know, Bible no, you bet me aka kwa quotations be brew on ma, say a bar revenge and as I retire. Kebe ye ya, kanipa da seni, ka ye yima, yenja man yankopon. What am I saying? Aha, but a son said Bonnie Adolson. Now, I will try and say revenge, you know. Basically, it's driven by anger, you know. We cannot wait till God's time, or they bear repay, and so they bear revenge, am I, you know. So, what am I saying? And, you know, one of the reasons why Nipa, Epe, say, or revenge, and I say, Otore. Did I say it well? Aha. Yes, sir. We cannot wait for God's timing. for revenging on our behalf. Yentimi chen Yankopon bre. Se Yankopon nankasa nkasa nkasa. Enchi ni panason emayen. Die di kan no no. Ana de etosu mienu ye psychological motivations.
0: Mm-hmm.
1: Okay.
0: Mm.
1: Such as restoration of justice. It's no ye per se me who sena meka restoration of justice no chimu. But individuals no we often feel powerless after being wronged. Into no revenge. Yeah, I need to say revenge can restore a sense of control on our behalf.
0: Mm-hmm.
1: So, and you know, psychological motivation. You know, say when I dream, you know, I say, "Musumi ye bibi no huse." Musumi timi aye ni bibi ama national.
0: So, musumi timi aye bibi tuya.
1: Aha. Was a no, what to say? Oh, there be out whom say, may Jimmy, we are mean few, you know, whom is a Jimmy. That is the motivation. Oh, I dream the moon, I dear motivating the pama, yeah, looking for revenge. So, my name be a own jammy fire. We are what the I mean, so my name be a man, she or no, so next time or best I behave you. And to both say, we even get people to, encourage or push us to advise ourselves. Charlie, I do them. Don't let it slide. Men jine man fan hung kokra. Yeni bi no oh who say why yeni bi. So who? Aha, you know, psychological motivation, you know, to restore justice. Okay. Me yeni bi na aye pepepe. Ubiya atika atika. So what you say? Aha, that is one. Then emotional regulations. Intense emotions like anger, humiliation, or betrayal drives revenge as a way to reduce internal tension and gain emotional control and our satisfaction. So, it's emotional regulation, you know. Once obi ayi obi adie na nipa no koda ashina ma oda ona otete. And in order to satisfy his or her emotions, no, I will be an assumed your better. No, I just say why yeni be at yaka. We are still looking at nientia, nipa, a pese, ye be too sa revenge anamono. So, Jubon say, Obiakwe Jumaba, assembly and the boss Catreno, and assembly and the colleague be Catreno. Assembly ring one, na Jimusa. It's hurting the person. It both said emotions, you know, cannot

0: identity and self worth. Say me person nipa who say oh who say me so me wo hobby me so me me ye nipa so who aha when one's identity or self esteem is attacked, retaliation or actions serve to reaffirm one's self concept and social standing. Do you say when the person your person ya ni say or person share ni identity and ni self worth, you can't, my friend, you can't do this to me. Unti mi nye we, you can't do. Unti mi fa we ndi me. 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Unti mi, you know that kind of environment. Aha, the person is saying that because of his self worth, how he worth. Mi hun se na men kan. Se ni odi mu.
1: Ohun
0: ni hun se odi mu. What you say? Aha. And also yeah, another one. Then two, social and cultural influences. Social norms and honor codes, you know.
2: BFM.
0: In the sense say, make a mi hun se na men kan opo. Cultural settings, you know. Mint na se. Na sabi ye kan ye bibit se tribal conflict ye be ye no cry be kan wansen tribal conflict sabi me ye achimni na fantini ebe didi matema na so be didi achim for tema so it extends to social or cultural conflict.
2: 104.5.
0: And you know, and also, yeah, another reason. Ah, ni pape se, who say, Charlie, miss me chrome for your home. So what I say? Aha, and you know, it's not only, revenge is not only based on personal wrongings, but also it extends. Okay, it extends. Argumentation, like obini obi ye argument. Na wako kan bibia chere ne party. Political differences. Okay, it me erupte the kind of saying revenge.
2: This is planned.
0: So because in the course of the argument, you know, bako beti mea can be against party B and our party A, then it will also party A so back as okay, and then sume you the answer P. So, woman, I am not a ma, secret in political parties, you know, a PAP. And so, what can we do? And the means may you move the way a PAP. So, I'm saying identity. And you know, it extends, we, can I say, and you know, the two watch a mono, Kakara met me a car, afa, nientia, and go for a yana nipa, seeking for revenge, you know. Kakra meti miaka afa hununu.
1: Okay. Miraculous Club no say please, it's revenge evil. We say revenge a evil ana.
0: Agosia revenge. Evil. Evil pa because the motive is to hurt the person. Okay. Revenge cannot bring joy or happiness. Though the one inflicting the revenge, you know, will for some time feel relieved, feel happy, okay, feel good. But the fact that you are feeling good by revenging, causing harm or shame to somebody, no, it does not mean, say, evil. That's why I said earlier on, say, revenge is for God.
2: BFM.
0: So, God uses revenge to punish his enemies. And now, say, Obi Biara, authority anema. Okay? And he said, Oye, Nyame Nipa, and now, say, Nyame Ba Christoni. Now, say, Obi, Eya Obonia. Nyanko Pon say, Ude, Jasa, any panamami. Mia, me revenge, yama. So what I say? Aha, it will be biara. Authority and yamkopo emma. A Christopher, yame mano, me mamikani general. A Christopher. God revenge on their behalf.
2: 5.
0: Again,

0: revenge as humans because we cannot wait for God's timing. Mm-hmm. So you say God's time is the best.
1: Mm-hmm.
0: But onu no nim the right time I say or revenge mawa. It will cause the person pa by na ya na ahopre ene and tempenti yintimi nchen. Then we quickly run to seek for revenge.
1: Okay. Share types of types of revenge. Of course,
0: okay. The main types are meti mi aboboso as far as yen topic revenge hunhia fano. The edika ye direct revenge. Direct revenge. This is the most straightforward form where the wronged person directly and openly confronts or harms the persons who hurts them. Okay. Intinu sen committee ya na mobile phone ya wa ekuta we no wa trouble me. O tubo me ya na me so matam. Daddy ye si minchen
1: yi. 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
0: se me ye na wasew. Ene emani ye revenge, no? So, revenge is telling you, say, dear wa ye no, mi ye biya ma. Dear be call more than pain na me me feel, no? So, what ma say? Inti wo sa wo di mobile phone ne bo me. 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Inti min so adi a me so me di be bo a me hon be to me, no? Ene tripod ye si hey. Na ma tam, nen di e po, na me so me di a bo.
1: Yes.
0: What I say? You know, and only a direct. And no mad yent so. Direct, and me mad yent, me man from my faso. Into a bona sumano, I reply. And only a direct revenge. And on from faso. And now from the conibi. And from faso. Pain, pain, what's in the pain? Oh, yeah, yeah, I know what you reply. And only a direct, you can't say revenge. And yeah, well, indirect. Revenge. In this type, the rational or the person directs echo nipana or revenge no. Okay. And yet direct, but indirectly, no, the person decides, oh, okay, odejai, minim de meye. So, my dream will be trimmed the mayor. I won't say best show the dao. It will bone say, indirectly, who can send me trim? Emma, who Adam who be at here. Okay. Make me, I be beer. Me gestures. Okay. My actions will tell you, say, asema who can ye? Aye, mea, na one me.
1: Ekasa.
0: So what must say? Ain't you know? And now who say, Charlie, now send my branch here, and now send me a baba waking. Was also Charlie Minfin, we are smoking, me are no name. Into one say, I send no canoe or moody, but indirectly, no. I dare no, you know, or nyamma, but what moon say, me antina. Any mirror. So, ain't you know, your direct and indirect types. And passive aggressive revenge. Passive aggressive revenge. This involves covert, subtle, or under the radar actions. The avenger inflicts harm through inactions, deliberate mistakes, or deniable sabotage. Keeping their true intentions hidden. Passive aggressive revenge, you know. The avenger inflicts harm through inactions. To say, Sanya Mekano, Kaneno. You say, me ye adie bia. Wow, Timu say, adie asofu ye die, enano adie ya me ye no. Ana, asemna me kachira asume sinu watia na. So, It, you know, these are passive ones, but yeah, very, very aggressive. And it's direct or geared towards a particular response. Okay. It's a form of, you can't say revenge. And this one is even, serious because, I don't know, it means the sabotage. Sabotage, Rebecca is with you. Yes. Into one say, yet he had monsona, mene, a rabba fefefe, na mene na, to try 19 FM. But who need? So, then again, also, no, the, can I say, deliberate mistake. I didn't inform so na me, and I didn't me, you know. Minim pa se be ya. And so deliberately, mess shut up, aye. Mess shut up, aka. So, it, you know, this is also another part of a type of, you can say, revenge. The chapter I made back home, as far as types, you know, is concerned here, constructive. Okay. Constructive revenge.
2: 104.
0: Often referred to by the phrase, successes, and our success. Okay. Is the best revenge. This occurs when a person channels their anger and hurt into self-improvement. What am I saying? Constructive revenge, you know. Adena waye men, wo ye se, kameni munguase. Wo ye se, min, like, min tete. But, wo ye, you know, me ma fane se,
2: this is plan B.
0: An opportunity to better myself, to improve my way of behaving towards you. So what I say, ain't you know, constructive, you know, you have been able to turn the revenge to work successfully for you. Me who says na mechan what ma say. Ain't most of times, you know, sen ka nipa da sen ye betimi an ka constructive revenge no ka beb why empa. Forgiveness. Okay? Because constructively, you know, at the bonnet check.
2: 104.5.
0: So, to both say, instead of me revenging or repaying so that we'll be feeling pain, no, I best show more, no, then I turn it, your anger, your, my emotions, my thinking, everything, I turn it round for the whole thing to work in my favor. But just what I'm saying. It's, you know, the main goal as far as constructive revenge is to prove the wrongdoer's negative assumptions or rejections entirely wrong by thriving. Okay? To prove the wrongdoer. You are proving to the person, say, ne botaintia na all yes, dear, na asho no. Sa botaino, ambem. You won't say, yes, no, obi ya wa dear, na se,
2: plan B, F.
0: Opese, shewa. Opese, what can be bina, a typical example, no. So, about bo, na, my boy. Bonso beka se o an kami so mi nim se what is I we need that ede ma bo ma bo so o an kami na madam fu bi o se ah na wo bo mi me ka sa haban bi na prepare me ho nu sa o se wa ye ade no in a way se wo pese se no but wa timia constructively turn the whole pain or anger to work successfully for him. It's like a timi nipa da sene timi yusu sa type we are kasundwe beba ye fiefie ye dwuma mu ye pa bibia ye beko bia asundwe be den e beba ho the chat will cry ana me fancy here ya
1: na ye ntwaso
0: okay
1: ye she ensunsu ya eda revenge and I think so justice enter because in pain pino ya na nipa nim so take revenge and nim say justice and na osiki nti e hwe the difference no
0: yo there make me aka as far as revenge and justice are concerned, while both revenge and justice stem from a desire to address a wrong thing, so desire, the main way, desire to address a wrong issue and a problem, okay, they are fundamentally different in their motivation, execution, and ultimate goals. And you know how they are motivated, how they are executed, and then their ultimate goal, no, edifa, is not the same. Okay, the core difference is that revenge is emotional, personal, and unchecked. Revenge, one, it is emotional.
1: Atinka
0: Nyama. It is personal. I found a World Cup personal. Okay, and it is mostly unchecked. We don't check it.
2: This is
0: you get it? Whereas justice is rational, impersonal, and bound by universal rules. It, you know, the difference are a war, revenge, and a justice. Just some thin line, but the motive,
2: plan B,
0: again, FM. The execution, and the ultimate goal differs. It differs. Example, justice. And on a court of law, police for, you know, security agencies, you know, they make sure there is peace, order, and justice. Anamibwa. And you know, what the car copy will be, now police ni bahwa, or share, and from, so make sure, say, the right thing is done. Okay. And you know, these are the core difference. A war between revenge, revenge and justice. But say you can say your manu break down pa detailed pa may be war has a impartiality versus personal bias. Okay, revenge is deeply personal. The victim decides the punishment based on their subjective pain. But what must I say? Revenge is, say,
2: this is plan B.
0: Personal.
3: 4.5.
0: Me, and I didn't hear me. Me, I didn't hear me. No, me, nim, how I didn't shame me. Ain't you know, say, me, person, me, yeah, me, revenge, yeah. Me, revenge, you know. Ebe, yeah. More painful than me pain and me cool. So what must I say? It's not make us say impartiality versus personal bias. So justice requires a natural party who has no personal stake in the situation to evaluate the facts objectively. And you know, say justice, and then say Adena Adia Juma Midia Duno. Yanko an entity. And I say court. Na court endi assembly my enti court no. Asem krona echo so minu mienumuno. It has nothing to do with them. They don't have any interest in it. But more the anese no credie no. Ye be mum baby no crenese. Nan de ese ye china sono. So what I say? That is all it's talking about. You know, the difference between revenge and kind of saying justice, you know, just a thin line between them.
1: Okay. Yeah. Okay. Na ye shedin't see enna ubibe yo bea dear na e bea dream seni panabeka se me jema manaka. Na chinchina peso ye bituyaka because o me jema manaka pa dear de bi dear ne mani ye din se nipa ain't me for bonne enche.
0: Akosi ya hano na assembly na wono. Because adding, people are living with pain, yaudie throughout their lives. So, people find it difficult to let go because the human brain is biologically hardwired and are hardwired, okay, to remember pain as a survival mechanism.
3: 4.5.
0: Mm-hmm. You know, medika kai say obia ye made emotionally makoda mintimi yi adekroni free madwin mu itubon say the moment I may jenjen hono. Okay, revenge again works with the brain. Revenge works with the brain. Ain't you know, say, Adjene no, Eko swa, shasya, jim jim, yaudie na, wamama kumunu. The pain you've caused me. It is the more I may jim jim, then the brain will resolve, and our result, say, okay, sani adewa asiwudie. Options. Either so be ni be tiaka. Be ye ni bipa national more. 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So, when say enkola e diagro. 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At times, ube ti mia kwa kwa kwa na unjai suda. 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Say, come here.
3: Then you're back. 5.
0: You to beat her some. 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Na, we jaisu. 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We call our revenge. You call a few female, you beka huansem. 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So, who? And if you say, minkwale, daddy, Daisy has beaten me. Don't mind her, okay? Don't mind her, no. 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So, at times, obanaka say, don't mind her, forgive her. Me otofi bi oha, mse, je, don't mind her, okay? Na,
3: vagina.
0: At times, it's okay. Just leave it. God will beat her some for you, okay? So, na, waye di. And you know, when these things are happening now, one reason, and I say, difficult way for people to take. The brain is such that Agosia Nyankopon hu ehu pa, because revenge before revenge will take place, you know, na nipa bi atena se abopo
3: 104.5,
0: okay, na nipa bi atena se ahyehye woni adwene ni mu. When say revenge, I hear can may any be na. I shall say if you are doing any more. You know, that is how God has made the brain, the system. What you say? And nuntina Romans honey a kind no or can say revenge. You feel like revenging, but you leave the revenge aspect for me. I will do it for you. And you don't worry. Why? Because say who call revenge here. You are revenging as a result of anger.
2: This is plan B.
0: Until you move to me, I revenge your trash here. Until what's a man, the crown, what's a man, what's a man? I could say cry. So, until no, Yanko Ponim is saying, no, say, oh dear, don't think about the revenge. Returning me, any beer check and men, ye ho. So, minimobia, or see, obi, a chini car, or the motorbike. I scratching the car. Oko kain no moto rider no bu fu like otu chiki manu. Ema branch ni bu fu ema or the car ni chesi motorbike na can ni to got him.
3: 104.5.
1: Yes.
0: so hu enti we no police ne be mu a wa revenge ya trash ye se dipa moto rada no ne nemu bu ya waboka o den be ko hospital so won de meche no aha enti no adwene no eye such that we sit to plan, we sit to, again, it could be two or more people, it could be you alone in a room.
2: This is plan B.
0: Yet you still begin to plan and execute, you can't say revenge. Letting go requires fighting against our deepest instincts, emotions, habits, and cognitive biases. Letting go. Okay. So yeah, can say okay, there why me
3: plan B F
0: Mede a channel. So because I made obony a chewa. Akosia enema be bria koswo ni pediemu. It doesn't come. Forgiveness doesn't come just like that. Okay. One, let me give you example. One, the person has resorted, say, I will take the pain. And yes, and she know, they were here and I send the power. But what decided, say, I will discipline my feelings, my thinking, my emotions.
3: 104.5.
0: Okay, my psychological thinking, my dream, you know, my imagine say, I will let it slide. And the answer no, we be catch the bin and no catch or say, I have forgiven you, no. Nani pana ko, emotional trauma, mu papa papa papa papa papa. Sleepless night. Ebi su anajo. Ebi su. So, all because of the kind of pain they've gone through. And you know, to let go, no, it requires fighting against our deepest emotion.
2: 104.5.
0: You know, you are fighting. You know, personally, you know, you are fighting. Say, you both say, I didn't say, I did we party, we jam and we are trusted power. Kofobekas we Jimmy. So, and you say, Kofobekas me Jimmy, just to let it go, then what must I do? Okay, Kofobekas me Jimmy and Yashay. Sacrifice. So, sacrifice all in the name of peace and restoration of friendship. But what I say?
3: 104.
0: Restoration of friendship. Ain't you know, letting it go, no, because you are enye easy. It hurts. Okay. Ain't you know, I think, sir, this is one of the reasons why people normally don't let go. But rather, they retaliate or they repay. They put themselves in God's shoe to execute revenge on God's behalf.
1: Okay. Revenge.
2: This is plan B.
1: 104.5. It's me.
0: Agosia, revenge into me here before for you. Okay. One, revenge cannot solve the foundational problem that caused the anger in the first place.
3: Plan B.
0: Revenge rather escalates the problem. In the same way, letting it go cools or calms the whole problem. Into your case, revenge, a solve problems, sir. It can never solve problem.
1: Mm-hmm.
0: Okay, yeah, let's take it like this. My ye wa die pa manaya wya. Akusia. Now why ye? Why revenge? Okay. Why ye mi be? I change
3: that. 104.5.
0: And then am I? And then they see.
1: Then is a
0: Well, I shall then be busy. My old bonnie. Mam power cho forgiveness and mem. Now why ye me bonini be a chiaka? Ye me and ye intend any busy. Has the problem been solved?
1: Mm-hmm.
0: It has not been solved.
1: Mm-hmm.
0: So, who?
1: Mm-hmm.
0: One, atitia nyonko femu.
1: Mm-hmm.
0: Hey, bi kra, generation bi ebe bakra no.
4: This is plan B.
0: Ebi muti mude, revenge. So, kwanto kwe ya dini. Nkola bre mung problem. Mie di enyi. Na beye, ye manso abetwaso. Nyamia mbema na e creative problems ewe busuyemu. So, enti, revenge one can never solve a problem. It may provide a fleeting moment of emotional release. Revenge, it may provide a momential
3: 104.5.
0: Did I speak the English well? Momental. Moment, yeah, is
1: moment. Say, yes, moment.
0: We are Miami English. Ashwana, momenta, we say, moment of emotional release. And when you revenge, that moment, you know, emotionally, you know, you become relieved. My yeni biatiaka. My emotions are okay now. I have satisfied what my brain asked me to do.
1: Mm-hmm.
0: So what I say, it is an ineffective tool for problem solving. It is not effective at all. Revenge is a tool for problem solving. And I say, calming tempers down. When there is a problem, revenge is neither here nor there. It rather escalates the problem. Revenge separates lovers from becoming enemies. And no mamen can achieve revenge. Mi yeni biye tuyaka no. 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
3: 104.5
0: I say we yere na ukunu aka sem bi na ahyew agro mu so me ni lano na my wife okobo ni tina ni trim kika no e na ode ni nsa mi jina ho a won se na wote no mi she ni din na mde mi nsa se na obo ni 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
0: But ebia akosia velocity na odi tin ho no
1: e
0: could be say meme de no kra no
1: eh
0: lesser
1: the fact say
0: eye obi fofo
1: eye no be be me ya
0: that is it
3: 104.5
0: what you say aha enti no revenge no akosia do aware mu a at times aware ni bi ho no ma revenge serves as challenge I can see na no ye do aware mu a meka enu ho asem okay se edu aware mu a bon se na nsem social media obi ne boyfriend ana or ne mpna ana ne kuna na ne yire na ne yire she kitchen ana wa bon to pa
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3: yes 104.5
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0: okay
1: we nye why me boni bi na mi ye bi atuaka so what was ye
0: ayo
1: aha
3: 104.5
1: the game na mu agro na mu die the rules of the game ni diwa emrada ho it is emrada diwa e di so we say accept to fate na yes all the day
0: I see
1: aha no dey get revenge ya go mu die
0: I see enti akosia revenge enti mean solve problem because it cannot undo the past ade na nipa ne yeye no revenge cannot undo what the person did ade na nipa ne yeye no revenge ain't mean manins
3: this is plan B
0: and they decided say ade we menye bio do you get it so revenge whilst revenge cannot undo the harm and the past no it cannot resolve or solve the problem again it usually multiplies the problem Tramika say it escalates the problem. Emma asem no free level 1 to the next level. Okay. That is what revenge can do. Then three,
3: plan B FF.
0: It fails the psychological kind of saying fostering Emma wa dwene no Emma won dwene wa dwene sisi so. It fails us psychologically. Let me put it that way. And my dream, Jane, and I are thinking because me tia say, now say, me ira me boni. Let me present me revenge ya. Akosi ya. Asema make
3: 104.5.
0: E jume bi na me ya. Me pentem say me kofi ni mako revenge. Ain't you know psychologically you no know, I am not free my thinking is not right ain't you know personally me nye free you know me high okay or shop no one or pen to mark of fear and they're not kidi it be cry to me for my accident it be famous to me just say once I drink you know track when you can be near bona in this wabbing you get it.
3: But
0: you know, revenge, it cannot do anything. Like I said, the only thing it can do is to make you feel free temporarily. Who now with inflicting revenge, you know, mm-hmm. It makes you feel free temporarily, not the long term way, no. Okay. Ti kakra meti miaka ewo no. It doesn't solve the problem. Revenge can never solve problems. Rather, focuses on the punishment.
3: 104.5.
0: How to punish the person back? How to, you know, retaliate? Then it doesn't solve any problem.
1: Okay, yeah, share the psychological factor and also say ampa so be aye wa dear no guys as messy may be a tiaka. Hona so be wabona wabo be a two. Na waye wa dear no waki kawa dia chereno. Hona ne dear we feeli kakra. Mm-hmm. What talk a cra.
0: Kakra. No dear tempra.
1: But so dear before yes I dear bakwa me meno. So dear before yes sir, and before next now which you say
2: no said you share.
0: Yes,
1: and before next now which it takes a while, so big get be free, sir. System ni man
0: it imprisons you
1: before next now much.
0: Yes.
1: For a while. And son wait me a switch it back to yourself.
0: Yes.
1: Say, mimi intina nebi amika say obishi o before. Now, cast same beach, and I'm also going to say, hey, where the mako below the belt,
0: mm-hmm.
1: Say, revenge.
0: Mm-hmm.
1: It's you know, so new beeji. Not to say, you pay what's the dinner, the beer, no can't send me a bashing on qua. And into what's last year,
3: now,
1: I said, when we catch the wa.
0: Every
1: kind of one year, what they say, obey catching, but before ba, when to be an uncle or no one, no one could come. And also, I know so what's the relationship in the crowd?
0: Very well.
1: And you, so I could below the belt. Yeah, one said, be a while.
0: You don't even.
1: Hey, you can't show me. It's what could below the belt. Because me say, oh, yeah, my answer, I make a be a child. I'm not sure what's the deal. Who says, I'm going to catch it a while. Why shall we talk about them? And so, but shall I say, I said, I'm going to catch any pay. I want to share. Well, Kasama Nubi, maybe you saw them so now.
0: You value the friendship.
3: 104.5.
1: It's a no sano, main country, but if you are making hook a crown, I had
0: a few.
1: So that I mean, Koka, same be a dachi, you know. Now, my calling was I send me a catcher media, why yanty? Because, who said, Ubia, what the name is sure, it's not came down below the belt.
0: Below.
1: Just since I somehow catch any pay.
0: It's only a year. No, love is not found in that. And a dear bia ni pa obeya odo enim no. You know the outcome. A dear me ye wa dear na so do ni ma.
3: That is it.
0: Okay. And the motive is me akwa se wa mu bi adwuma na ni pa ni pese obeya adwuma no. You get it.
1: Mm-hmm.
0: Now why on one hour say at the end of the day, why na ba better my jumanako? Make I one time be me who video na me MSR. Me record me bano. Make I say me fee new baby in su eliki wa me wire a po baby. Into no fa prayer and in su no fan cos chichi suna a po baby in co.
3: 104.5
0: anytime. 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Me shame office, Marchena, Ojina, Popo be brain who could apply. No, I said that so ne fu. She said the fu any ya. No, when you name. No, I come the name. Oh, yeah, yes, I then I'm called J. Prian and I am a choir, my dear. So, say, O be ya, dear, na say, O don't ni ma. Ede. Yaudie neba. What you say?
1: Mm-hmm.
0: Ede yaudie neba.
1: Mm.
0: It is very, very right. Entine Bruni Brofukasa or say two wrongs.
1: Doesn't make right.
0: Doesn't make right. Anamiwa. Aha. Entine wayemi mi yeni binu. 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Into the revenge, son.
1: Me, for example, there, I think a month, there, 2 months ago, say 3 months ago, na,
3: Plan
1: BFM. My dear, and we card the face to face, na, WhatsApp message, and was sending a WhatsApp message, me, be an opportunity to first message, I'm going, you know, share my phone. And I'm finding pan one channel. And I'm going to switch through a whole passage. 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
0: Mate as ye.
1: Me ye ne pa na me wie ye no. 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
1: me buansa. 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
0: Na was ye gu.
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0: Antwa yi.
1: We die antwa yi. We die wakododo.
0: What trash ye.
1: So what am I say? We die wa anya ade. Na me delete message se be me am guilty conscience because ade no. 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
0: you feel okay what you can be achieving
1: aha na me wi again no feel it was sad, I'm so debby. With him, I'm unblocking the pain. And I'm me unblocking. It's in unblocking the bed. Them intimation, and cockage, and so we are sorry catching on my yard if I chim you. No, I'm a new pana society, then a best and day message. And I'm a fast opportunity to
3: catch
1: on. I saw a catcher on Anno, Mr. Fachemi. Now, somehow kind of man with your battle, dear Fachemi pa. I did about one castle me and our mammy into the day, Fachemi. And a man named Timisa.
0: A bar back,
1: it's me and I'm phobia. It's sometimes so. And your money boo of her bishop buffo.
0: Yes.
1: Me say, and your money boo, I won't
0: go here.
1: Obey the bed, do watch as I would
0: do
1: one.
0: Do one, and I even was shown who said, men cashe, me fee no crapuna. Eh? Psychological trauma and the whole individual and the common and easy. You don't make a big as I say. So, beat me being an okay. I have forgiven you, media chow. Whether you went to apologize or not, nani pano being an okay. I'm letting it go, I'm letting it slide. Okay, nipano. In fact, who is oye extraordinary person because any easy. To go through that trauma, that emotion. And you know, Eyen Tokwa. The person fights with his conscience. He fights with his emotions. He fights with, because the state of how the problem was caused, okay, the pain was inflicted, you know. The brain will be chewing and thinking, replaying.
1: Oh.
0: It will be replaying the volume at which she spoke to you, the insult, how the level of insult ne by, you know, how fast the insult came. Send your blow no by, yeah. So it was out to one man. I then na obona was one man uppercut. So bonse and that's what say why Jim Becker say into power to a pan a branch we have the boas. Oh, I could say yeso. A yes, psychological battlefield. Pa, a kosu oni pa jini mu.
1: Oh, me say me die die. Me say afi na me say I say me because at that moment no me wanna say enka man kebi anfan chile mi pana. Enka me so sad day no me mood the best say the whole day.
0: Yeah.
1: Because of a seminar mi pana ye den.
0: Eka chelo.
1: Enti me so me I'm so me ni wo na me be me ma wo me say me mood. Enti then ni anso so me kebi a chile me be a anso wo bi a.
3: This is plan B.
0: That is it. That is the motive.
1: Aha. Baby, I will be
0: revenge in only motive now.
1: Missuma
0: sell with the me many dia. Missuma ma we ninja da. That is the motive.
1: That was the motive. I didn't tell me yes. I didn't make me yeah. No, miss. I did the akwa radio akwa bulu. Got and some na me kaya. I said miss yeah. It's me who ni pay. I met me a asahe ni nimbi because my cancer.
0: Eno na ma enkofobi bre. Ain't me engo back to their relationships and friendships and so on and so forth. Especially when you go there, you do a beka wansem. Revenge inti
3: 104.5.
0: Uncle Siaga, but the acquire almost fast so at it see what muntem titi and what muntemante on a good path. So, internal now, no revenge has a done womo from a ten womo from lovers to enemies. What I say, and he said, now down for be crowned, and he said, yeah, na me no champion, what down for me, na me no untematite, na ube who say, what down for you, so I bear my down.
4: This is plan B.
0: What's my say? Just imagine, and somehow I'll be catching it. What down for no? Now, what a branty way now, uko hun way. Maybe if you're who you, now branty way, dear. You, maybe I'm a catcher. Obi won so obe ko into details I can nti I say you need to buy or you say or you say or you say so and you know because of revenge you know amanipa abedane nipa atamfo amanipa ashase ekeka anyesa ashase amanipa ekeka nipa tribom because of revenge and honna dey sabotage ne ba no na ntintwa no so ho and you know Agosia, near Wokany, the Wokany, a vivid example, very good one, pa. And Yanko Pomway, Senebea, Yenina, Yabena, Abotreni of Chang Hong, Senebea, Obitia Menaswa, Minri, Menkaso, no so fine, and I see Obi. That means, one said, call you Old Testament in the man, Ten Commandments
4: 104.5.
0: Yanko Poma. 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Okay. That is where forgiveness comes in. Boniface.
4: This is plan B.
0: Se Boniface Bemwa. 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Okay. Ufifie no ye wadwen se pie na wo pie no obi be fom wo ken aken. Ba se nipa obi be fom wa. Ansa na wo mpie no. Forgive the person in advance.
4: 104.5. What am I say?
0: And you know obi be fom wo in the course of the day na. Already no you have given the person the forgiveness ahead of time. And you know enya wo ya se odi nipa ne boni be den ebe che no. So what I say? Aha. Empire, I say, nipa bia yetimi bo. Because kia kin nipa be fumye. Kia kin. Again, like I said earlier on, baby a nipa will be a revenge war. It no say revenge war no ma. Madam Fubino kan say, I have given you plenty forgiveness.
4: This is plan B. 104.5.
0: You have more installed ahead of time. To form the crap now. A lot of forgiveness is there waiting for you.
1: Miracle. And yeah, me out now. Sometimes, ni pounds or so no. Yeah, I said, dear, we did you any old denim. And find the winner. And only problem, no. Yeah, can revenge us, me. Dear, so now, so be ye, ye, see, any panels obey your beer to your worker. Sometimes, oh yeah, ni yung siya na yun ipasen yung moja na mumua metiwa o beti.
4: Plan B.
1: Sanso eno beti miya, mesume den. Meti.
0: Yeah.
1: And untino, and ye, say, oh, yes, say, revenge in yentino. Now, so, the old pebia, oh, de yemme. Sound so, him send me your beam to your kentino. Also, so, I send me out pebia, no, be you, I know. Now, I catch them, me. The officer, ye, be, I know, I, yes, I send me, my own came in, you know. And pen, piano, and a coffin, sir, revenge, in the bunny panabo, wow. But the iron, not she.
0: Yeah.
1: Why ye dean or shen? Why ye dean or shen? I dare bet you, say, bet here, fashion. And any panaco, kebias, when ye. Okay, KBS when ye. Sometimes you see in the honor emotional intelligence, a year
4: 104.5.
1: If you are not only a big dear groby. Say, na Reverend Oka say, a couple, a year, and she'll brew a bean and as if we. ebia na ebia sada no nim so ebia ukuru profi adwuma ebia ebia adwuma nkoyie so at ma se nyi de bia na ni power mood ni mu for sa agro no
0: yeah
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2: this is plan B 104.5
1: so yes wonye there be something ye kan so me ka kire enua no because ebi eja
0: at times I am a cancer same way say I refuse to become a refuse dump where people will just decide to dump their refuse in me. Okay. Obi o hono ma opie no ebufo ni stress a owo muni nti no. Onya ade anya asem kra no aye no World Cup. Just to you know make you angry or ebema wo also
2: 104.5
0: empempen so no wo no. You know there are some people oni asumdwe a no hu se wo asumdwe na ene ya nti no kwan obefa so obema won so aba ni state ni level no obema aba ho and do you have to instead of enjoying the asumdwe na wo no why do you have to let somebody interrupt or distort disturb your peace nti most of the times yeah I say master the osuma o no o kwa ka je se wo ba wa meto me me ni ha so wo hu I will not let this people change my mood. 104.5. 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The why should I allow you to regulate my mood? So ho. Obi o hon man, I like that word, happy yourself. Don't let anybody happy you. That is it. That is it. And he said me happy me ho. Man chaya ma wo ambe mame happiness. Na me ame happy me ho. Why do I have to sit or wait for you to come and regulate my mood? No. And a friend and tina me timi kase my mood. It is not your mood. It is mine. And once it's mine, I can regulate it the way I want. Tina, I don't understand why people sit and let others regulate their moods and emotions.
1: Reverend, so be a sebi, say em fa relationship or cry in a fan yen fat on. 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
2: 104.5
1: can't chile any ordinary person and as obia or nam kwa won't be won't can't chile no. 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
0: Enunti na debia ye tine fiasi. 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
1: Boundaries ni de huye.
0: Akushia. 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Ya kufu fiasa. So ahun. The fact that me no I had a downfall does not mean I should share my problems and my issues with you. The fact that me no watch empana does not mean say empanache me ya wariye eh empanache. Inti no why do I have to share my innermost secrets with you? So ahu obi o hon ma onya sorry o ti me dasi abrawa na o ti ho en obi shi ni na egunenim. So ahu. And let's know, sir. Akutia, let me say this on a record. Share. The fact that you call me your friend does not mean, sir, you are my friend. 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Akutia, they may talk to me, sir. The fact, sir, who accept, sir, me ya wa danfu, does not mean, sir, me suma accept, sir, we are my danfu. 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I don't know sense they mention not masia. And see people mistaking you can say friendship
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0: with knowing somebody. The fact that I know you does not mean you are my friend. Anamibwa. Akusia.
5: Okay.
0: Inse minimum.

0: Enti no, man na ye hu se, man na ye confuse ye hu on this kind of, when it comes to relationship, friendship and those kind of stuff, you know. 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
0: I'm a back at you. 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
2: Yes,
0: amen. 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
2: Amen. 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Na ansana na etie for yentie we na yenshe no enso. Rema Prayer Ministry no ene wamu di jume di yebie sheshe so.
1: This is Plan B.
2: Yebie, na etie pwede jume di yeso let the prophet speak at 10. Let the prophet speak at 10. Na is there not a prophet? Is there not a prophet? Rema Prayer Ministry, one more energy media on us will say, as she says, Rema Prayer Ministry, so for Penny or Dano, a prophet Isaac of Suhini, Prophet Isaac Asante, Prophet Isaac Asante, or no, any so for Penny and what that and no. 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
1: ɛwɔ hɔ ɛyɛ
2: His Excellency Bishop Daniel Sam Owusu. I His Excellency Bishop Danny Dr. Sam Owusu. Ono ene ne Prophet Isaac Ofosuhini Jima.

0: 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October 2026 6 PM bia enume bia eni e di jumedi eno e be sheshe so and see from 25th September kwa PM on the 4th of October no 6 PM biano jumedie no ye de bechese so e beba so e wo Tema Community 5 e inside last hour restaurant no top floor e ho e na jumedie no e baso top floor restaurant no top floor e last hour restaurant no the top floor e na jumedie no e baso like guest for fire say to yen sa e dia friend no e Reverend Ato Mekyere Uncle Ato I anchor at so our young to me or no, and I have a day a friend or not so baby PMU. E wo jumedie no ase. Na ministers, mwusuma bi piasye, mechire ministers onbe baba administrations. Senior Inshiraba Sammi, afe su ministers Peter, and afe minister Bishop Benjamin Edu. Minister Bishop Benjamin Edu, womu nano, babi PMU, wo jumedie yi ase. Open to me, dear chair media, Janam Bain, and in penny four, and Richard Home and Como. 0267 184622 0267 184622 and 0552 138 1858 0552 138 1858 we and a number, sir, Ubetimi and in penny four at your home, Jumedie home and come. We say, be a phone lines, no, a day at two moments to me, a fray. Now, also, what do I change today? And I was sending, sir, a day abba 0551656565 and 0551656656 also with me, a fray, a day abba Jumedie. So, and I was saying, sir, and they are home a day about 0551656565 and 0551656656 impact of revenge, and no. Ene in coma and ne if you chin ye ewo den demuha and unto was in Missa Ewa Vinchibia also with me afraid and the wood dear abba. Bawasaba G also has shown alive. Ewa Tema Community 2, BBC, eho ena Bawasaba eche shono, ede e frisan so, ena Mami K Pape B, o se o e frene Mami K Pape B, a o frisu nyane, ononzo so, ede ne message aba, ewa Facebook ene so, ne eya manyo sem, eno nti na manyo fone ba, wamu bidi hon eduma, ebu se ebi e phone lines no, ede atum, wetu me afre, ede wo die aba. Ebu se ma chill.
1: Of course.
0: Kofi,
1: 19. Yeah. Ha, ha, ha. I see I don't remember from you, Eddie. I see I don't remember from you, Eddie. I'm not me. I'm not home. I didn't do this. No. I don't pay you. I'm not going to combat you. I'm going to put you down. I'm going to put you down. Benjamin. Yeah. I'm going to be invested. Papa, I'm going to put you down. I'm going to put you down. I'm going to
0: 0551656565 and 0551656 56 nso obetimi afre Edward Jenchre ana wasembisa efan komene ya chichin ho ede aba 0551656565 ana 0551656656 MC Machiam.
2: Oh, good morning.
0: Good morning. Pacho, Dini, baby, I'm cancer free.
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0: Pacho, Dini.
2: Abigail.
0: You, Auntie Abigail, Pacho, my auntie.
2: Pacho, revenge in the world.
0: Mm-hmm.
2: Hey, yeah. I'm your guy. I'm your friend. I'm your friend. I'm your friend. Now, on this letter, but from us, we soon find the caller. I have revenge, Anna.
0: Okay, Auntie Abigail, you are no. What about you?
1: Ah, you are me, Abba. I'll be
0: on that day.
1: To Sabaku.
0: What are you to say?
1: Now, with my phone name, with me, I know more in that.
0: 4.5. I'll be on that day,
1: but you're going to. I was a revenge in the
0: Okay, yeah, that's your obeying that they saw us were free. Edward, yeah, about 0551656565 and 0551656656. Also, ubiti me a free. Edward, gentry, and now was in Bissa. If I'm coming at you, who a day about. Ebus, I'm at you.
4: Hello.
0: Hello, Franco.
4: Hello.
0: What's your mind to you?
4: Pacho, person who said, Yakupo say, a subbonnet chain. But what I can say, we see Sabaku, how I church in Chine. Now, so no, person who says, Maggie or Honase, OBS say, I jammed the dear Namekan on film, the dear Mekano on film.
3: 0.5.
4: Because on Yakupo say, subbonnet chain, see the dear me fine chain, Sana.
0: Okay, you're very wonderful. So, 0551656565 and 0551656656. And so, ubitimi afre. Edward Jenchre and Nase Wasembisa Efankomenia Chimu Ediaba 0551656565 and 0551656656 Unso with me afre Edward Ye Aba. Reverend Yen Yin Sembisa.
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0: Yeah, if I'm so question ya will be say. Now what you say, Bible say yemfa boninche. 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Nas ubiya wa de over and over again. 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
5: Akosu ya de meti miya kani se ay sa upe se uko heaven pa dia. 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
5: ehun hia pa, you know, forgiveness is essential. 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
0: Okay.
5: Because Bible say whilst we were still sinning, Christ died for us. 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
3: wo ye di pa bone. 104.4.
5: Wo ye di pa bone. 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
0: Okay. 0551656565 and 0551656656 also with me e de odie aba ye gusu aye fa phone calls nti wa se bisa e wa dwen chire bia
5: o ka bi bi se o sa ba ko to chini on sa ba ko ye o ya
0: atwa
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0: Pacho, so be jen mami. Ebu si ama achim?
6: Ya, madena.
0: Eja kafui?
6: Oh, imana hotu sen.
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6: Fransu, question na obisano.
0: Mm-hmm.
6: Nyanko fu Yesu Christu praka, onse obiye bonia, fachenu, emprensu, etia, dosunson, 70 times 7. Na wa dunare. How many times to bayo, sir? Wow, the vengeance is the Lord.
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6: And I revenge you. 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When you're being entering Kuma, who said that the good sisters and the children, who do you want some car when you're being kept up? It is a silence is precious. 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Now look at the way you were treating that woman. 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
6: Kese obema na wen. 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E ti vengeance is the Lord. 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
0: Yeah, that's see. This is Plan B. 0551656565 and 0551656656. Also with me, Afre Eddie Woody Abba. Ebusi Machin.
7: Hello.
0: Hello, Machin.
7: Yeah, no.
0: Pacho Dini, baby, I can say free.
7: I can say free, actually.
0: Pacho Dini.
7: I say, I'm a course.
0: You, sister, course, what you're going to
3: Plan B.
7: Mm-hmm. I'm going to say that Obi Amadia, Namitua, Namisi, he gets you no river cut and say, I didn't have me a name for that. If you obey me, I'm going to say, me a big Jamaica. I'm going to say,
0: Okay, Sister Kosi, you be you on 0551656565 and 0551656656. And so with me, Afre, Eddie Wajinchre, and now was Simbisa Eddie Abba 0551656565 and 0551656656. Thank you so much. Hello?
8: Hello?
0: Macho?
8: Hello?
0: Hello?
8: Yeah, no, ma.
0: Pacho Dini, baby, I can say free.
8: Hello?
0: Hello, Pacho Dini, baby, I can say free.
8: Yo, Joe, did you listen?
0: Yo, Pacho, my name is you.
8: Nothing besides, me, a check and sana, me, the bunting. Oh, yeah, my dear, I am in Yapa, sir. Me, the check, because I think I should be named me, yow. You almost say, ana adiji amisa ne beye mulu so be shime ndi na be emi so enka ni se mi pa mi nyenye ni biu ba aye mi ya le.

0: Ei, mulher, olha, me dá zero, não sei. 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
1: Ok. 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Okay,
2: 104.5.
1: Sana bi abano ano. Tabako e freche se onono. No, besides them say, so no boyfriend, and I say, be boyfriend, ho, na say, o fro friend, na onfa, na fi, ono so fro na onfa, o busa say, and also so a revenge, ana.
3: I could say a revenge, a revenge, kasi a pa, a kosuo, and penache, and I say, our remo. And no, dear, minka say, a good year to say, bacono. And no, yeah, a good day.
2: This is plan B
4: 104. And no, yeah,
3: a good day. And no, yeah, and young kofa. I can say, revenge. Because dentina offer wa wumfa. But I didn't say revenge, and no, but I didn't say, why yemi be? Why yemi? Ain't it means me yemi be? So what I say, revenge.
1: Okay. Na yeah, you share sister cousin and so dear what you say.
2: Obi
1: na dia. Obi susa no so big a chen say, hey, sebi, oh dear, sebi when Jimmy son say ubi na dia. Don't do what last year susa obi say oh no so dear no one yen fam.
3: Akosia on say obi ne sene nyanko pombo. So ubi o honu ma a dear shino. 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
2: 104.5.
3: 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They really don't think about it. 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
2: This is plan B!
3: Ubufu tem. 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Because Bible ne say my pentem, you know, when pray wo no dani dan nyina no. Yenye good listeners to wo. Enti no uye obi a uye good listener na won take actions in tentem so a. Some of these mistakes, yeah.
2: 104.5.
3: Nipa, edine huko fori muno. 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
1: Okay.
3: So, you know, on farm, my boy, and me, Yamiasem, on time, Sia, Yamiasem, no. Yes, all kind Bible, no, old Sia, na ebeboa.
1: Okay, and so a ye or beyond that, Indian, I don't know, chesse, bonifa freely, yes, yan, if he saw so, no, or beyond that, dear Juma, or any dear, yes, or was a command of his, or beyond that, dear taxi driver, and to Sacoba, say, I send beer, be a becan, woof for dear, and will be a foul car.
3: Taxi drivers, no, be brina and yaku,
2: plan BFM,
3: be do do an alcohol. 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
1: This is plan B.
0: Enti maye mfaye hon en she nyankopon shoes mu to revenge. 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
2: Sorry.
0: Cornerstone Family Chapel Assemblies of God. 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Ye wo Imperial Casino nin chen wa.
2: Okay.
0: Ye ne casino ni ye enfi animo.
2: Okay, Ebusia, Reverend Benjamin Boati, and I'm attending Kano. Ono, Enes of Penny, or the Cornerstone Family Chapel, Assemblies of God, Tema Community. Now, better not to so be
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2: And my dear, I put you, Jumediano, Ebremo. Ebusia, you better be BS, boat drivers, young drivers, taxi drivers, structural drivers, long journey now, must say, Mamma, the messy, and with Facebook, Ninano, you better munina, must say, Nafe, yet they are sedachin, chinchi, a day, a call, a dear mo, BBA. Or then a whole day, eba, ebetai, plan B, your grassroots kappa, enrada, enna, give ye your crack, the finals, no, and she shares, you better be BRC. 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
1: cheap, or plan B, or
2: Jane, and that, Jane, bre, ebetai, ye cheap, and maybe you may deno, and she shares, so may enra, the baby, ye crack, way, and as ye, eddie free, plan B, ebusia calling now, and ye deal call. 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
2: ti ba o mo na sala pa
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0: Yes,
1: I mean, I'm going to say, you know, and you ain't not buying on here. It's a dear, as I'm buying, yes, a German so born now, it's a fucking
0: beer, because
1: Osha, yeah, Donald Trump, and he ran for no air, come across so much as a pan, or my comfort, I'm not my boom, and no more air, so I said, yeah, a fan, one born, ever cost no maniska. And to call on Mokuya no Mumu, you'll be up because bomb back will be
2: up 104.5
1: millions and billions of dollars. It is so many be a man a born in the Nasura, a Monte Omoka. It's in a year the street of most basin there, no. A Yatum, and to call on Sura, who said, America for air to bomb a cohobium. We must say, I did a year the street of most number, so America for so bad, the mouse that for the Eddie Wacha, now a major 20%. It's saying, I can say a pet. A homegrown solutions. I bet me, I said, I'm a German, so no, young fire because or maybe are also for me, so man of eternal. If I move up from US, from UK, I have Spain, I have money, I mean, Nano, or be a fan who bought a consulency. I have German, so no, and yes, if I can be needed few on them now, even quite fast, why you should bet me a fan.
0: Say, the economy, yes, yeah, never say, and print print, you hear your tone. Na ye ma tono to me SPD up boy juma. Na ye local yes, what me can Rosa Mutim can yes, but I feel what me can
1: yeah
0: na me say meton can ye the okay metia see ye natural say se see idea will see a shana ya ya tono ye bomodin na ye di new matter to ye na look locally you know refinery no yeah you
1: hola emu se tu chesi bi mo
0: a fe di emu ye
1: no a se kasa ne baba chesi ti bi
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1: yeah a fe di
0: aha na bi bisa se nti se ba ni se di a na chese e wo se ye hwe ma ye to no ye tumi refine ya ye local one o ana. Hello?
2: 104.5.
0: Yes. What do you mean, come print print?
1: No, I saw about come on, I saw article.
0: I feel you,
1: yeah. Yeah, but I watch my taxi on the crab.
0: Okay. Aha. Say, see, I'm swear. The idea, you be Jerry Samir Sihana. Because I was here when I told you to me, a genan and I'm so naffy. Yet to me, okay. Yeah, I say, yes, sign be to me. I can you're a Samson. A day be of naffy you to me, and then after you have to say, Fango boy, you're gonna need ya. Akobani say, ya, German so, a bona cosso, ya bombu dear himono. Ya or towa ha, yansu you to Fango nibi. And he say, Yanka say, yes, Nanka ya refine it, together with Sentio refinery. Kato ye na sent you ye. 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
0: 104.5 ewie yachira kwan e wotema 213 dance no sun ya sinfunya ewie kase no ye threning kwabam adi amobibia ewie nso chansoma ye se ya dem live e wo Facebook na Facebook no aye plan B 104.5 de hian 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e wo Facebook app ne soa na wo de plan B 104.5 FM asimo a ano search engine no bosoa na ye dem live wonya hu akia kwan pe be so se we be follow page na mayen ene wach no asa like page no share page no 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
4: Arabic is going to be introduced. Chinese is going to be introduced. I want to say with all emphasis as President of the Republic of Ghana that no such policy has been approved by the cabinet that I chair. So let's put that matter to rest once and for all. And I agree with what my brother said. We are surrounded by French-speaking countries. We are not even getting a handle on the teaching of French. Why would we go and introduce Chinese? Where are we even going to get Chinese teachers? Even French teachers are hard to find. Where are we going to get Chinese teachers? We have to send planes to China and fly them down to come and teach our children French. There is training of Arabic teachers because in Rawlings' time, we noticed that the Muslim communities were not sending their children to school. And they were not sending their children to school because they were afraid that their children would be converted to some other religion. So Rawlings introduced English Arabic schools. You all know about these English Arabic schools. And so they allowed Arabic to be taught in those schools. And the only way you can teach the children the Arabic in the Muslim schools is to train Arabic teachers for them. And so after training of Arabic teachers, it has been going on to help to teach the children who are in the English Arabic schools. But there's no new policy to introduce Arabic and Chinese in all public schools in Ghana. I'm saying it for the last time for emphasis. I'm president of Ghana. I chair cabinet. There's been no approval of any curriculum that is introducing Arabic and English language in our public schools.
3: 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Anya Ebusia and a Dawno and yet Ghana Mampani His Excellency John Dramani Mamnu Chima Mwamubuni Triso so on the Techri Emma Arabic and Afro Chinese for Gazay. Yade Besa Karukor Mam Penichim and Newa Sanity San Semno and Ukrebia enim.
0: We are prem to break us here now as you go so with ye and Tiaso. Now, it has been a woman's year and one moon. Now, Ministry of Education, the Ababa Tuja, your chair say, one teacher, yeah, and nay, and one teacher, more baby daddy. Only say, I'll follow the one bobina. We are dear Tia, dear sir, one am schools are hoodoom, and I'm on ten so froka, and yeah, the other day I copy school, at the Amayamba, or just a school placement, and on. Eh, dear, one woman say, Nipado one ain't said, then your school, nibie. 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
1: When I was president the last time, the intention was to make them community day schools, but we came to the realization that especially for the schools in the rural areas, because their catchment area is very wide, it makes it difficult for the students to commute to school every day. And so the intention now is to use the community day concept in the high density population areas where the children can stay at home and easily go to school. And then for those that are in the rural areas with a big catchment area, we turn them into boarding schools so that the children can reside on campus. So Headmaster, I mean, we're not going to give you boarding status. We won't start building a boys and girls dormitory. So you know that definitely boarding status is on the way. So once the contractors finish, we'll change the designation of the school into a boarding school, and then you can start admitting students. In addition, these are Get Fund projects funded by Ghanaian taxpayers' money. But in addition, we've just approved another World Bank facility of 300 million. That is to end the double track system. And so for the schools that are still running double track, we're going to expand the facility so that all the children can go to school at the same time. Under that project too, we're building 16 brand new secondary schools so that we can ease the congestion in the existing schools. And so these projects will go on, and we hope that by the end of 2027, no Ghanaian child should be on a double track system. Everybody goes to school at the same time, studies and closes at the same time. We believe that that will increase the contact hours between the teachers and the students, and it will help to improve their performance when eventually they write the WASI exam. So good luck. We'll come back when you are ready to commission and come and join him.
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0: Abusia and a Dono and near TA Ghana Mampani, His Excellency John Dramani Mahama.
3: Area Prem Tubreka Siena wasugusu with ye yentiaso ewo and some fufromu na yenfe yeninchim ewo memra shibijum dom kume ewo memra shibijumu eden sembia betuja de okay na ene se e wose institutions 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
0: 0206 7987 23 0206 7987 23 And this am I go almost had the gun and quit you mo almost so any be papa bea and for more mano are you? My man kwa say way if we star boy was over at your free half mem airport or no so casino odia chipan. Yet that was here we call mensa at the free domain pillar two and the chima school placement and I say among your summons womu pa et no bibia at me agent seven and this a pencil. Nedia no idea banano way if we kofi ajman black man. 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
0: o I'm a ghost.
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0: Okay. I was here, yes, in Kunya. Don't America seem to say, you know, by a dinner, the other than that. Obi, this year, Kofi, Sechi.
3: Oh, Hene, Kena.
0: Kaswam Ranti, Joe Boy, and we watch you and Cassie Woody Cassie and Yanko Points up. Doctor Lassani Kiki, and we are also, yet, Champa, and we are any tear, what you and I, you know, what?

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Omamba, eye fresh, nanusio dedede. 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And stores ahudum. 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Ghana Made.

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5: The activities played very well. As you saw, we introduced some new boys because of injuries and suspensions here and there. And for me, I think they've done well. We got a point at home. We went out and got a point, and somebody has come to take a point. So we have to go back to the drawing board and see what went wrong and then work on it so that we can pick points from in our subsequent games. We had some clear chances that we could have scored, but then sometimes in football, you don't get what you like. So, like I said, a point, we'll take it and then go back to the drawing board and work. And it was obvious. I mean, some of the infringements, some of the, like, for example, in the second half, our striker turned and then took the ball and it was kicked from behind in the box. It's a complete penalty. Anywhere in Ghana where we go, where our defender tackles like that, it will be a penalty against us. So definitely, I missed the two strikers, but when they are injured and they cannot play, what can you do? You need to field other people to also to play. And for me, they've done well because it's a long time that they played a competitive match like this. And if they've been able to play like this, I think they've done very well.
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6: Yeni no adibu for no eye prematch no omo che letter from car e permit to say say we no national lot ni makwan say e bit much expectator ko bia car fun ni makwan once here to the president of the republic of Ghana and now the dan ko for the car say nga ye sinta akansi na che my kwan na ya fele stadium no 25% eti e bia sa kwanya no e ne ba kusuma bu na so through the ministry of defense sports.
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0: And day, yeah, the April 14, and 14th September 2026, and Monday, yeah, transi, Eddie Jumadi, you know, Eddie April, Midi, Eddie Dan Kepobi, Okocha G, Ochinquana, Menumbrim, na Galam Sainti, Menum Piota, the sports major, Oyo Chebena, Monday, yeah, best sorry, so, 3 p.m. Na so far, 11 after 1. 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Shedin so se 24th of this month, Ghana. 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And I am Monday. I have sporting activities across now. And yeah, Baba review na yeah, na the Ohonso, yeah, the Abetuja, Eddie Amau. I have Plan B 104.5 FM. Yo, Tema, come to 2-3 Junction. So, show no air live, our Facebook, and also Papa Sly, and any team, no, Eddie, our Facebook. At the Uber Facebook, no, I search for Plan B 104.5. I now like it. Na washe, na afufronso, and you be sharing is caring. 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
1: 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Aye 2 games in na Hans of Folk Edikain Okuta 6 points. 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Young Apostle, Ewo, 3 points. And this team's way, and so Ekuta, 3 points each. Yema, Etifo, Asun, Ate, Positive, Wamu Abo, 1 game, Wamu Ekuta, 1 point, Wamu Etoso, Edumienu, Afi, DBB United, Wamu So, Wamu.

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2: opportunities ourselves at the times that we didn't get on the ball and look after it and didn't create the combinations we created chances, you know, but overall still a lot of work that we got to do defensively because our shifting is not great. I changed the system to a back five when we were 2-0 up, and we still struggle with the shifting against 10 men. So, you know, still work in progress. Sometimes you're going to win it ugly, and I feel, okay, we won it ugly today, but we'll take the 3 points and move on.
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0: 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Aye Facebook no so oba. 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U place you thought or comment ewo ho. Yebe kindina. And so edi amount. Uko Heart of Lions. Bobo kuna katia. 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
3: The real issue was that we was at that time not focused enough, yeah? Until that the first goal has come, we had 3-4 very good chances which we didn't play it until the end. And in the first half, Asante Kotoko is coming one time in front of the goal with a fast counter from the left side, cross ball, and the ball is in. That can happen. It shouldn't. But we have to learn from it, and next time we will be more.
0: Way and in summer, Kasim Gokaldis, or no, and a boy Juma, and my Bobologic boys as a head coach, a Bobokun, or say, I'm gonna call back to drawing board. A Juma, I will timinum, na, or Kako, he say, Bibia, betimi, Ayakama, and so, Ewa, Wade, Atuja, and so, Ewa, na, Urem, Ewa, Asante Kotoko, Timinuma, Abrante, Joseph, Aye, Amoa, or no, ya, man of the match. Oman 32 color inch television. Na edane konho. A wode eko fie enra. Wode akoma aye enere. A omo ede afam dan hwa. Womo eko akohe. Wononso ekasai. Efa enra game no.
4: Ha showing me he is in the heart of Asante. Ama first of all in that position.
5: Yeah. I am manager. If you say ononso ama me confidence. Inti nama mitimi de bono. And I share my confidence in no, Mudada. In the Onime Casabia, or Chemis Born Women Munsino, Menkosona Membo, in the Mimba Parking, so I mean Philip Free Namibo Bono. And at a Siciano, way captains, and a captain's no,
6: one B, one B, one B, one B, one B, one B, one B, one B, one B, one B, one B, one B, one B, one B, one B, one B, one B, one B, one B, one B, one B, one B, one B, one B, one B, one B, one B, one B, one B, one B, one B, one B, one B, one B, one B, one B, one B, one B, one B, one B, one B, one B, one B, one B, one B, one B, one B, one B, one B, one B, one B, one B, one B, one B, one B, one B, one 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

0: 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I see, a human, so, and I, yeah, fatu, and so, and t, yeah, money come up, a temo Isaac, I have a crap him, a cropon, or also, a monitor, a show, no, I feel so, nana, yao, and so, I join it, Facebook, I will also, I have, also, co, utimi say, we, I have a coach, Edema, Real Tema City, dollar. Or say offer a year opportunity way so na what they are bought a year Tema Comte 2 Mangua say Bobo Kono congratulations or Boma Basso say Omo Ewini a year Plan B FM grassroots carpo no Tema City Omo 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Yenko piemu, awo Ghana National Under 20. Aye female team no, the Black Princesses of Ghana. Obekaya group C, World Cup no omuko toho, na a group of four consists of aye Ghana, aye France, South Korea, and afi Ecuador. Ghana first match, yebo in 3. Second match, yebo aye South Korea 3-1. And a fourth game nenansa, ye try a kanai a yen tumi anti enunti 3 points de e timi emfaye enkonim unim se Ghana tradition edaho a utimi se yen timi ankonkoden anso anko yenim na yebisa coach no se enna nenansa eba ne se four goals ye timi anyehwe ye firi mu e de asem na coach Samson head coach edema Ghana Black Princesses wodi tuja
1: We came here with a mission. We knew that winning this game will give us the opportunity to go to the next stage. So we were pushing from the beginning for that. We even got a goal that was ruled out. And I believe if we had got the first goal, the game would have been a bit different. We were also into it. We were very organized, but lost concentration in the set pieces a bit. And that we got paid for it. Unfortunately, we met a team that is also very disciplined, very good with the ball, and they could find those spaces that we opened for them, and then they could hit us. Like I said, it's just lack of concentration and lack of discipline in the set pieces. I think that's where they got us unaware. We studied their set pieces. We know that they do these sort of rounds and free themselves. But unfortunately, they got free players in those zones and they punished us. It's a difficult part of it that can be reserved for another day to talk about. I've played football myself many years and coached many years. I've never got a situation where so many players get injured in one season like we have had in the process. But it's not an excuse anyway. Even from the first game we played,

0: the second game, one of our players also went out and couldn't play again. So you are forced to reshuffle the team a little bit. And sometimes you get paid for this. The future of the girls is amazing. As for this group of girls, the character they have, the discipline they have, I believe the future of the Black Queens is actually safe for many.
1: Wey enin sama aye Charles Samson ono kuta Ghana under 20 e ma tim no wode atuja enti under 20 FIFA World Cup e koso e opalande no Ghana every mu enra ayade Nigeria under 20 e ma no omo trashe New 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
2: plan B FC.
3: Sometimes I wish I could fly private jets and everything. You always also have your wishes. But not every wish that you always wish comes true. So what I'll tell you is whatever has happened today, we should take it in good faith. And let's move on. Like, that is how you challenge yourself. In life, you challenge yourself when things go wrong, not when things get better. When things go wrong, that is when you challenge yourself. And ask yourself questions, what am I going to do next? We've all been through ups and downs. As the chairman said, when it comes to my football career, I don't know if you've heard about my story, but how did I handle it? It's all about yourself, how you handle every situation. And when you trust yourself, when you believe in yourself, and you know you can do better. There are more opportunities. I know some of you will be asking yourself,
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3: 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But we didn't get the results we wanted. 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
3: From here, we think about ourselves, we think about how we are going to come back stronger, like the way we always say. We always come back stronger when things go wrong. Timamu worry, brah, move ya worry, move ya.
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2: This is Plan B. Be in the womb. Never be in the womb. Now, first match in every born womb. Now, truly be brain so dead. Where a dear team here? A Camia Quesa for the past 3-4 seasons, you know. I say, yep, be a wadi dinning. Obi a waji dini. Tino hiyo boli ya, ato obi a master.
1: Wei, eni nsema supporters ni bi edi tuja. 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
1: 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Yeah, obviously my extended family are still there, so I try to visit whenever I can. Obviously went back for my mum's 60th this year, and we obviously put the tour on. So it was really nice, good to be able to be back, enjoy myself and have some time off and still continue to work as well. So, you know, it's really enjoyable, and I try to go back as often.
2: Wey, ane nzema edin katia, edi atuja oche, oche se ane oba Ghana, na aha depa, ose Ghana de, nebusu ya tenten, aha eno mwo ntidu bebi na se, okosra ayene ma amininu ya, en nana nkansu anum, na bibi 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
1: Positive for us, Jordan getting on the pitch at times. I think he showed, you know, yet again, certain, I don't know, people think I'm going to sign on the free transfer list. I don't think, they're going to expect for me to go and sign Ivan Toney or somebody like that. We got, for me, a really experienced player, and he showed his experience, he showed his quality, he showed his attitude, and
0: Wei and in some Chris Woda, manager Edema Sheffield United, Ekatre, Aya in Central for and Sheffield United, France, Womususe, Enka Esa Kako Chinoko top player bitse Ivan Toney, Mum, Anase, Neseso, 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

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Ediba Plan B 104.5 FM. 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Once again ewo eye Plan BFM online.com and then semene ba kupimu ewo Top Flight European Leagues ni so weekend matches echo so Manchester derby me no kase no Man City for Edin Kunin and Man U for 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

0: game him Auxerre 1, Nice 0, Le Havre 0, Angers 0, Lorient 2, Toulouse 2, Paris FC 0, Lyon 0. It's Olympic Lyon. And then we FM on Sunday, no, what you say, it was our French league anymore. Say, and a coin, Le Metropole 2, Troyes 0, Le Mans 2, Lens 2, Brest 0, PSG 1, Abrantia Ferran Torres. 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And we any top 5 teams are. Womo ewo French league. And Okwasi on Masin et Le Havre, Womo turn 16 position, Womo ewo 2 points. 17 position, no, Toulouse. 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And now tumse in mecha. 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Christian Nkunku. En Romolo. We any place. Omu she goes no. Edi Emma RB Leipzig fwa. Omu rini game no. By 5 goals to 0. Against Hamburg. Newly promoted side. FSBEG. Eni Bayern Munich fonsu. Edi bo eni Bayern for every year pa. Nanso. Utum se Harry Kane. Eye 90 plus 1. As a 72nd minute rather. En a Harry Kane. And the second goal in episode, by meaning for it to a winning game, no, 2-1 against a Tima, Efeno, a Fisberg, our German Bundesliga. And also, yen share league table, no, Freiburg for the kind, 1 more 9 points, Dortmund, etos win 9 points, by meaning etos a year, and 9, 1 more 7 points, Enum, Leipzig, 1 more 6 points, Fisberg, 6 points, Leverkusen, 4 points, Oshe, Asiwa, Numna, Union Berlin for, Womu Tosu Dunsia, 16th position. 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
0: 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Venezia and Aswa teams edum koni nyina oni point bia wonu ware other 20th position ewo Italian Serie A ni. Also top scorers no Abrante Doyen Malen usia kan di ma AS Roma washe 5 goals. Abrante eye Raimondo ewo Frosinone washe 4 goals. 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
2: 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Ase onom no Fulham 4 etosu eyedun ngwache a only point and aso 1 point rather. Aston Villa or Bray pa onusu ewo 1 point and a Coventry onusu tosu edunua or 1 point ewo premiership ni mu. Haaland Washe 4 goals. Jao Pedro, ewa 3 goals. Bruno Fernandes, ewa 3 goals. 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Onusu wa 3 goals. Alexander Isak, ewa Liverpool. Washe 3 goals. 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Ewa Premiership ni. Na yenko tie reactions kakra from aye players no. Any coaches no. Yebe shasye, efi Andra Gema. Epimu, ewa aye Old Trafford. Manchester Derby. 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Eko ji go utum se na eye offside and you know Carrick onu ye coach Edema Man United no ni bua fu ye pa o chese we decision referee no eje ye se go Edema City for na go ni dey o chese ohu bi da ohu 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eye Michael Carrick wonu eye coach Edema Manchester United e dey etuja after sa defeat, you know.
3: Kind of, he wasn't in the field of play, so I just don't get it. I really don't get it. I can't understand how we're trying to help referees and putting so many layers behind them, and so many people, and so many bodies, and so many screens, and so many officers to try and come up with the right decisions. And if that's how the rules are interpreted, that you're not interfering with play because you've thrown yourself at the ball 6 yards from goal and pretty much nearly touched it, which then Leicester has to react from. I just, on top of that, the line was a bit dubious where they drew the line to start with. I just, it's worrying. If that's really, it is. If that's how the game's seen by those who are officiating it.
2: We any and someone would miss Michael Carrick, one who a coach. Edema Manchester United edia tujo chese sa officiating we pa die worrying pa hardjini pa Edema English football any English referees so me koswa aye some mistakes ya adi bi be affected aye England omo 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wo resource na wo mu anya ni ntise ma Haaland enzo e dia tuja 4.4
3: This haven't happened a lot in my lifetime that would go down to 10 men, to be honest. So it's a kind of new experience to win with 10 men. And it's amazing, I have to be honest. We had to lay low, which is not ideal. We like to keep the ball. We like to try to score goals. But these times, I think you have to go a bit low and take your chances when it's possible. And we managed to do that well. And I think this shows the personality, the character to keep the ball away at Old Trafford with 10 men.
2: Erling Haaland and our tin cano we see a kind Eddie Emma a year Manchester City ya and you know chess 10 men pa na womu etumia we need ye a dibia e ye pa Eddie Manuel Abrante Seno we've setting new record and as we're breaking record all time top scorers ewo Manchester Derby's name no see no were two Rooney any Aguero first no na a Rooney any Aguero na she goes to pa e ban Manchester Derby's name and a Derby games no and you know Haaland ashe 9 goals and we break his record. When Tabrantian who to me said, goes no shine and wash it, and we break your records. No, I will premiership in him. Yeah, don't send and so at the ML. Now, young copiamo, I will coach ya. Your friend, a young Mikel Arteta, one also now no Saturday, no, watching 3 points against a Yetima, Utimi, a friend, a Sunderland, for Mubre Yipan, so I don't know, no, Womu Etumi Enya, 3 points, and watch, I say, one chess yet, somewhere along the line, who gave him, no, gave him the cost, no, Sunderland for, and soon your penalty, now, sa penalty, no, and the goalkeeper, a branch David Raya, or Chibone Sequia, or chess, sa penalty, no, and who's more, Gramupa, or who be that, officiating now, Mu Eye, and will premiership him, no. Coaches ni HSA, adibia anodi nyipa, was almost step up, na omu eye nye, utumise, kuyi, edima football, ewo inga, yinti sema, Arteta editubia, after sa victory no.
4: And this is not acceptable at this level, because it was a beautiful game of football, with two teams, with an atmosphere in the stadium, it was unbelievable. With Sunderland, they are so well organized, they are so good in so many faces, they have great players, they create a lot of issues. In a really difficult week after Chelsea and Napoli, and on top of that we have to go through what we've done today, that in my opinion is not acceptable, and I watch it 20 times and I cannot find a way to understand how it
5: 104.5
4: to give a penalty in that situation, or the way the VAR has to intervene. So I don't know what to think really, but it was I'm sad that we have to discuss in such a powerful game something at this level that has the gravity of that, because that changes the course of the season and it can cost you the championship. And at this level, with all the work that we put in, this cannot happen.
2: We any and someone who to me say Mikel Arteta will know a your coach at the Emma Asna at the Atuga after Sa victory. Any penalty call a
5: referee. This is Plan B 104.5.
2: Now, we to meet you on the 3 points. What you say, sir, are you officiating? Any decision I will take here, any penalty, my son, no, a decision, yeah, in Jay Ukra, and any, and someone who to Mr. Mikel Arteta, Eddie Atuja, our Sakwan, so, na Yenko Piemu, our Chelsea for Akachi, Womuso, Omutifie, any, a team, my friend, Hosity, Eddie Bonnie, Martin, Ebani, Rieno, na Ubiash, and Yonko, Eka, Mienumian, 2-2, any Piemu, our Sagaming, na Chabi Alonso, Wano F. Spain, Memo, Wano A, former player, Eddie, Emma Liverpool, former player, Eddie, Matt Bayern Munich, any Real Madrid, Neno, wa retire from football, or a coach, Eddie, Matt Chelsea. What she said, Usha, a year, match in a course one more 2-2 final. Now, we deserve more. Then you say, come on, draw crab. And also, come on, winning side game now. So, and a man could ye and farm one more. Yen Tisama, Chabi Alonso, one more, a coach, Eddie, Matt Chelsea, Eddie Etuja.
6: Chabi, your thoughts on a competitive 2-2 draw this afternoon?
7: I would say that we are disappointed with the draw, with the result. We wanted to win. And we have to be disappointed with some parts of the performance, especially when we got the lead. You still have to keep competing, try not to give chances, and probably that equalizer, we were too soft to defend that action. We can do much, much better and keep working, improving to compete at this level and to try to win the next game.
6: Yeah, because you got...
7: And there are moments when we are not able to keep that momentum, to keep that intensity of concentration of the game, and we are conceded. And when you concede, you give chances to Hull. They did well, and after we could have come back for sure, because we have kept trying and we had chances. But a fair result, and we need to improve.
2: Yeah, we need to improve. We need, and someone who to me say a coach. Eddie Ma Chelsea, Zabi Alonso, Eddie Atuja, after sa a year defeat na and I said draw one money hostity for Eddie Bueni Ewo Premiership I don't send and so Eddie Ama Casabilis to Plan B 104.5 FM. Yenko Pim Ewo Liverpool for so Akachi Wamoso and now frustrating a year afternoon pa Eddie Ma Liverpool for Ewo Anfield. Wamoso Trevi Womuni Fulham for Eddie Bueni Ubiash and Yonko Eka Mienu and as Ubiash go 0-0 and the PMU Ewo Sagim Neno and out to Mr. Andoni Areola and Liverpool for fans and just on midfield no and a man kuye coach Nere on to Niamana midfield no Indian Naso and Adebia Kutia Muyipa coach Nisu Chese Wahupa Naumgusomu Ejuma Ewo Ayesa and midfield nunti Yentesema Openi Andoni Areola Wano Eye coach the Liverpool after some frustrating draw with Eye Fulham no Wadi Etuja.
8: Game since I'm here, I think that we've had like problems to create chances, to score goals, to make the difference offensively. And that's the main reason, no? That we couldn't create as many chances as we wanted, and we haven't scored a goal, and that's why we go just with 1 point.
2: We any and someone would me say Andoni Areola, one of a coach Eddie Emma Liverpool for Eddie Atuja. 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
9: First of all, I am FIFA president elected by 211 member associations. I'm speaking to many of them from all over the world, and I can enjoy a great support from all of them, probably also thanks to the great work that we have been doing in the last 10 years in the sporting side, in the governance side, and the commercial side. So that is well appreciated. So you know, obviously I will be candidate for the elections on the 18th of March of next year, obviously.
10: And actually, my program, or the slogan, if you want, of my program is very simple but very clear.
11: This is plan B.
10: Football belongs to everyone, everywhere in the world. That's what we are about. That's what I'm about as FIFA president. That's what we want to do in FIFA. In FIFA, we want to create opportunities for everyone, everywhere in the world, in every corner of the world. We want to have the necessary resources for everyone in every corner of the world. We want to give everyone the opportunity to dream, to participate, to play, to improve, to narrow the gap between the big and all the others. And that's what I will...
2: We any and someone FIFA president Ura Gianni Infantino what they are to do chess football no and we are singing Adia and yeah back for Edia and Yadia Baku for commit me a say or fa football no Edia Shani Butum no non quiet your pet there be a bins down on the and yes I don't know person or person watch it now football and yeah for we are singing now re-election or best answer Gina Emma 211 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
2: 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I say, congratulations to, Continental, Club Masters, Accra House of Folk, the beautiful people with the beautiful colors, for coming back, from behind, to beat Bibiani Gold Stars by, 2-1. Utim say, Ose Ochia, nin lovely, Mama. Mama Agata of Aye Sunyane Zongo. Okay, Eti Wanonso Messenger, Co Kerosene, and so Ediaba. Afi James Kingsley Odum Junior. James Kingsley Odum Junior. Ese Oronso Ohe Show No Life. Ewo Aye Gumwa Aye Ugwa Brasame any okay Brasame say Ohe a life. Ewo Aye Gumwa. Okay, Uga, and she, and one sem kakra, I would him say, Eba, I don't know. You will best say, 30 minutes. Now, three bope, yes, sorry, so I call, but then, yenche, bibi kakra, so far, ye chain, Henry Asante Chum, so far, coach Carlos Ayakures, Portuganino, or the Nesquada, or the bo, against, Ivy Coast, Abba Betuja, aha, or chese, one name on the squad, 24th of September, I will boake, Ivory Coast, no. Ono de, ni squad, no, we will lose Eddie Ama F, no. I say, we ni mnantia, ubitimi, eno mo, akosa game, no. Ye bo, aye bo kena faso, we are. Ni 5 days time, 29th, ewa Crown Sports Stadium. 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Eba ne sayin, nation sepsi, ena fi so, aye, media ma timno, umunyina, IZT, EDFI, aye, African Continental Club Competition, eko sunumu. 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Omukoji $30,000 and an answer Jubilee House Kafun so Ebemaumu $100,000 Edi Apiso Ninano Scano Womentimi Anfa Alcomanim Yebedin Komo Enche maybe a full answer Edi Amao Sa Debia Transi Yedin Komo Ekase say your local league, you know, standard, you know, form, playing quality, you know, what you say, form, players are a boy, Ghana league, you know, what you say, form, and don't you call Africa, you committee opponents, which is TP Mazembe, El

0: Michelle, Michelle, T4. 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
0: knockout ye shewa nwa ye dewe fima ye yi mwa soni iswa
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0: uko fie
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2: yeah
0: na aro who sa no kati ya haji o
2: ye se wa no park yo no kofi
0: no kati ya haji o haji pa edi
2: e see view emre beba ye betimi in the league form
0: oh yes
2: what I say a group of four
0: yes
2: na yabo and then obi a team bi abi no opportunity abo be 3 games
0: yes
2: and ebi a obo 20 minutes each first half 20 second half 20 and the first match in the crowd, Ulu Sua, Ebia, oh, some were another 2 games.
0: Yeah.
2: Obey your opportunity, as I.
0: Ebia, not first one,
2: and I'm going by 2 games now, can obey with any now. Not what qualify according to. Ultimately, I am a hybrid.
0: Yes,
2: going forward, you know.
0: Because, launch, Yassi. Teams, then you have Breon Pesse, Omobanum Bissiaka, and now Yasha, Yassi, now. See you.
2: First match.
0: Anything greatness. First match, 1-0. Not well, Lucy. No boom say me kai say first match in the CSV for now few players say nim pa na job official say no obi na obi kra pure tobacco no the boss say ah
2: I didn't say on say CV so one more time papa bia
0: first round
2: na kekom
0: ya kekom
2: no show mun crying said the Tema City they be our moba but on say season we no omo ba ya no
0: obedited obenye ska
2: kakra and exposure kakra and going forward no obeko nenu nti CV ya mo ma baso next time omo samra
0: omo di eti nti match is ni ko so a 32 ye boning na wie ye eko one of 16 be 16 ko fie ne ka 16 ye no so ye so ni so a e be pimo quarter finals ye no so ye yi so e be pimo semi finals e no so ye boy ya emienu ko finals andra Mangwasi any Tema Militia and sign a match for third and fourth and a third place off match, you know, a playoff match in the course, and also between Real Tema City and Bankuman FC. But me feel say tournament excitement in the Hopa who share a players ya talents are your war gun has see na womu enya konyano and fen come na yen share critic platform na womu be showcase your talent, you know. Obi ubi. We share a year socials, and so videos a call a year viral. And go for can one sem, she gula, a brandy Sadiq Al Hassan, a share a free kick, Gina a year kind of saying, Bayer a outside penalty box, a ma free kick is so.
2: Bayer 45 years, no, I was
0: a share ye. Oh, now she the kind of footballer, a brandy elbow. Now you see, ye try your course and now your grassroots football. I em ya kofa Ghana for emma ye wo mu e ma no ne o homu na ye focus e wo mi wa so no players na ye pom no e bia na e wo hey ah sa for weekends ye hu mu e wo ye gala ya na say sorry ye grassroots cup intermediate make say wo a wanya kwanya mehwe bi sa for weekends de wa ha ho pa but ye better teams no any players nyina wo hwe any jibe omudie brenko fo wo mo fans any one kasa say no musi showcase omo talent omo football and then umula four goals
2: I no say
0: wo benya kwanya aka kick nation your partners ho a wo mo edit two just say wo abe share goals do power tournament nim no wo beka omo team a omo be ko UK mountain so
2: United Kingdom
0: akobo justify Woman teams academy is in the cobble home. Inti, she said, Nidia, Utum Sir Brantia Mula, our Nusia kind Mario Tema City no. Was she focus?
2: Yeah.
0: Waji go kino?
2: Yeah.
0: And likely say, Obede,
2: Obeko.
0: These are some of the opportunities,
2: sir. I didn't pay about time at you,
0: sir.
2: Said the baby, Yamano. Hey, Emanua. And you're there, Obeka plan B.
0: Sampepe. That's been a Wakunya, a Chelsea B, and a Liverpool B, a ball. Premiership ni mwa. Na yeye ni interview ni egusan se on take as true ni football journey na obesha osha se okan I don't think so be jai plan B
2: yeah,
0: and as obi yen film se meme sha se na da bi
2: Bibi answer ebeba social media.
0: Ebeba social media.
2: Nti o kan so ebeti.
0: Obekai.
2: So ebeko comment section akwa ko comment.

0: Kobe phones.
1: Yes.
0: Or no, so a buy. You can say, oh, my dozen.
1: Bibri.
0: They don't.
1: So, teams bought penalty shootout 13-14.
0: Yeah.
1: And ABC day.
0: Yeah.
1: Andra omu nisa record nenu nsum. Andra mango asini tema militia. Ombo final 0-0 regulation time.
0: Yeah.
1: Penalty shootout ena mango asi
0: 4-0-4.5.
1: 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Eye ahe. Almost 15 penalty kicks.
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1: ye de na ye be sha se ka se te ma militia omo fan ba ko no wash black na
0: yeah
1: o crap your and o crap I mean him say powder say dey na yam starting no we chop a year
0: parking
1: when she was starting with opponent ni the side and we didn't in sony go odin sony go no apeti I didn't crown me say eh na chairman then na we was massa yani abrio o we no be far ni dey no so and we the same thing
0: yeah.
1: So, the ultimate say, "Ninja, can only make football near there." But I don't know day, no. I'm going in farmer, no.
0: Oh, send it.
1: So,
0: that day we try to do more. Obu, honu, no, I'm a pity my own.
1: Then we wired the day.
0: Oh, pity mobile. What on so? Maybe I on so buy him na chiu.
1: Maybe.
0: And we bed or we.
1: But the only need on. Why only on so? But I need the we. The ready
0: busy.
1: And we finance the AFF pa. One be free and we. I believe.
0: Next year, I know about
1: Baba. No, I'm afraid. Tia Bedo Bibiasi, see Nidia, Manguasi for of Tema Comte 2.
0: Yeah,
1: one more energy to me, Rini, this year's Plan BFM Grassroot Cup, Omaji 12,000 Ghana cedis, Eddie Kofi, Nandra. After a year, trophy presentation, there were other presentation in the year, you know, one more Jomo trophy, one more Dimi Kako Manguasi, some Manguasi, and Rabbe Horn,
0: and Yazi, and Obiana.
1: Eno
0: biana
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0: e boss
1: nti yen so ye betima ye ni e ya bwa e football no ye bet try say better ye bet showcase talent na ma ye football fo any penifo a mrant ye deserve a year opportunity, a war, your national teams, you know, any junior teams, your national junior teams, your clubs, you know, oh, almost so any born a boy. Oh, mama, Quenyano, and yes, they be a moody, they be a or say exchange hands, answer. But yeah, and I say, Fawi Bransana, oh, suddenly, yeah, I'm not so say just adian. Talent in Ohonum, now or heading Unimba Munfano, near developing,
0: yeah,
1: now or no so heading. M calling him because say developer no calling anymore. That you know, there's no way or better in the back, and the actual, a year or mine, any community or any, or female. Oh, so what one you free and this up? Nay, it's ya say, na foreign be a free. Nikromuba, you say, a year, Nordjiland free, any, one way academy free, Abba. Na yeti Ghana ha sei
0: sika o mojiri ko
1: fe oh talent gu Ghana ha football talent na o meko sebi nkrasi akwako hwe place din yo on ban so mo mo pe yi media ni blogger bia o oba o ko hye eye honuma be 1 month na o ni mranti of o monitor boys ya na afa o mu nyina na de o mo ko Netherlands ayi
0: Denmark
1: na o academy o we developing na because or a raw talent, I was here polishing kakra, or talent in India, but I was see developing them. We developing new people. Ubo say we starting no abo. Nigerian a year team no. Ubo say they call Ajax. Now you see Ghana play behind them. A unity.
0: Yeah.
1: You who need that? I feel Ubo say F no. And him penny for them. A present. You conference will be see a Kenya national team no. Oh no no, because offer or have brave bre. Every class a player no. We chase the cabbie say.
0: Enra amun se ayina e disappointed ewo eye Ghana football mu especially a nation FC NFA eye medium se sisi no ade di pefe a otim se we no ontwen se obi meka bibi nkyere se ye football no sisi no evidence wo ho se I say said ye ka no because se Omae wo ho na se local football no o league no standard no nye na emu clubs no eko intercontinental tournament na for the past e beti ba ka se be 10 years there o ti se Ghana idea tete pa e ma se abama e bia beke national team no under 17 and ye black stars se one of the nation's cup recently e ba yankobi se se US e qualify se be bo enkoyi medium 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
1: me ade we dey say anya dey bia won wa bia o your club
0: news
1: oh dabi the news I wasn't expecting them say omo ebe bingo pass sa eye prelims mu anya because untumi there's no way I'll be to me cheat system
2: this is plan B
1: untumi cheat system anya me nko yi football no enko yi ye league no ni the quality of football ho ano ye mpese be ni ma yi enti dibia no ye
0: present twum se enkyere se media money nation FC omo fellowa e wo Africa no enkyere se Ghana football no asay
1: enti e be koso sa on se dibia ka se omo be omo person be admit se there's a problem Ozo mu on admit you. O sister na no.
0: O defend it.
1: Yeah, enye meko yi. Enti ye wura hari asante chum. The way ye football is here, ye league ye bo Ghana as here. Ene hwe infrastructure hwe media ne sine si broadcast ye league no. Ene die hu si an. Ene fa na. Enti ye league office obi ka jo se e league asaya. O sazu defend se en se ya na. League o clubs Echo Africa na so mko calf competitions a te se first round na ye yi o mo fi me nyese ade bia o one off I atoto aso na meboa
0: yeah
1: it was every for the past 3 or 4 or 5 more seasons ni no ye clubs ni call Africa bia first round te se de two teams ye fi mu ya na o mo fi enti e ade a o bi so bi catch o se e ade bia e se normal na enya normal. Oh, if you tell you something, say, ni me nko yi but wo no ye kan wo se enkyere se o ma eden ye league no enko yi enti eno ne be koso sa because wo mo ye handlers of ye football no wo mo e person be admit se ni ma ayde age agu but o mo hunu se still na ni me ko yi enti sa ne be koso sa enti mi no de two teams here.
0: Abefi,
1: mean I wasn't expecting them to go past sa prelims because they are not well prepared for sa competitions. We share football other teams, no, the kind of a development our my my clubs ni pressure ye prayer hun see a beko Africa no. I was see a jai.
0: Okay.
1: Well, inti Africa no, ye pa. Oh, forever. Yen says ye wuyi.
0: Ansana,
1: because okay. Sikaseye, ena debi omu koye.
0: Okay, 0551-656-656. Good afternoon, sir.
2: Afternoon, Chairman.
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3: this is plan B
2: 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So she said, "Sorry, I put too much. I got 4 points. I got about two. I got six. Now I have to go born home. It will be my show. And here is the set. We could be home. No, I saw first go. No, I see a set. And here is the set. It's in the house. And so,
0: okay.
2: I born home. All
0: right. Simple boga. Chimukadi. Hello. Good afternoon, sir.
4: Good afternoon. Pastor, I'm home today.
0: May Pastor, I'm here. I'm here.
4: Yes, I'm Simon. I'm also in Kasafe. Kofodia operate as first school.
0: Okay. Openi yangoye Kofodia.
4: The job of all.
0: Okay.
4: Now, kato kona mebo ang abaso. So only win. Now, has in kose only win 10 matches.
0: Hmm. Support the senator.
4: I had the dice one.
0: Obi so en fa ni sabe nkum che na jafi.
4: Oh anyway, no kare mu, I kana won aka. Ba nyami ya do ma won be wini won next match, won wini na no. Ni aka ni na draw lose. Ta poto kona me bo on a basso so won etimi e wini match no.
0: Okay.
4: Na Ghana ball no, won se de bia ya kan ho asante football no e ba fam. 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
0: Mhm.
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0: Okay. 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
5: No discount show mo. 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
0: Hello, good afternoon, sir.
6: Hello, good afternoon, Mr. Okocha.
0: Eva Jeffrey, so Kasafrin. 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
6: Wan wo ye individuals who, ye, ankranko, wan wante tu in tit. 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
0: Hello.
8: Hello, good afternoon, sir.
0: Good afternoon. Pacho, Bibi Aboko, dear. Yeah, from South Casafrin.
8: Utiate.
0: Utiate, Ujna, Eva, dance mine.
8: I'm in Shaman, yes, my farm over my sister. And come on, I am out, my child, my sister, my mom. I believe you now. The American is here. Yeah, can't the crowd will not qualify for. Champions League, you know, consideration, you know. I'm going to be inquire, yeah, I'm going to be inquire. Because over for 5 years, Mr. Ghana Club will be a plan, they are 3 to 4 years, you know. Also, I qualify club of a group stage in Ponyavia, and you know. Who can I have a theater? Who can I have a theater? Don't you Ghana football? For any man, I tell you, I'm going to be a Champions League, you know, I'm going to be a group stage in Ponyavia. Ni abobi ni akasa ye de ya supporters ko mo ni age ni de bi ani we ya qualify so akwa onkosi aga kama chama kwa na ye kwa ye kwa she board ni bi ya samba no nte no ni supporters ni ye di wana ya se club ni ya fans Ghana football on the day the Ghana ball o mu she si ya nko ye ni ye nya ye ni je ho okocha na mi sha mi ejuma pa mo bo ma ye edamase
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9: 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Why are you so on Yari? A human ago on Nom, and a doctor catch them say, Unipano. So I can't do I don't know, no one to know. Or so you can say, I never saw, I don't call on no kind of hunt on. If you need a gun at JFAU, the boy creeper still must be a yard. And of course, Yaman was here and you become but one point with your bonnet couple. Oh. One would have to be as a wood yard to one and so yard. Woman to come home, go on one got to go to one yard.
0: Okay.
9: Oh,
0: it's
9: the Irahu.
0: Yo.
9: So come over to I said, yeah.
0: Okay.
9: Go there with the anointing.
0: Anointing.
9: I don't know about the bar.
0: Okay. It has a par. Evangelist. Good afternoon, sir.
10: Afternoon. Okay.
0: And therefore, we be able to call
10: you. Over the bar, new.
0: Over the bar, Ujna.
10: Okay, I'm going to go to the house. ne GSC fu mo fan tu jan en TV o ti da bi ti so mo so o mo yo mo ti ansa o ko ti die fu no bintu min ka san choma na mi fa mo chwala o mi no mo bi en ko yi o munya ka won na ko to ko ne has ni na fu ko en ko ti sa yo mo na wan ni na ka won mi ni na ko afi ne si poto mi die ma poto sa no mo ni wan ni na ka 104.5 from my wife.
0: Okay. Okay, good afternoon, sir.
7: Okoja, Okoja.
0: Bwachi Adam, pram pram, bien quoi.
7: Oko, why are they? I am here.
0: Are.
7: Now, radio, who did not touch Facebook? Same word, the son and can't tell me that.
0: What do I have you?
7: Oh, I'm saying, say it, no. Oko.
0: Nobody, oh, but you're all the men call, nobody.
7: This
0: is Plan B
7: 104.5.
0: No, o massage case, no. O massage case, no. Eh. 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
7: Na na mo ka se blaster plan up abana o moye de. 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
7: Ya pia ama Jordan Ayu. Mr. Henry Azan di jum na se Jordan Way o ni transfer o ye. Me say, you better fuck with number, but still, you go to there.
0: Okay.
7: I asked who was in there. I was here. I'm going to move there.
0: Okay. I'm going to go to the house. Madam, say, watch your dome. Last caller. Good afternoon.
11: Afternoon,
0: go. At the time. Me, Patrick, I'm here. I'm cinema.
11: I'm here. If you are coming.
0: Okay. Or therefore, you're going
11: to go. What's it? My name is Rata. I'm going to go to the house. I'm going to the house.
0: Anio
12: 4.5.
11: How much film did you account at my EBS film?
0: And only a seven.
11: I'm hearing you. And I say, I go back with you there. The moment you manage money and money as you manage. The moment you manage money. Not called a big air cassa. Yes, it's Ghana, and you could. And some money is getting. Yes, you manage to come back with Toma. Uncle said, you man, how you're in.
0: Okay.
11: Okay.
0: Okay.
11: Okay. Okay. Selection a coach di abano. So mo so mo be fwem, on be e fwem aso di biaka ho. Ye lusu a, ye be a luta akobu mo nyina fwe ho nom.
0: Yo. 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Yo. Yo. Yo. Yo. 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

single, album, and answer EP. Send us a promotion and a yede eguacum edia movie beer. And to bet me a fre and penny for our home. 0551656655. 0551656655. 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

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Management, I didn't share by a CPS.

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1: Good afternoon.
0: Afternoon. Baba di ni bebi avery. Papa me ti we.
1: So yedi kai dia si da ma otwe dia mpo nyankopon. 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
0: Yeah, the Asida, Mafia, Achimota, Yamme, Osea, Sibami, Achimota, the Asida, a Masafu, and Osea, Jansu, Yada, say, were free, so, Yabet, Yabaso, Nave, Yadia, Sida, Brewo, 2 4, Dada, Yankopon, Nave, Bibia, to me, a repair, 0551, 665, 665, 0551, 665, 665. Hello.
2: Good afternoon.
0: Afternoon, Papa, I didn't be a very. Yamia Drumboko, Beba Jonzo,
2: yeah. Manenka Sinizo and Zanatana Communism.
0: Okay.
2: Yeah. Bono Mana Mumbon Kakra Kraka.
0: Okay.
2: I told you another two.
0: All right. You
2: was who an enemy master, but will maybe an answer a bounty go of us all freely.
0: Okay.
2: I'm going to the continent, continent.
0: You.
2: And I see. I'm going to say that the beer catcher is there. Monsieur, fee, no. I'm so grateful now. What kind of Bible? What kind of. By feeling the answer, I'm not going to fall. Okay. I'm going to go.
0: Okay.
2: Papa. I said, I'm going to go.
0: Okay. Amen. Hello.
3: Hello.
0: Auntie.
3: Yes.
0: Mahal.
3: Yeah, niao, apome.
0: Nyamia dumbo konzo eh.
3: Ah, di pebi achi eh.
0: Auntie, ama yenti ewe?
3: Yo, ye, mi da nyami ase. Se wa boye unhu, ili mebusi ya. E hu bany. Ama na wakisi akwa aprabe tuye na. Yedana se, e wani ya waje ama ye. Vise nyana na hon de. And then I bet I can cry you more. I say, you will be the guy defining. Now you hear me, dear, that's the actual idea. Anyway, you will say, there's a minister, Penny, I'm meeting a
0: tea.
3: When it's a vessel, but soon you know me. And then you buy Penny a car, baby. No, John, call out me and son. It's a panel of cage. No, Mama, Quan. A book where it's from, ma'am. You got first to call in a yato. First to call in book where it's from a record thousand. It's your money, eh?
0: Mr.
3: Fremmy. Win me, that my two. A very day. Miss Susan, you were missing me, Nibby. I paid what you mean, Fremmy, some two. That book would I have him up a thousand gun or today. Let me see you. With the five winning back. 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
0: Okay.
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0: All right.
3: Wajama yeno.
0: Okay.
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0: All right. Oh, amen. 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
4: Yee, vrasu ho. Abusia.
0: Yee.
4: Nene viedie. So now can you Ethiopia and Abusia what does that young farmer have been at Rakomano? And see, and every idea, the Mr. McCann said, Mammy Munko to G. I'm the castle of Badi and Popon. I said that, and the union to Tunan are sending count for. And five years of his school to the Messiah, not only called Badi and Coput in that da, and Bambo, Michel Sofa, and a young union in the Papayo, and then the home of Bro, and then the union of the old DC Dan Dana. Yet Dana Sakoni Nemo, Dan Kennedy, the Indian Kennedy Dan Dana. Amen.
0: Amen. Kofigana. Ewei, wudini na na se waye kechiri edia maye ewei wo. So, plan B 104.5 of yes, I was here. Ntien breba meno kase. Ibe chaye huwa ba. Na vei. Ye wo honu mwono ye di atuwa so. Na bibi bia to me ewei peye wo. Plan B 104.5 of of course, we are driving you home safely. Yet so quantata near the wo ako pie if ye are subjugable.

Banchi is where you are, boy, media, who said you were hot, as I said at the home of Nochian. I don't see a sorry diner who sees who could die warehouse be. If you are one cassa person who see a Japa, DBC, a bear come a party, a mouse. I don't think I'm not sure if you are 12 plots, as a man can see a boy, a man, Temo.

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0: I'm saying.

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0: 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Okay. 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
1: Uzo bi o hono ma. Or can't pay or be done a num cake.
0: Once I'm asked me, Bodantima, Hammy Hunker, because Minim
1: said, I am idiot. 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
1: Ah, as do you say? She. 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
1: 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Oh, you could wait. You say, Satan, no way. You wait, you are famina. You could hear as much as I've been doing, no problem.
0: Into your way, what a bench. Yeah.
1: You say, Matt, you say, Matt, you know, you're into me
0: more.
1: But I could be there. No, I'm coming up with you. Ni a shetre. Into now, you're
0: frustrated.
1: And yes, you, you're for a job from calling them, Vika Cray. Into your friend, oh, Ralph. Yeah, yeah, changes Nana. Ref, you any time Anna or point.
0: Yeah.
1: Our mum will be. Yeah, me, yes, sir.
0: Yeah.
1: But if you turn on my bobo, my bobo, sir, it's really already a young fancy. But still, Anna, your tear will be big now by Honor.
0: Ah, minimum.
1: Evangelist Matulita said, why not?
0: Oh.
1: Wabahu 2 times.
0: Enyemi yu. Evangelist. Enyemi. 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Wedye mesrepa.
1: Na hoya.
0: Wedye enyemi ya.
1: Hoya.
0: Echire muna watia siye.
1: Enyo anso. Mami Gladys. Nemi huni da.
0: Oh. Oba asono.
1: Oh. Koko opa.
0: Oba pa pebi.
1: Oh.
0: Chase.
1: Usa. Si uni mse. Mimu ma koko opa. Nime niaje.
0: Yeah.
1: On se me permet un tumwa se mou. Ba mi hongo ko pen me niaje.
0: Wo de minimum test.
1: Oh, anya. Ah, si as well.
0: Twaso.
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0: 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Sa mon ka ho anya ye.
1: Anya ye da. Ye tia chomini na. ST!
0: Ebusia.
1: And they would be fine.
0: And that, yes, a bunipa.
1: Bunipa.
0: Yes.
1: Respect a woman.
0: Yeah.
1: Can we dey can bro for
0: that be okay scientists will be am na nya kai le dey tie for any age so
1: respect a woman
0: yeah
1: eh say bunipa
0: aha English teacher no
1: mean am na so man can broke woman no can respect woman na own funny sir
0: ebusia auntie in the yes bunipa treat people around you with respect
1: okay
0: if you are say obi nim obi dache and that ena wo dia ba o tina nso obi die beba ena impo nia wo hu ne so onyo biara no e bia na onu no betumi abo awo so nimza na me be ma example we example we die obi a betumi relate
1: okay
0: one omo aye omo chicha dia we event as a party as event event
1: take away ne
0: omo omo seven hey sankro for no sankro unzo omo chicha dia no post baba
1: ah no cre no sir no sorry am timi jwa kuto cra transfer
0: me say but aye na omo ya ya ya ba event na se no unto me show be atare en hu se ni pay ye ni passe
1: yes
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1: Yeah, yeah, see. All right, yes, I was here. Plan B 104.5 FM. Now, Esther, I want you as a miracle. A
0: miracle, sir.
1: Good afternoon, Prophet Mreku and Evangelist Esther Reynolds.
0: Yay.
1: This year, dear, yeah, yeah, yeah. Why evangelist? I don't know. Inti, if we are, yeah, the Bible.
0: Oh, no, sir. Ejuma we, dear, yeah, me, Ejuma, yeah.
1: Wait, me, I.
0: Ejuma we.
1: Ahumachi.
0: Obia, enya ahumachi na saw.
1: Na dia he.
0: Obia wote baby ana utumi kasa na nkrofo tie ubia ye.
1: E tu betumi achere Bible. 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
0: Ah. 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
1: Yes, I root yesterday.

Ave Ebusia Benini, Miami Nimba, I say, Auntie Agi, you're turning catcher. Yes, Auntie Agi, you're turning catcher. Why? I am Yentung, Yentung, Cafenaze, Yaya, Mimiti Truze, my chim, Uncle Concana, me, Yaya, our rest are crana, Wadini. Okay. Oh, yeah, yeah, yeah, yeah, yeah, yeah, yeah, yeah, yeah, yeah, yeah, yeah, yeah, yeah, yeah, yeah, yeah, yeah, yeah, yeah, yeah, yeah, yeah, yeah, yeah, yeah, yeah, yeah, yeah, yeah, yeah, yeah, yeah, yeah, yeah, yeah, yeah, yeah, yeah, yeah, yeah, yeah, yeah, yeah, yeah, yeah, yeah, yeah, yeah, yeah, yeah, yeah, yeah, yeah, yeah, yeah, yeah, yeah, yeah, yeah, yeah, yeah, yeah, yeah, yeah, yeah, yeah, yeah, yeah, yeah, yeah, yeah, yeah, yeah, yeah, yeah, yeah, yeah, yeah, yeah, yeah, yeah, yeah, yeah, yeah, yeah, yeah, yeah, yeah, yeah, yeah, yeah, yeah, yeah,

0: Jazz, I was hearing Esther Reynolds at the story of the day. Bestie,
1: I was here. Story of the day, with you. Okay,
0: I know what day.
1: So, Abai will be called wedding,
0: not to say Abaya.
1: Or call wedding.
0: Mm-hmm.
1: Na wedding na enyo no ni ye ton safre no.
0: Okay.
1: Enyo no ni invite. Na down for bi. 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Oko ho ko pie ho a. 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Onim ne yere. 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
0: Be man na o ko ne wedding.
1: O ko ne wedding na.
0: Onim ne yere.
1: Na dan for ne ka say. On ko ja no wedding.
0: Okay.
1: O du wedding na si a. Be man no worry no.
2: Hello.
3: Hello.
2: Mr. Garlic Information Center, Kwadwo Ashon.
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2: Yes.
3: And you say, oh, okay. maybe a fair bit tuna. One elkunu.
2: Wow.
3: Na oba na fane out bi a na so no aye den
2: ehun okay
3: no atun se no ye better
2: all right pastor enwanre hello
3: hello
2: my ho
3: yejo
2: mpa chodi ni ba bi a fefre
3: that's a dance man
4: this is plan B
2: okay yo yentiwe
3: yo na mi sha make my farm mobile
2: okay
3: I shall need an abayo an onka na nunchu
2: okay All right, yeah, that's it. Yo, young folks, for food chat. So, hello.
5: Hello.
2: Mahao.
5: Yeah, yeah.
2: That is my young way.
5: But you're Ninua.
2: Oh, Ninua, you're in the way.
5: It's a Chubia, Kubigana, Chubia, Yamisha, Winikina.
2: Okay.
5: I can't say mechanics there. Obani, they're more on Bunum Shoe, Kakashi.
2: Okay.
5: Bunum Shoe. And say, Bible said, Nia, since you have been on Sabano.
2: Oh, Ni.
5: Okay.
2: Oh, so yeah, say yeah, Sabusia, yeah, your friend I see. ST 3 seconds.
1: Yes, it was
2: okay. By me mom Dianka. Okay. Messi
1: was there because I some eba a year and a bomb one year who said winning who be a Yabaka said in ten and him no one
2: may have been Manacran Caubano. Oh, and call your own to me, Musami. Or catch him, I mean, in bed yet in Yas and Yanya and Yamia. Say any penny pedins,
1: eh?
2: Hey, teacher, young girl.
1: So, yes, you'll be our friend, and Yamin Shrobia, you'll be our assay.
2: Okay, okay, yo, yes, I was yadi wafreju medine si ya sorry so na ebane senju medine etumi atu aso di amamo yes arunti wachenya mwa da yebetu aso di amamo wachenya mwa yadi ekwado yadi around the 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they and Ernest and Afe and Yamichana Erica winning out time. I'm a medi jumedi beso. Up next, Ebana say back.

0: civilized countries, certain politicians, people are there because of their merit, not appointed by politicians, and they work and serve well. Look at our security agencies, puppets of the ruling party, ruling government. And so they are not able to open their mouth, even arrest thieves who ride public cars and are fed by the state. People who earn more and better, well salary, and fringe benefits, occupying official houses with chauffeur-driven cars. Benefits come in thousands. They steal the most in the country. Go around the prisons when we go to give communion and pray for them. We are Bupo. We are Ponchi. Some remand for years, and yet those who openly steal and plunder walk our streets. What kind of society is
1: that? What will be different between the special prosecutor's office and whatever office of law enforcement? And the reason why I agreed to accept the nomination is that this is a new office. Corruption has done so much damage to this country. In the conflict resolution, it is called structural violence. It's an invisible violence that kills millions without anybody seeing it. Taking millions of cities for oneself under illegal circumstances, deprive people of good health, education, and all the developmental facilities you can give. So what I want to do is to be able to set up a credible institution with a credible culture, which will be able to block the leakages and the seepages. If I'm able to do that, I don't care even whether I am not able to prosecute anybody. And part of the law says that it is preventative, that if we succeed, we will need foreign aid. I will say, with knocking my chest, that the amount of seepages and leakages at the ports, if we were to close them, our budget will not need foreign assistance.
2: The Church of Pentecost is over 3.1 million, about 10.38% of the Ghanaian population. And we have brought in 15,000 signatures. I believe that this is significant enough. If they give us time, we can even bring 2 million. Yeah, just to make a statement that this bill, we support it 100%. And so we are praying for the parliamentarians to make good arguments. They should know that there is a creation. This is a sovereign state, but the whole world is a sovereign state with a ruler. And then the one who created us reserves the right to tell us how to behave. If we leave the right to behavior in the hands of the creation, then soon every lifestyle will be shielded by law. Till we have some anarchy state, lawlessness in this nation. Now, if you want to have sex with a beast, I say it's okay. If I want to have sex with a pig, it's okay. If I want to marry my daughter, it's okay. If I want to have sex with a tree, it's okay. So where are we going? So the issue is not about rights. The issue is about morality.
3: Because we live in a world where we are told we are the leaders of tomorrow, and the politicians of the day have ensured that tomorrow never comes. Let us today tell the politicians of the day that the tomorrow they have been talking about is today.
4: We live in a continent today where, as the young man has said, our young women upon attaining puberty cannot afford sanitary pads, but our public servants have iPads which they do not know how to use. We live in a continent today where our leaders who preside over our health sectors have no faith in the health sector. When they are sick and their families are sick, they run away to seek treatment in Germany, in France, in the United Kingdom, in South Africa and India. Even our health ministers don't have faith in our health department. We live in a country and countries today where the political leadership have no faith in the education sector. They bring unto us what they call free primary education or universal primary education, but they can never dare take their children.
5: Then I asked him if he had ever been offered a bribe is?
6: You mean as president?
5: As John Mahama.
6: As a human being?
5: As a person.
6: Any human being in the world would have encountered, you know, corruption in a way, one way or the other. Either being offered a bribe or a bribe being demanded from you. What you need to do is to put yourself in a position.
5: Mr. President, did you take it?
6: No, I haven't taken a bribe.
7: But even to think about it, it doesn't, it just questions who are making this policy. This is what happens, that when you've mismanaged the economy into this hole, then anything sounds great to you because you don't have any option. You see what I mean? And this is the problem, that anything that is taxable, that can feasibly be taxed, they are trying to impose taxes on it, increasing withholding taxes on withholding and so on. All of these are hurting. They are hurting the economy. These taxes are hurting. And therefore, you are not going to get the growth. And when you don't get the growth, you will not get the revenue. And when you don't get the revenue, you go back to increasing taxes to get the revenue. And then you are in a cyclical
8: But I can tell you, as my colleague, Deputy Minister said, we are not going to the IMF. Whatever we do, we are not. The consequences are dire. We are a proud nation. We have the resources. We have the capacity. Don't let anybody tell you. Like when Joshua, Caleb, and the 10 others went to spy on the promised land, and only two of them came to say that we can do it. And the 10 went around the community, murmuring, you can't, da-da-da-da-da-da-da. We are not people of short sight, you know, and we have to move on. Okay, so let's think of us as who we are, a proud, strong people, the shining star of Africa, and we have the capacity to do what we want to do. If only we can speak that one language and shock that we burden share in the issues ahead.
9: Get the industrial piece. So you have ministers in the government have been performing like this. And if they are performing like this, what is the reason why a president is just going to take his green ink and say, we'll betray with you? There are others. Saying so many MSs are, because there are several people who have left my government, which I removed from the government. There are people. You know, Biano, well, my first term or no second term or that's all. But there are some of them, some of the longest serving ones, and that is the reason why. And I think there's good explanation.
8: Thank you very much.
10: Tifa Radio, but compatriot, you need to hear say, "Bosome friend, assembly members, I woho, or much as we move, na your friend Bisan, you need to hear mano abanisa."
11: I'm so move home.
10: Me bacha why?
11: Me wu, me wu, so move home. Why?
10: Tifa, bacha, you need to know my friend.
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0: ewe ya tenase of course as the PSA enko emfama production team no solid ene ewe imidi ede ohene kena adumba kwabena e we see the star boy nebo mechidom as producer ene technical production no very very very solid pa ya chere se enya sam ketwa

0: That's in print. Now, my main cow said, a affiliate, baby, affiliate, you sound so, and a taxi drivers, trot drivers, Uber, Yango, and other vehicles, I hold one, I say, Shane, I hold one, you dim loud and clear. A driver fool, now, you're the most in there, production team, no, solid power, a yeah, the Facebook, oh, honomo, and T. Bomadia to Tumrika, bra Facebook, na brabehe, ne, a juada, kwejo, meda, brabehe, said, I'm a fafa, so, oh, ho. 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Afi ye loud and clear. Ewo Prophet Agrippa Information Center. Enso, Authority of God Information Center wejuma kubansu ebiatum. Sansu na Yesu mo Information Center. Enso, ebiatum of Central Region. Mama Millicent Information Center uticha manti. Enso, ebie ebiatum oho. You like sounds and information center for Jumedi, Ewa Obosumase, Equiapem, Erico Information Center, where the Kruya Jodu, Away, Wadonso, Afa Jumedi, Wadosti Ventures Information Center, Ensebiatum, 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

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Anyway. Reltema City. Mula ends UK opportunity after winning Plan B FM Grassroot Cup. Golden Boot. Enti. So man fobe kaya. Abre yeba be shisha. Yeba shi ejume di nasi. Eye Grassroot Cup nase no. Ya buwa fuo. 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So ya sene. Kama kama. Be to say Kick Nation Sports Agency ka say the obe winning goal king no e yadea or no be do no be kwa kupium wo UK na yamen cha de tema Real City abrantie ba kwa odin kunim o winning goals or share goals pa no or no ena me no ka say o kwa kupium wo ho krachi be fa me kwa inti or no ena okko anyway Plan B FM CEO Edge Mahama to prioritize rehabilitation of Tema Sports Stadium. Eti, ye see you, ye mame me sis comforter ni eje, jumedie nasino, e kan se, upie mwa Tema, e busu ya, stadium na se ya titia pansam, e whole Tema, ye nye Premier League nche, se nkenya straight for wo ni utanwa, vision for bobo wo swa, na straight F kwa nso die, kere ni ye a bandi e whole stadium, ni ye kwa fa straight F. I mean, leaders must rise and do something. Hadrenti, Yamamia cancer seven. Yes, of course, authority, they need to do work. They be a maker, you move into the engineer, Quinia, and video minor sono. Because here's my role. Ah, a whole stadium. Ejano, pasa. Ne, an edge rather than fancy. Mangwa CFC crowned champions of 2026 Plan BFM Grassroot Cup. Enti, Emranti and Afa, where is the amount champ trophy in Akosoroa? 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Ara hosem. 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

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I say me may Saturday. 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

0: Ebusia yatena se, mi din di ohene kena. 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Tommy Akraba. Why, yeah. But yeah, you're saying I'm watching as you.
1: They are the woman in America.
0: Yeah,
1: I am a freak, Akra.
0: Yeah, I'm the woman. Yeah,
1: okay, I said, no. Who can people for Kikakikakikano?
0: Ah,
1: I don't know. I'm a friend. I said,
0: Enti
1: FBSR
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0: ah
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0: mhm
1: eja mo so mu wo ho
0: yo
1: enti it's nothing but just a propaganda and political game is the normal play.
0: Mate, consistency to say.
1: Oh, boko, consistency boko.
0: Bibia kama.
1: Bibia kama, kama, kama, kama, kama.
0: Yeah, then you have
1: me. Mika yensu omu chiao.
0: Yensu ye chiao bia.
1: Over the weekend, no me koho.
0: Mm-hmm.
1: And, yakona nti mu kakra.
0: Okay.
1: Eti ete grounds kakra.
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0: Mm. Nti mo ba to no 3rd October wo
1: 25th.
0: Ah okay, MPP.
1: Ochina na yen we no be.
0: Mo be nomination for.
1: Yeah, nomination
0: okay,
1: for.
0: Okay.
1: We mo obi anko party office na mo no airport anu be ba no ato online.
0: Okay.
1: Yeah,
0: no, okay, mo mo dia ne October
1: 25th. Yeah, 25th.
0: Okay, okay.
1: October.
0: Okay.
1: Ebe si
0: okay.
1: Saturday.
0: Yeah, NNDC, yeah. MPP, 3rd October.
1: Yeah, 3rd October.
0: Oh, okay.
1: Yeah.
0: Okay.
2: As I'm on the NA constituency, I'm going to have a. And you're national.
0: There'll be on can't, you can't say national. Can't you have a with him?
2: They shouldn't come and complain themselves.
0: Oh, yeah. Move fancy. And there, Juada. Yeah,
1: so.
0: Anyway, Tommy.
1: Yeah, Minya.
0: Yeah, so 1 minute to your constituency.
1: Yo, Oyene. The kind match with you for the way the Eco Dubia needed to name Ayensuano for the grassroots of the NDC, the branch executive. One more to Obama, one more to Obama, one in our Chiawamu, a Chia, ward coordinators, ward chairman, a Chia Obibia, any party chairman, party secretary, DC, Obibia, Ayensuan women organizers, any Ehunyama youth organizers, and now Omwa Ayensuan Ubiano,
0: okay.
1: Chia Omunina, na Macha Munya, Machia, Miankasa, me Brabacum, Louis Adonu,
0: okay.
1: Onoye Budu, ne Ayakuku also, ward chairman,
0: okay.
1: Usha Ejuma Louis Ebo, Ewa Ayensuano, and your day, any day or day Nyama Tutu Akwemo Ayensuano, I say Ebon Abaso. Oh boy, Juma, any Agumoji junior, me, I'm a campaign manager.
0: Okay.
1: Oh, yeah, Juma, me, what I say, no, so, Eddie Juma, so, I'm a chi. I just say, oh boy, Juma, any Maulong.
0: Okay.
1: Oh, no, so, Oba as deputy, secretary, national. Any, me, I'm a bra, kwa, you down, kwa. Enna, God is in town.
0: Okay.
1: Oh, say, me, fa, in chia. Emma, Zakaria, our Ashama.
0: Okay.
1: Oba for chairman.
0: Mm.

0: so chane pa. 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
1: Right, Rich, Bremwe, 1 minute na Anna, young comra.
2: Hell,
1: 1 minute for Tunchia, or constituency.
2: Eh, yeah, betcha.
1: You and your teeth, Mako.
2: Yancha constituency.
1: No.
2: Obey, betcha, President Mahama.
1: Okay.
2: Baby, Obi, Chiano, your guardians and Kualano say, Omodi upon a choice, answer no, Ometi no as supreme. Kualano, more university, also a port nomadic choice, and so Ometi no. Inti, Edrutama. A poor phone a bet on his subanons or my apost student. Or bet your monk.
3: 104.5.
2: Right, also be a bet channel.
1: Okay.
2: We crow much more ignorance for say and can't say. Galamse in a tune try. Qua being for say Galamse in a tune try. Touch him, touch him. Eh? That enclave no. I'm say after the NDC phone penny for not chasing. And I'm more from ye and sass ye dear phone, a dear Galamse into your best friend. Or catch a maybe a cream say or bar or the 6 weeks a best topic galam say yes rena who brazil is galam say name
3: plan B
2: echiano ni echia Ghana water from penny for a maybe a cream omso my water who egg into be a binion sue anuns yamming and so and call for a tip Bethlehem and in patemunina for the past 3 weeks in sue one cook crazy and far omo. Edie bem omo pipelines
1: all right
2: tema fonso yechia oru adwo mahama yesre ne se enye patchi an ne saying
1: me da say me ma 1 minute Tommy bre mami na quickly yehwe issues e wo ho
0: aha issues no
1: te da cooking all over mami fa three angles ni na fa mom na hu ne ko minority caucus question delay in arresting alleged mastermind of major cocaine shipment. Only one angle. NDC MP Susu wants Mahama government over $260 million cocaine shipment seized in France. Yeah, toss me. Me family and sound him out. Na yenya three. Aside Galamse, there is cocaine all over this country. You are John Darko na kanisa.
0: Thank you very much.
1: Sana musumu kwa fama.
0: Yo, minya, mechia wa TFO baby, wa fidi ya kodibia.
1: Show your time, you know, na teme.
0: Oh, yeah, media, son, muse, mimi, di time, so para. 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Yeah, asempa iti ya. 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What do you call it? 87 now. And then, how many should you become the sectors, you know? And then, I say, you can be propaganda. Then, two foot to go to phone and not your supporters, you will say, you are. But it's not about what they are all kinds of just propaganda and a mere allegation. And I mean, they say, we should the word alleged. And now, Reverend in Team Fogo, every year the same allegations are said, I'm watching cocaine, and then Ecosy saying, okay? In the history of this country, you're banning cocaine as a man, and can't be before, and come on, and I buy a bond who more than say, I can maybe impose them on another dunk of the better transport 8 years. What do you say? You see, I'm not buying actual cocaine. I'm going to say, true or false. Me say, And then Nana Adodan kwa I could for Ado Mlesono. Yeah, the first woman so could there yantishi. No more the court. In the history of this country, both MPP ni NDC no, MP Ben, and a Yachina, Oko de fiance for so many years, and son Echino. Derek Amwatin, MP from Granza North was a South. Echino under the MPP. So they don't have any locals, they don't have any prerogative to question this government about the what do you call cocaine. Fine, obvious so cocaine dread the so. What you have here? Nobody. Both EB and this and I'm here, because cocaine is any part. Nti koko dwe die no
1: akin
0: ya obi ani ho a oyɛ den osusoso but the MPP for here no they say economy now omo sa agina any what do you call it all the sectors now yɛ rajon da man mahama ebo no humode ɛyɛ adwuma no so they want to divert attention after they omo di koko return cocaine so cocaine no so omo di konso here den emfa. It's just, sir, I'm going to in foot
1: through.
0: Yes, it is alleged, say, now move boy even some MPBD, not in social media. I don't want to go to me near evidence. Tell me, I'm in Kasa. You see me near evidence, I'm in Kasa. Now, so, it was social media, say, MPB. MPB, New Durban South.
1: Yeah, MP. I know him very well.
0: Yeah, I actually know why do not do cocaine. I don't know MP before I can watch them. Okay, the moon and me count.
2: Main friend, my club,
1: baby, do so.
0: Okay, me come, Sam. My boy, Derek, I'm watching. And that for time, Derek, I'm watching. Coke, you're chin more codemo. Member of parliament, no, your MP. What you have here? Not all your MP. What you have here? Get chino. The CSO is alleged, social media. Baby, say another MPP, MP, so no. Or no, so no one, okay, Jama, where you good? What you say? So, sir, I'm a press conference, and I say, I'm a Kasa, and for Kokino, and no, in Yasu, Ben. And come, what can I come, what come, so moody, and in Ida, Abum. What you say? Now come up, ye, Michael Ochibe, if you say, oh, sir, and someone and now social media, no, and you know, and no, don't want to come on out to him, on the computer. I bang you, Eddie, in the FFM, sir. Koke, dread the world, the koke, ebe fa, my man, I say, ebe fa, your umbe cho. No more sees the kokuno. And they are doing it. Say, see, you kasa kasa kawa, a bayana basso, some more money. Man, so, ya no muse, debi, because they have lost the ground in all sectors. I'm not lost because you have a John Domani Mahama, the second coming, one. First, about corruption, untiminya, about 18 months, you see, unya one corruption against it on ni appointees. 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
1: that vote e vote 2016
0: mama biti baomia more than the way akofa do beat in 2016 okay 2016 MPP people what oh, I'm coming 2016.
1: Ababa ene ya 2 year Mahama biti baumia.
0: But this 2024 year election.
1: 2016 ni mnipe ya context election.
0: I am coming.
1: Ene Mahama biti baumia.
0: Me see. Baumia 2024 election. No. Mahama biti baumia more on your more than the way Akufo-Addo Eddie biti 2016. What did I mention now say? 2016 MPP. Omu baabe. Omu kita 169 members of parliament. Ye kita 106. Yetimi aye djuma because of omo poor performance ni tinu omo lose seat ni nyina man and then omo beka 87 so about year 2024 no na eye cool but na eye di kokromoti cool and the year you do MPP. So send the MPP back radio, so no money now. Now some can say, but almost entire election, almost some quoted when come, they are going to waste their time and their resources.
1: We are talking about cooking.
0: Oh, me the far hopper. They tell me the far hopper, you know, Eban affair. They have lost the ground. Just say, all the sectors, you know, she knew I'm going to be, and can, you're quite election. I can, they're the politics, and that's the year campaign. Yeah, corruption, economy, bad rules, and health sector, and it's a man. What you say? But that sector, you know, you're about, Mahama, are performing nicely, well. It's Udu, Omu the Talia. Now, why? Omu the Talia, now, it's a thing, you're going to be okay. In
1: some,
0: oh, nothing. Because, in team 430 ye bia anye ye. Me say na mama we no examples no say. Both MPP ni NDC no. Hifo once ya chi NDC ni bida afa koke hu. Uni mbi abobi chire me. Okay, mama Derek Amwatin, former MP for Ngranza. Ke chi nu koke mo koda okoda prison. Okay.
1: But
0: say, no kasa ah because it's alleged ah MP sitting MP say sia onu so ni wan sama ba say onu so di koke bi akwantra so so enu mu e ka say omo ndi hu juma no enu so it's alleged so onu so akodi enu bo enu enu bo ne hu jwa e mo onu so ni hu akọ adwema wo yi gudu aye hu nu bi o wo se sia
1: dia o kan me ti ase
0: it no
1: but mebo
0: yeah
1: say ekobane say say say the whole make you analysis say NDC ni BND ko kan dwa no say ekobane say eye no kure mpo a does it mean say onye nipa ni NDC ni nti waban ye waban mu no ko kan dwa entumi koso it tells us say maybe a week
0: ko ke dwa bia ni ko ke dwa bia ni ekoso like the way MPP people no mo pretend the admins and I can say they have lost the ground
1: but you just confirm say Sasu mu kebi.
0: So I say,
1: nobody is, when you say said they've lost the ground, I'm going to
0: say,
1: tell me back.
0: Yeah, me
1: if you say said they've lost the ground, now they are talking about cocaine. That means, enye no kure, no kure nim. But here is the case you are saying, say, omo ye, bendis ni bia nye, endis ni bia nye, ntina, susu, eke bia.
0: Seka, which is which? Seka, uti, etama misfia, sena mi kaka yano. 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But MPP was wa. 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Isu obi aye sika na pini sem ye. Me can because of what do you call it? MP sitting MP now semi ya any na social media ni nyamano and it's more quickly and I'm about press conference. El two foot through gana phone and gana phone will say, oh, mama buying with their cocaine, they say their cocaine no address it. Insuno me can say a boy will be a new cook about, but they will mu canon and yes an eti. Utias ye and yes an eti. Ye cause a woman would deal cocaine party and MPP. And a mama example no. Utias ye. One mu dili koke power my mu no eye MPP itu mo mu nja sa itu mo sa what do you call it? I don't want to use any words sa press conference no mu ye no ehun hia infaso bia ni so mi se o mu ni hwi ka compare ya ye be ye 2028 no MPP have nothing to say o mu ni hwi o mbagina to dia ye campaign e dia ma ye raba omia. Because all the sectors, they're not going to be a campaign. Economy, ana, roads, ana, health, ana, education, ana. Then, it's the young okay. Near press conference, you can't, no, be say, oh, your mama, Eddie, in Rubonu Hundra, and I'm going to say, it's nothing.
1: Tell me that.
0: They say, Omuna. Yet, Omuna, we are okay, pa, Omu MPs, or Koda, if you have to work okay,
1: me that's it. But
0: I'm saying, Omu sitting MP so no I alleged say no so Eddie eye koke hu juma
1: okay
0: itino
1: okay
0: I'm before the omu kasa ye tie no wa na ya to ato baby
1: kwa
0: say omu person ye say omu ye de domu say omu so mu wo ho
1: to me da so mre na so fesi na me na send this for enye koke ni da mame kawo David Tete Kwame o ye NDC lower manya krobo constituency youth organizer in the year 2015 Subwa bono, ya de subwa bono se oye kukini huwe juma.
0: Ena kode ifi ase.
1: Yeah, the subwa born. That's what I'm saying. I'm saying yeah, the subwa born. Yeah, we are talking about alleged.
0: Yeah, mere propaganda ne alleged. Wakode if you are free. I'm watching your demo. I will go today.
1: Richard Bremwe. Bremena, name Renasson. Now, the next 10 minutes, you know, into you.
2: Say, oh, mammy, you. Nasa, what's your other? A drain, you may. Now, man, for track on Tom one. Honorable, say yes. NDC, a bind. See no evil, hear no evil, speak no evil. Theodore Mercy. But why emphatic statement, and I'm so happy. Say, Nanado, 8 years now. We did not hear any cocaine issue. We now, or no one's one can ye into a person or case. Nay, ain't you, to no more the quiet. As if say, cocaine as same way I have basis here and ye chinko for any organa. And as if say, measures are foreign countries.
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2: And they arrested drug dealers, no. Nana, I do, dank, kufu, I do, 8 years, no. Na, e bin ho. Obia, wo, maimu, enim, NDC. From Rollinstein. 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Obia, enim, se, NDC party, no. Is made up of drug dealers.
1: E bin, dien.
2: Ah. Let me tell you.
1: Ego din.
2: What nipa be din o boy? Say nipa ne din o boy. The yanchi no gana.
1: Okay.
2: Ana yanchi ne so kita cocaine. Eye issue. A yachi ubi ne nipa ne boni din. Plan B 104.5. Enko papa mo ako jail ababet nefi. 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Sebi. Yes. Enko fo papa mo. Ah. Na de ni anam ne bibi PS yefri bibi Benjamin. Cocaine, Quadani, Kunkunte, Yenia, Yenin Kofu party of whom currently any position take it on board, chairman in a minimum. Unkofa, the chairman, Omanom, yeah, even lawyers for cocaine dealers in this country. Yenin party, our whom. Yeah, may we issue na ye cano, a system. The failure of the system, His Excellency, the former incompetent, the current incompetent president, Odiaba, I said the image of Ghana. And who has an eka? And this is bad, within a twinkle of an eye, almost, hey, I'm akwachi drugs, akwachi gold, akwachi dollars, 40 feet container, Emma. No, I'm starting to buy a large bean. Large, no, say, Nanny, a de bello besoni diso, say, Musa besoni diso, say, so, Quati, and I say, J besoni, and I say, a large be. Yakikan, who rang. This is Plan B. A drew baby a parliament, they push ye. Say, Interior Minister, Mbeka. Or said, gold ne fiku. Say, de ben a dollar ne fiku. Bagana see the neck on any drugs in India. Up to date, they've not been able to tell us whether they were all fake or not. Drug dealers neti mien hu se NDC ba ana sebi yen system nom emu ye ha nom timi edi omu juma. 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Ono kwa wa baby yu yesrenu.
3: 104.5.
2: Yesrenu. Ye nimse onu de funtum fram. We jegum. Obia should do his part in the area or your experts or into drug dealers. Ebe ye. Omom ye, ye, sebi. Omu se ye, nkwaye, ewa galamse, so omu, onomus, omu ye. Inti ene, ebwa president and kasa she. On security, he has failed.
3: 104.5.
2: Kokensi anchi wagana how? Aname bwa. Ye traki ya. Inti, his and his crony has aided the people to go through our ports, with these drugs. I have got cheap you Australia and in France. System and kaya building in such a way, say, yen, image concerning our port, no, na abe one of the best in the world. Ah, Sebi, yen Ghana card, crowd, abruchi, na se, Sebi, o passport, you draw, utimidi, two kamba, ukrum. And ne, ye sandy cooking abe for a young. Ye best friend. Say, a yen ukre. Ye yes, friend, say, he has to protect the image of this country.
3: 104.5.
2: He has to protect the image of this country. Na yen so ye won call for sebi ominimudi. Ana ye war systems are a ye juma. If only there will be the political will to make sure se enkwa for enye nuboni through our ports. Adiwe enye di magana. But of a adiani brebia besibia na there is one particular party in power. The bia cooking eba beba fari Ghana hu bia na NDC is in governance. And the question person bisa NDC ni say, so omo establish a department or a ministry underground or omo dealing in cooking ana. That is a question we have to ask them, because what for the track record of NDC from 2012 to 2016 cocaine issues by na yen tibi da unprecedented. And then you need to come on Ukraine and can dini bebre. And Ukraine and can dini bebre. But oma cocaine, abo omu nina. Oma ko Ghana, yachom do oma ko tum. En nina. Osho omu lineage to ya. Towards NDC. Ebimi a well-known NDC. Openly, we know them. But, enye eno masem ni ebeka. A crime is a crime. But at the end as NDC in Kwan Oswa, this particular type of crime, no, Eyana at your city. Does it mean, say, Omu F1 in Uboni, yes, one? Question, say, we say, does it mean, say, NDC for Omu F1 in Uboni, yes, one? Because any time behind this work, when be a Ghana's image becomes a questionable when it comes to dealing of drugs or drug issues, yes, it be a crime, and I want me a Brazilians, near tracking, no be a BPM or a lawyer. Okay, a minia penny a chumensiapia, no a MP for sinning or something. So, Becca, those days on it, Rojo Metanunumu.
1: Yeah.
2: Cocaine should be so many lawyers for this and this and that, or not, or your consultant. A whole lot. Yaki canisana, ya yiwi. Mimi de adia emwa. Emma and Munyam, Emma Busium. Adia, Emma, Emma Munyam, Emma Omaim. And Adia is here so so. Or can allegedly say MPB Dean has been mentioned. Me, Adia, NDC, and Ayan, Ayami, Ayami, what are they also things that they are seeing in opposition? Ah. Who says NDC war? Information. Yes, I say what in Kenzi on in a mail. We more chanini a japa. Ewo information send this in Biako Kena. Ghana a bit me at naha. Munya sanya mana moyen. Munya sanya mana moyen. Not a defamation of character. Na why is a character assassination? Give the dog a bad name and hang it. No, Modia Danimo mantra. No, if you have any issue concerning any wrongdoer bia in this country, no one is above the law in this country. Go and deal with the person. And stop casting insinuations and propaganda on Munjai and Mwamu. Oman ye pray and po President Mohammed de Dieni Musisia. Ye no kase se ye no kra. Ye si achi kukin. Ewo France. E ye no kra. Ye si achi kukin. Ewo Australia. Eba ni sen ana ukwa uba abem as a president. Why you national security no mkwa fo yina? Na still ye have on ye port no. Eye airport no. Ye timi di cocaine. 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Eno ni question ye bisa. Ye mbisa fe ye. Ni odi ko ye. So ye MPP ni. So ye NDC. No ye gane ni. But ye do mine na shansa se buo mine ni mine. Ani yashi shemra se. It doesn't matter the name of the person or the party the person is affiliated to. So your friend is saying, "Enubonin, eko tu kwankwa dia." It's affecting the image, and for that matter, the person need to be arrested.
4: ana wo wa makwan ana obi di akọ enti say ye Mr. A say ye Mr. B e ye won we Lucy guard ana why then wakoya ade bia identity the image of Ghana upe umpe na ye president. You are the number one gentleman of this land, and you are the head of the Ghana Armed Forces and all the security agencies. You have every right, and we hold you, so we'll be protected the sovereignty and the image of this country. And this is how that's why I'm interested here. Now be the affirmer. Any affair near Bebu Bodin, because Bonina war on Ghana Constitution, and cast will be a Bonia, Yambe aligning to party A or party B. Now in Gaza with the Ukraine, yes, see, yeah, the sovereign will of the Ghanaians, yeah, they are one person, yeah, His Excellency John Dramani Mahama for a certain period from 2025 to 2028, January 2029. And you see, Papa Ba Oji, Bonnie Ba Oji, currently, yes, see, Achi Cocaine. Ewo Australia and France. Eya wo na yo mampeni. What for Ghana for? Where the Ghana for him amo? What buying him why ha? We security are very loose. I'm a nengo for the cocaine firm. And eya wo mantra 2012, 2013, 14, 15, 16. Na cocaine ya mano ne koso ha. Ya we ku for be di 8 years. Ya anti cocaine wushi. Oba ye 18 months ni cocaine issue about more than 10 times. Aden.
1: May I say, Tommy?
0: Yeah, I mean, yeah.
1: The next 5 minutes.
0: You see? Me director at the House of Learning School.
1: Okay.
0: Director,
1: oh, okay.
0: OTA, okay. OTA, okay. Mama Lab, and him, Grandma, Omutie, and now, Matia, me, Nia Bakon, or the Richard D. Sadika Maulom, and also Oba as deputy, organizer, Emma Greater Accra, or Boy Duma Papa, Wabedi, youth in parliament before Emma Ashama for.
1: Okay.
0: And the Edumano Betty Maya, Eduswa, Greater Accra for Mufamano. Many are also a lost ground. Casano Canucano on Timiade, Enka. Mimi Casano, me bo a dean alleged under the MPP. And at this current abandonment, so MPP ni, and an one bath, and say, it's alleged, say, Wakoye Koke. O Casano Cacafan, one, want me on Bonipa Bakwa, and this in Ibidia, Waye Koke da. It is not a confirming. A confirming only be obebo. Only be a obebo. Oh, master. O kasa no maye di. O kasa no maye di. Je pe ni paper natural. I don't know before ya muha adresa. Je pe ni paper natural. Okay. O ti asie. O ti mi ambo di. It mi ye banu koke. Ah, wo amu ye koke. Omu di koke wu jua pa dia. MPP. Omu na. Omu MP. Sitting MP. Echin wa bro chira oko demu for me 14 years. So be criticize about where about cookie are. Any MPP, aka different people. Aka and their mimi ka esusu nu say. Aban bia ba, sebi ubeti sa in seven kitin kitin kitin kitin.
1: Inti en ko so sa.
0: En kanya sa, but MPP don't have power to criticize this government when it come to cookie. Oti afie. Yes. Omu nko ofo na ebi nu ka timi body. So omu di koke won jua. Okay?
1: E bi timi bodin.
0: E omu bo bodin omu timi di bo be life. Ah, sign ko funuka e person on be di president o wa man yi mu.
1: Ah.
0: O ti ase e? Ah, omu ye MPP for.
1: E hwan no.
0: O ti ase e? Mhm. O de say you come any. You me come any me bodin natural. O ti ase e? Iti mi nia Penny Richard oni shika MPP ni shika. Mi sa omu 3rd October. Omu Congress omu kono a waste of time and waste of resources and nothing else. Oti as here. Then number just on a campaign. Dia sa press conference omu ye fa koke yun yina wun se no. Mi kajo se economy. Mahama is performing well. Eban road. Mahama born humode. Eban help. Mahama born humode. Eban school. Mahama born humode. Eban so nyo ma ye kwa election ombe kambiano. Ni nyina mahama ebo no money to omo ni shika eni enko fa koke asem Reverend Intim Fodwo so obeka sa koke asem eko si sen ye bi sa no so on for evidence emra se wona na edi koke hu jaba no wanti mi 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the command and say, oh, yeah, believe no, I'm a court win, and family. Up to date, and to me, so FPP have locked them down. They don't have campaign message. It's even for the B, never go on my penis. It's so I'm with Italia. Now, why? I'm with Italia. Now, why? I'm with Italia. Now, why? What you have here? It's the Amu Yenu, a mere propaganda, a agenda, a political gimmicks, and nothing else. What you have here? See, let me defer who on any Okasaka Uba by about say security no elbow home modding. Emmy the power chest, we are generous papa. Ubo home modding, Ubo, we are correct, we are intelligent.
1: You know, I'm going to ask there.
0: Yeah,
1: I said that.
0: Oh, that be
1: modding Bonamobon.
0: Yeah,
1: has to do with Abraham Tena, yes, Yakochino.
0: Yeah,
1: but why cooking a to me free a port to her, a airport to her?
0: Yeah.
1: Akwa ko PM wo ye kan sey country kra
0: Eva France
1: France
0: thank you enna me good cafe enu no abambia bath this kind of petty things you know you get maso MPP don't have any power to come and things that this government about okay
1: Tommy without that man o ma me no minti
0: the question is yeah
1: say security ye adwuma eba no sey and a cooking a chimney cook P France.
0: Then you walk on the door about security in our bosses if you
1: hear. My child,
0: who are the top of security in our bosses? I'm buying way, my yard, dear.
1: Listen,
0: and narcotic control board for anything where authority was a deno. Oh, my yard, dear.
1: Listen,
0: say, no, after there.
1: No, oh, and yet, what you must say, what you must say, Abbas, who are my born on the same?
0: Yeah.
1: A brand team, man, near Dunquin, a friend, striker, no one. Quashima. Wako to two bridge, you know.
0: Mm-hmm.
1: Ah, police for na suni muno. Eh, na miche se, police for na yadi. Oh ho.
0: Eh, ona wana ba.
1: Yes.
0: Ona obo,
1: of course. Ba. But, se, ye security.
0: Very well.
1: Ye tumye breaki.
0: Very well.
1: Ma koke na kopie, France diye. Me yade nko ba ba na ba.
0: Inti no, me diye anka, minority for nu ye press conference, you know. Na anka mwabe kan, ye New Jaben, South MP, or Chiribe, if you say, oh, on also Nin Semun and Nam, sir, on so the Koke, Ako, Amanam, Yakochina, come by a press conference, Afa, who say, no crayons and no cray. It's one back, some who are mine, some of them back, come on press conference, number come,
1: and they live
0: only deep, and in the night, and Nina, so be I, some back, and I'm always allege. They don't have evidence, the concrete evidence, I'm going to bet you that.
1: Tommy, alleged and webbing also come.
0: What I say? Ome, but MPP for ni in Kofua, Omudi cocaine who dry, Yachu, my Biako de Fiasse for 14 years. Oh, yeah, members of parliament are. Oh, in Grandson, a year under MPP, or your MPP for Omu MP. Say, Samuel Luka say, Nippa and Asseminum social media, new way, you know, or MPP new. And now, quickly, how much that bet this come? Portogun, she gun press conference now. Who won it in the nine?
1: Debbie, what crowd can also be alleged?
0: What
1: so since it's alleged, no, not ye. Can you confirm? Can you tell us, say, you're a Beffy? Eddie said, you man, no,
0: media. Okay, no, social media.
1: I'm coming. No, yeah, I get you, but
0: what's
1: me
0: Dean Baku? It's not a press conference.
5: Dean Ben Wabo. Ah, I'm authentic.
0: Derek, I'm watching on your MPP, no, your MPR. I'm Jelino.
5: You don't even have
0: his Utamba
5: or your Benjamin. And then some of the MV Benjamin.
0: Your mama buy the cocaine, entry from the way, and massa, and you're gonna form Mutia Munchin. Why MPP, they don't have campaign message 2028. Omuni campaign message. Now, about me, I'm not gonna then or the Beko campaign. Then, nothing. It's in the way, no, I'm yet eating for your mind. I'm gonna call cocoa. So, cocoa price is so anti-tam. I'm gonna call, what do you call it? Economy in India, I sound the unfolded boom of my prayer. Yeah, it's in the way, I'm gonna call it. You can't, you're supporters.
6: And who say, oh, MPP, yes, we are, they have lost the ground. They have nothing to offer ordinary Ghanaian. What they did is just propaganda and political gimmicks.
1: Okay. The next 5 minutes.
2: Arrogance of power. Ebi new. Arrogance of power. Ah, sebi. Yeah, na politicians ni bi omontiasin. You are in government. You are not in opposition. What transfer? It has been alleged. It's as an established fact. Say containers be ako through the harbors or the ports of Ghana.
1: Yeah.
2: Ako pium France and that of Australia. Ah, yeah, detecting drugs in them. Instead of you sitting down here trying to convince us, once they were not arrested here, we hope, say, Ghana security will liaise with these two countries to make sure, say, those who are behind these issues, no, yes, I become not the laws of Ghana are delay with them, no. Oh, rather rubbishing it off, say, is it not true that some cocaine has been detected in the harbors of France and that of Australia? Mm. The answer is yes. Is it not true? Said per their checks and tracking, it went through the harbors of Ghana. Mm. The answer is yes. It is on you and your government. Sir Mube Yusumo, Interior Minister, and in the interior the security apparatus. Normally, those who are behind it. We are talking about the image of Ghana, not MPP and NDC. Because you don't know what to say, you are talking about 2028 campaign message. And who told you, say, 2028, with all the abysmal performance failing 55,000 Ghanaian youth, say, Omamunya, Obrapape, Omenimuno? Who told you, say, cocaine, honey, de kwakoye campaign? Who told you, say, who, what promising cocaine, cocoa farm, and say, who, what about the borehole, because each cocoa farm? Normally, I water, umfu. Untiminye. And who told you, say, me, I will go to 2028 campaign and talk about cocaine? You have demolished schools, in the name of building, what demolishes schools in the name of Wednesday 24 market? And you think me, I will go to 2028 election with a cocaine campaign message?
6: A whole judge is
2: you promise agenda 11133. As we speak, you have rather sacked people from their various offices because you think that they were employed between 2024 and 2025. And for that matter, they should go home without any pay. What was it, Meko 2028 election move with cocaine as a campaign? You, that you have promised the youth of employment, but you've not been able to even employ even 1%. You, that you have come to scrap the drone delivery. I had different in Roko and Krasi. Eko Bua appeal for any Omo Asebi. Omo ye deprived from Wenzenu. What about the council side? And you think that me, I will go to election in a story of a cook story of cocaine. I'm the head. I'm the head. Who are we promising teachers and nurses automatic posting? Ah, you've not done it. Teachers have worked for 18 months. You've not paid them. They are in the house. Nurses have completed school. They've not gotten job. And they are in the house. You promised the automatic posting. You've not done it. And what's what you are sitting there telling me is, hey, I don't have message and I need to concord a story, a cocaine story, before I can go to 2028 election. Then you have a problem. Nunu Nasri. Nunu Nasri. You that if it's not because of that Baumia Abinkesia's policy, gold for oil, a reserve, and Wenzia. Anka by now, Anka gold board, Nanka, Udenya dollars, Audi, a bomb, Samran, and Kawunyeshi. You that have not even come out with one concrete policy that has given a positive direction to this country. You said you have message in 2028 election. 104. Ah, Masa, time on Sunye. And Mayan Soja Ngumuso. Help us to guide you to govern till 2028. Other than that, who started Saudi we are? NDC, Ebefrumu,
4: and we will not leave any stone unturned.
7: They should do what?
4: Guide them. They should help us to guide them. They should give a correct and a direct positive way. I didn't need to boom, I know. So that you answer the ideas now on your be mom. Rather than so bad, better catch them say, Mimi person, Mimi, your campaign message in tea. Who were, well, Lucy God, I'm going to afford the cocaine fire and port. No, I affected the image of Ghana. Who person or chairman say, Mimi, a campaign message in tea, I'm cocaine once. Is it not true that cocaine has been arrested? What's yam, and yam when you? And yam when you win yam was three and yam was ten. Some woman to me cross our 40 feet container. Eddie gold, any dollars, a gum, ever check Ghana for you answer much a large be. Says he can make catch us and kebet me as of Ghana problem. Dollar articulator 40 feet container, ma. And yet trillions of dollars. And I'm going to buy a jandam. And this is a woman ferry. A young officer governance and running propaganda. Ana mo de be chair Ghana for anywhere. Ye wa ha. Ana that young man or him at my age. E be jina hanum, me ni na at na class exams from atro exams. Inti mi buni pa.
7: Why no no.
4: John Jinapo, me ni ni atro etra trade for etro marketing.
7: Okay.
4: Ana obetina obetse say container bi e de be ye Ghana we be when she o kasa te say sebi transformers no eh chip. And I say a biscuit do be atoy dey twidi shebo tum. Ahira ge obeye dede wen and e wen plan B. Who are we wetin make catch say Ukraine between Ghana and Ukraine. Bomb to a endura. And you say price no e course you should fix it. And then petrol eye 16.20. Diesel eye 19.70.
7: For an
4: who and e wo ba be catch say mimi nya campaign message. And you know cocaine, asem na me person me dey for phone. Me dey me for cocaine nyam for phone. There are certain pressing issues that I want you to know. Your president John Mahama, the incompetent one, currently incompetent, knows, say he has failed. So he has to come and tell Ghanaians, the youth who have gone into examination and have struggled to pass, no, is telling them, say, 8 years of a Akufo-Addo's rule, no, na ye upon ye dey man kwala no, ntino, ombede. You are insulting the youth of Ghana. Say Emri bi HM 8 years ago. Normally they are upon a choice. You have intentionally, because you want to disgrace and make sure say you have damaged the free SHS into no. What feeling kwala 55,000. So Dachi enya basa.
7: Meda se. 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Plan B 104.5 Ebusia Ebano saying any juma wasugusa uti. Nunuma bo masemano dunu. Apa hon. Tommy. Je 3 minutes na fa wrap up bone 70 of na me ma Richard so 3 minutes then call ahoma
8: no
7: so
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8: 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It is an enemy brabet now. No, can we see they don't have campaign message. Economy, they fail woefully.
7: And net,
8: I'm going to say, 2024. They lost abysmally because of they perform poorly.
6: Okay? Aban ben wa ba. Odi wako bubu ajaji fo nyina dance or 2 or 2 or 2 or 3 cathedral and na adan swimming pool ntuntum a every year waga na ha nyina no eye omufisa ho no oti ase ntino minia mpp for they don't have campaign message me see Derek I'm watching yet chinoko them 14 years and na new job in south mp and also and na 1 and 9 yehwehwe no ebeche no aban we out making sure say ni script no eye adwuma it ye be making sure say obi bia no be ye bone wo di enubo ne hu dwa wo wo ye den yo ye be ye chew e do be fa emra ko na mpp ye have nothing to offer ordinary Ghanaians.
7: Richard 3 minutes ne fa
2: me de me say say o ma me ewu na o so ada edu enwumre no obi edidi a na ye be hu say say ye compare records o na nado 8 years ne ye ti wo ya so concerning drugs. Any Oman Penin John Mahani Mahama, or no so, ne 18 months, ne yati on drugs. 104.5. And no one send the account. Me and this is some bejari cocaine, some benumu cocaine, some almost the double funtum from my family home. Ne me then say, ye chadia no abruchi, no matter what. Because, say President Mahama, ne onina parachikis and his communicators, say, come drink quench and come be unse. Anytime that drugs money comes into your economy, it throws the economy off balance. Inflation in Yema. And to see a chico came or baby cry. And can I say, Yamode? Say, oh, and Yeme be and Kebabe say, Ghana, no. Sebi, and Kofobia Buena, Yam Pamon on those people. But as all better now, they rabbi say, as if say, you are still doing campaigna. Since NDC came to power in 27 January 2025, anytime you meet them on set, they don't have anything to offer. You are sitting down here talking about, your friend is saying, cathedral. Whereas your seniors and your leaders have accepted, say, they wronged the party. They didn't get more information. And then Minuka say, your deputy general secretary is on record telling all NDC people to apologize to MPP on cathedral. It's on record that Nanado built houses and courts more than any government since independence in his 8 years. We were trying to give you a monument, something that can generate money for this country. You malign us and told everybody, say, Nanado no nini nyanko pon wapam. Eh, no kure. Nanado nyanko pon ye gana nyanko pon. Tina no pe se, o she gana nyanko pon ni munyam no. Ba mu na mu de mu fise, mu ye charlatans no. You downplay it. And then,
7: and some zombies.
6: You couldn't see even a single one peswa or one penny lost. And no President Mahama now quietly and Australia. Now he's being so sarcastic on certain issues. And in Ghana, sorry for you now. And Kebet Miesi. Who told President Mahama? Say, you pese Ghana, sorry. You pese Ghana. Esi, bibi kesi, and yeah, this one. Wo wajina home yes wako fa Ghana sika e dia ko akosi national hard board.
7: Richard say wo kan say ye pese Ghana CBB ne ina de somo a mo initiative
6: offer you offer. Let me tell you this as we speak, the only thing this nation offer to build that temple for God was the land and the seed amount. Everything was coming from, do you know white foreigners who were ready to help Ghana to build that thing?
7: Meba.
6: Offer. Se wuba e yadi. Now could jina be me guni mufia. Ubi wa bontia obe boise uniska bobe bo mwayoba. Nipa no ye. Messi. Em de send this deputy general secretary. Any former minister of chieftaincy. Omun yinaba abe kase adabraka. The wom hunono is different from what they've seen today. Yen yina bet me movie on as a nation. Say a bed dinner say we are because of a mammy can show. A common the Ghana fool. Maybe a common the Ghana fool. As one say, yeah, express road. O bit me crow match emergency. Oh, my friend, Kraha, Enkofa express road, Niso, and Fenko Masida.
7: Look.
5: And so I come with Mitchell, your Kenyans are someone, NDC form person better. When we were building a national cathedral, they were telling us that so we should not do it. Who told you, Who told you, a quan is a John Mahama, because he's so incompetent and he don't care for anybody. He has left that road because
7: why establish him? You want me to sample? Say, Moye project, and I say, Chobunti, I am Moye. May there be other politicians, they be a make up Monsamona, and me, I am a chimby a frim. Simple. But Ubu, baby, a man also, but quickly, Ubu, baby. Bebu ono obunu me na wo ya adwene ho but not to the extent say me ya ma hye me yankopon bo be na obu ye no say so bi ye akola ye bibi o se den so bi ye bibi na bi kan bibi sa I say
2: me bu be na me ne kan akola
7: yes o kan say sa obi ye ade na me refi na anka pese me be mu quickly o ho but say den na o kwentia ma
2: in connection with what
7: Katidu asem ya. Se
6: aso akoda ototo bada to be good no ho fi.
7: Aha, bibi sa na wo kan ye.
5: Me si, se obi pese oboa wo ba. 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Ni o es o pese o bebo ano, ono so begai.
7: Wa bre
5: because in connection with se, na ye wo nkofo a, na o ma ready. Na woni hwe ma mentran, me sorry, mentran, me sorry. O tabel money we mu no. Omukọ we ya international we ya conferences a. TD Jakes need winner.
7: They respect them, I know.
5: When they were a holy Ghana.
7: I know.
5: And to be catch us, and me catch us, senior politics, Anna Debia, young Ghana, for any very careful. Oh, say, any Tommy, any media, any young goofy, say, any, or Hinebana, any media, and say, media, or young Somi, young Rumi.
7: But Richard, what Brecra, me and my chef boss say, I deal with me, yammy, yammy. In T, if I want to be by Maminfa Titina, example.
5: Anytime there will be a leader can take decision direct or indirect on behalf of the nation. Go inside the Bible that you read every day.
7: I get you. Then
5: you just say, a bon amount for share, you know. A bon amount for share, young coupon. Yen bisa say,
7: oh, mind this so.
5: Ah, there be a bon amount for share, young coupon. Yen bisa say, no, with your man anymore. Or we take his say, we say, and then it's here. So me see me ya press me ya press now. Me see a temple am enyankopon. Na no ntinu me be press na me fast as this year. Wo say ya me ni me nyankopon adi ntinu. Me kwopem asase. What do you mean? Say me dan na na kufado. E gina nyankopon di share ne bonu. O si anka o kofia, o be bubwa share ne bottom.
7: Da bi o.
5: Mamu me don't let us trivialize and
7: no. Richard Samson we crowd remember who?
5: Say ma kwade remember who?
7: Ah.
5: Mo na remember who?
7: Da bi me say
5: I am a man. I am a man. I shouldn't touch on my assassin.
7: Now, Obana,
5: Ghana,
7: Ghana, Ghana, Ghana, Ghana, Ghana, Ghana, Ghana, Ghana, Ghana, Ghana, Ghana, Ghana, Ghana, Ghana, Ghana, Ghana, Ghana, Ghana, Ghana, Ghana, Ghana, Ghana, Ghana, Ghana, Ghana, Ghana, Ghana, Ghana, 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

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Meeting chichirinchi basu on the 26th and 27th September year, Saturday and Sunday. 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

0: We didn't even be afraid of
1: you.
0: Ninu wa.
1: Yes, sir. Bibia Bokodi.
0: Bokopa. We didn't even phone Pejama me.
1: Okay, me Pejama ni pa mau. But you saw what you mean.
0: Afidi, yes.
1: That's it. Mchia o panel is in Matthew. Mchia no edition. Mucho aba. I saw no phone to aba mano. Afidi, doctor. Upon first, we are matching for NDC. Maybe in Sano, about to Sabuti, one of the Dusan, which was a man. Or anything, cooking a summer year in a year coming. And poor man, but along the line
2: 104.5.
1: Would it at you at 12 o'clock in the church? You know, mean custom yet is me. Along the line, Sir Richard or Bad Pedro, or to me, you just can well be recently acquired of Ubabe Chala is okay, maybe to say, Bukos, some. Or you need to be a machine to say, say, you can't party once a month, but you can't at the one year, yes, so to my dear. Just Richard Mamin can be been told. Come on, come on to him. Not support to party, papa, and in a bab wow, so to my dear. Nabutre, not support to party, papa. Just now, more about say, say, Baumia, campaign message. Baumia, what campaign message? Huh? Palukudam, campaign message. At the same time, Sky Train. But campaign message, so to my say, only Katiga, campaign message. It's a bow me or campaign message. It is my view. Sauba, I can say bow me or campaign message. Now, NPP, the NDD, they say NDD, I have occasion. Tara Namuya said, Tami, the free good body this year, sure, who needed the puppet, Jayamo, my way, NPP. A buffoni or Yahweh, who went to position, who.
0: Hello.
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0: 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I mean, it's me to a car. No, see, cocoa, baby, and then your congressiveness here. Let me woman, pay my money.
1: Mina say, wouldn't you be offering?
2: My patch up for me, didn't I mean,
1: Dr. Newman? Oh, is that Mantine? I mean, who nipa kro? Dr. Newman, Mantine, I mean, who nipa no?
2: Okay, so my guy is going to phone now. Now, chat now. Now, me voice now because we don't hear any issue.
1: Doctor,
2: and this is for the woman that has every before the air, okay? Okay, the lesson I'm one year, I want to be a year. We just got here for party. But yes, okay, that is every before the air, them. The two time when they're two okay, me. The two women wouldn't even have my air, it was a gateway. And I'm going to get a car, I'm not going to get a car. But you guys are not going to sign a contract. One year for Colombia, for signing contract to be some woman she called your man to speak to Ghana. Come on, my, and I said, that's a classic.
1: And then
2: we have
1: a problem
3: with my Ghana forum.
1: You can't pass
3: about my Ghana. But I say, we didn't even be off Fluffy. I think
1: now, and before, but I'll catch up. And so before, but now. Wow, hey, look at this. We didn't even be off Fluffy. Yeah, my 1 minute, full scalp, which Chianipa ate 10,000. We didn't even be off Fluffy. Yeah, Jap Prosper. What are you into?
4: Now, a Why?
1: And oh, I'm running new horse anti. What are you? We didn't even offer fee.
4: The chief of staff,
1: Elias Bagbese, the Bunsam Jim man.
4: Yeah,
1: that. You.
4: Where are you from? Where
1: are
4: you? I didn't say. Where started? Bank started 9 to 10.
1: As in, bank, I use my 1 hour now. What's that?
4: You see, as you say, for bank, not for just car, but go for somebody else. Bank, no, for
1: as in, somebody
4: else. Bank, I use my 1 hour. Me see you there.
1: You do.
4: Minya, oh, that issue, eh? I watch you. Yeah, Papa. For 4 times. Almost meet you cocaine. Cocaine, Ayra. 104.5. Yes, sister, my cousin.
1: Too bad. Kafra, Elias, I'm going to win chat to her. We didn't even be offering fee.
5: My dear.
1: Catch Ray.
5: I'm going to go.
1: And we didn't know what fa. What catch you, Rampa?
5: I'm not sure. Aya gana ha. Oh yes, ya do. Aya gana ha. Aya wong. 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And you when you full time who couldn't cook any powder. Oh, I yes had office. I didn't hear who may kind of switch sitting there. I was a my train. I knew anything to pass a move. I see a penny for some break. My main funk is saying this in also and then the pillow. So who is Anna? Who the chicken to a home?
1: The vast yet,
6: Yeah, best rate of my penny, John Dramani Mahama. 104.5. Yen pese drug dealers. 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No?
1: Okay.
6: Now it's me treated honey fiban. President on fan and Nancy form.
1: Right.
6: Now whoever is thinking
1: me that say and Richard Enina wote nenkano. 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Facebook ni yakoto swa Ernest ena fe nyameche ena patience amano wanada roma ena odi entumu ewo Facebook no eso ebusia midin your hene kena so okoko to dwenim na obompa ya kai Ghana ebusia man Ghana said ya tie bia.

0: Abo and Renunzia, aha, air plan B, 104.5 FM, Brasson. 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I want to be our Facebook, Airplan B 104.5 FM, Instagram, Twitter, YouTube, TikTok, way in ano, Airplan B 104.5 FM, Busia, Bura, no, for a drink, refer, way in a prene, beckon canina, da, et me, et a amawo. Information centers, I hold to be brinuas, and one at penny, and bray world trade, media animal, et a amaye. 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
3: I'd like to use this opportunity to call on our president, President John Mahama. Recently, he explained his administration's decision to initiate the construction of 10 new stadia across Ghana. This, the president said, is to address Ghana's sports infrastructure needs. This is a very good initiative. We, however, tag our appeal to the president on this your beautiful initiative. Mr. President, there are some very viable stadia which have fallen into disuse merely because of lack of maintenance. A classic example is the Tema Sports Stadium. Tema is battling with thousands of grassroots footballers, as reflected in our theme for this tournament. Today's grassroots becomes tomorrow's champion. We therefore call on you, Mr. President, to include the repair and maintenance of some existing stadia in addition to the provision of the new ones. Tema Sports Stadium is one such very viable stadium, and I believe that the good people of Tema and its environs will be eternally grateful for appropriate maintenance to bring it to international standards. Into Mr. President, Yejina ha, na ye pocho, Tema Stadium, faka wu new stadia na erbeyen. Please add Tema Stadium, Tema Stadium, Tema Stadium. Thank you.
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Brand B FM. We have to drive. Break was his. Plan B. I couldn't say, yeah, what is it? And now see a demo joining.

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In missing Yami Adam, Yakuin Mazoba, Yenma Yadruvian, bring Vazira Mobadi. Not Yanamzwa, Yanamukanswa, Fate Nat Yokovi, Tissia Hudum, Biazwa Yedi and I'm from Fanny Yokovi, Vazira Monia, I mean, said it, Tim Yabuzia. What do you could do for us with you? I hope you're unfair. 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

ano de bomodia na dia chi wo Facebook ano aye plan b 104.5 do habe mu ze dem life ye ja comment no ho na ye nyi black kan kama kama fama wari aze avenzo no TikTok ano se plan b 104.5 ano dia for official kan ho wari aze for official ne kan ho na page ne mie kama pa ma wo avenzo no YouTube near the engine, so I am brand B 104.5. And so, be an audio number website, and so on. And also, www.brandbfmonline.com. I was with Roy Drum now, also, what TV part? The beer will be an Nigerazonia in a cobasa. I don't do yet, not say. And I do what I want you to say, do the BRC in one. After drive, do my dear's work. I'm going to trust in my pump for tenacity. Nah, you have said, I'm going to say, I'm going to say, I'm going to say, I'm going to say, I'm going to say, I'm going to say, I'm going to say, I'm going to say, I'm going to say, I'm going to say, I'm going to say, I'm going to say, I'm going to say, I'm going to say, I'm going to say, I'm going to say, I'm going to say, I'm going to say, I'm going to say, I'm going to say, I'm going to say, I'm going to say, I'm going to say, I'm going to say, I'm going to say, I'm going to say, I'm going to say, I'm going to say, I'm going to say, I'm going to say, I'm going to say, I'm going to say, I'm going to say, I'm going to say, I'm going to say, I'm going to say, I'm going to say, I'm going to say, I'm going to say, I'm going to say, I'm going to say, I'm going to say, I'm going to say, I'm going to say, I'm going to say, I'm going to say, I'm going to say, I'm going to say, I'm going to say, I'm going to say, I'm going to say, I'm going to say, I'm going to say, I'm going to say, I'm going to say, I'm going to say, I'm going to say, I'm going to say, I'm going to say, I'm going to say, I'm going to say, I'm going to say, I'm going to say, I'm going to say, I'm going to say, I'm going to say, I'm going to say, I'm going to say, I'

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0: unkom
1: plan bfm
0: Yeshia.
2: Yeshio.
0: Da de yen one. And answer your benesa.
2: I'm say a bubefono or my crado papa.
0: Okay.
2: My crado pa. I'm say mapu or ton crabby say or se or shech a hin channel.
0: Zah
2: because was a plan B a grassroot cap no.
0: Okay.
2: Yenhu dear offer a him bobono
0: okay.
2: I intend no I'm say when so a person so far
0: okay
2: I intend I'm say you go so I on your own
0: I it's our grown form
2: a chade dia kutia dia na
0: nanso
2: wa was a fata no
0: any the show
2: or the show
0: sanity
1: 104.5
0: na last week no mo bo adwuma mo bo adwuma dia na my team na chika kra
2: okay
0: team bo adwuma na yes sir Adishie room pa.
2: Oh, Adishie room. Okay. Adishie room.
0: Okay.
2: Adishie room.
0: Okay.
2: And I'm saying, be listening to me, Amma.
0: Amma.
2: Okay. Adishie room.
0: Okay.
2: Okay. Enti. Wako mi ano esu
0: Okay.
2: Amma fu e pa hinchana shano.
0: Anoading.
2: Anoading. 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In terms, yenu ebi kura bebi sa ese. 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The Bessibiano, your beman as well, Ati, and Timan worry. Tell so more my award, a pa international dozen.
0: A Chanadia, you a cancian, you any the intimate, and Cassie, a banana,
2: said,
0: Sir, a canciana. As you said, you have said, Adesiano, a befim, ma aka, Adesia Miansa.
2: Okay.
0: Miansano. Na yedi womo miensa no yedi womo asi akran no
2: okay say the be master tisi for me
0: yeah you back
2: okay
0: ha ndi ye hwe se ade she be si for mo na aka de she miensa wo eku nim
2: okay
0: yeah I can see
2: okay
0: ka miensa na che se omo na yedi omo be hwe ne yi baako ade abotire no abono ndi se ye frusani yedi Na
2: yes, I don't know.
0: You go so son is so. You go so son is so.
2: A do one, you go to Charicania.
0: Insanity, the Amosia, no, and no. I was a penny, I see what the last week. Last week, almost free and almost sunny.
2: It will be
0: last week, the end of my idea. Last 2 weeks, the yen champion fubi.
2: Okay.
0: Last week in a bar, I feel ya show almost so at the end.
2: Okay.
0: Think tomorrow.
2: Mm-hmm.
0: One na aka last week wamba dia and ne obesi form.
2: Last week wamba.
0: And yen obesi form. Okay. And also nipa. On so last week wamba and obesi form.
2: And also wamba.
0: Okay. A japa pra at the woman that.
2: Mm-hmm.
0: And you are Kwame, a suman. Mm-hmm. One so, last week, one so a madia.
2: I'm so no, sir. I could them when I'm said that last week, no, I'm so mum.
0: Okay, one so a man, eh? One so busy form. And yeah, you are David.
2: Mm-hmm.
0: One so last week, man was eh?
2: Mm-hmm.
0: Last week, one so a ma. One of every Adam Robe. A poke was a cophobia, cophobia man was eh?
2: Is no one to say or best friend, no, I mean, one I am say or by ye,
0: obi basa,
2: and that's offer or becker.
0: Okay, and so on, so and to your madia, nane, on a solicit form,
2: and to son of Sonania, son of no,
0: and it is Siano, and Monimoiano, okay, the amateur,
2: okay,
0: last week, Diano,
2: okay,
0: okay, yeah, last week, dinner fee.

0: Okay, Enunti, listen, Abba. Listen, no. Last week, dear, no, Abba. I bet a pronounce her. Said, listen, no, Miss Akan, 100 year report, last week, Miss Akan, on HSA, and Penny Four, me boom, dear, say, one more, Nanka, last week, no, Nana, yeah. One more da, and I saw him now, actually, I told him, you know, I saw one more, ma, naturally, sit him round it, you know, no more free. The report wa abe kame sano chile se wana mwa ma ni sengu ti sempe ni furi nyilano wana mwa frimu nti sisi no yade enedi enebe kahu ni mwumuno ni yana ewo hoda danedie mpe ni fuwa omaka ewo munu eye ejape pra
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0: Nti omo na no maka. Ni mumu no. Last week di na report na abano. Nti omo suso eba be shimu.
1: Okay.
0: Nti last week no. Report it chile se anti ama Ibrahim. Wano free free committee 3. Ena Mila. Suso free free omando. Okay. Mila suso Ibrahim last week. Ena Mapu. Mapu nsu
1: Ibrahim.
0: Last week. 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Suhum.
1: Suhum.
0: On a suvrem last week, and a oba root and suvrem last week, and a ante teacher man to on anything teacher man. Okay, and ante suvrem and a amo and so a room, yammy better on a so on a castle free. Okay, and t last week in penny four, you want me room no yet, by a cum, you know, me answer and night in noon in sia and soon penny four and soon you room last week.
1: Okay,
0: don't remember can't. And
1: 9-1
0: na yenya bese dubako.
1: Okay.
0: Se nye last week did yanka and 9.
1: Nka 9
0: yenya. Nka niye chese. Ye bako be film nika.
1: Yes. Nka yesone suwa no. Ana yenya.
0: Yenya ensuwa kahon. Yes. Inti na chese. Yeda suwa ye wum.
1: Okay.
0: Inti yeshe. And then so. Babia ebe kusi. Inti nempe ni fuwa nomu. Every room last week no. Said the amnanity and sanity as a Sabia Maya.
1: Okay.
0: Say, and eh, one more woman to young man. Now a cheerful Freddy and Emuno ever home my one more. One more to young man, now a cheer the Emuno. And Nanny said, Ombisifum. Sana etia. And a woman's own woman, you know. And Nano, so a woman to me, Remua. And Nanny said, Ombisifum. One so a bit to me, a channel. No, so room. It is sana etia. And Nano. Bibia sacha yebo.
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1: and a crab,
0: naffy, a quam, wait me at the hall. And dear, I was a four, what woman, mamma, dear, and never wait me a room. Now, my trousers, I come, and yes, I dear, from Sunny, a beba,
1: and suffer from full room.
0: I will frozen room.
1: A bear had so be been tenu, sit, a query, you know, be a chow, my bear,
0: be a sound,
1: eh, yo,
0: and to my mim bono. A beam trotter.
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1: And so we are numb. Oh, we are numb. But you are all.
0: The wild has no care. Over more.
1: Oh, a catch it any and one quan.
0: A cow won't quan.
1: Eh,
0: and go to grow from quan. Oh, be a pepper, didn't you know,
1: sir? No, we don't see a number. Oh, say a common quan.
0: Aye, sir, a cow won't quan.
1: Eh, I don't know, obey. Let me try.
0: Untry.
1: And then you chill him train, you chill him train. Because I teach them what the anchor number.
0: Now,
1: I teach them.
0: Achichidiye
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0: Eh.
1: Oh, that be Adriana Minty as a mom.
0: I got your phone.
1: You know, but hey, my mom for Afro.
0: Okay,
1: and then for say prior, what cabo moa embo? What cabo moa embo? I know you back one and a boon. I will cabo moa embo.
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2: ya ja o
1: pa cho din ani be bi o ka se free
2: pa je fe ni man ka do tu
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3: 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I'm phoning about that emergency. We be mentioning them.
1: Okay.
3: Last few weeks in the main network.
1: Okay. And so in the agro nature, say young tune can be. And I just Papa na mfu udi inka hon. To where you agro di inti yewe na yako. Yo. Inti why a crowd?
3: Okay.
1: Yo. And penufo bu baby say dia why we cut up pain so say.
3: Papa do cry when you let
1: him. Mo why a dear wecha. Hello.
4: Hello.
1: Me mo ajo.
2: Mimi,
1: I'm not going to be
2: able
1: to do
2: it. You're not going to be
1: able to do
2: it.
1: I'm not going to be able to do it. Why a crado?
2: My crado pa.
1: You empenophobu baby say. Akoko ba ni made chien nanso.
2: Oti oni ano. By the way.
1: Aye hi o second one. Hello.
2: Hello.
1: Emo ajo.
2: Yajo.
1: Mpa cho din baby o kaza free.
2: Hey, Adriana, the Debbie, who be Sammy D, Mr. Garlic Information Center.
1: You,
2: Mr. Ama Sama Kodo Atron.
1: You, Mr. Garlic.
2: Eja.
1: Fetch in. I need mic and on a voice and assassin. Why?
2: Hello.
1: I'm Pachoti, Anka.
2: You.
1: You. Pachoti, Krado.
2: Yanko.
1: You. I'm Penifobu, baby, say. Akuko Tiaba, na.
2: Akuko Bata, and you need Tiaba, and you're in Kumba.
1: Oh, Mr. Garrick. Watch it. Why are dear? Why are dear? You. Hello.
4: Hello.
1: Memoadu.
4: Hello.
1: Hello. Pachoti, Minka.
4: Hello.
1: Pacho Teminka.
4: Hello,
1: you, Mimwajo.
4: Hello.
1: Me Pacho Teminka. Hello.
4: Hello.
1: You, why a crowd?
4: Oh,
1: me too, Kappa. Hello. Hello. Pacho Teminka.
4: Hello.
1: Yes, what Teminka? Oh, hello.
4: Hello.
1: Mimwajo.
2: Yeah,
1: Pacho Ding, you'll be back as a free.
2: I got more.
1: You, why a crado?
2: My crado, pa.
1: You, and penfobu, baby, say, Sir Kutrasi, Obama, cro, a dra.
2: Obama, dear.
1: Obama, cro, a cro, a dra.
2: Hey, I don't want
1: to me that say, why, dear, witcher. Hello.
5: Hello.
1: Memoajo.
5: Hello.
1: Pacho Dean, baby, as a free.
5: I'm not
1: getting a free. You, but why a crado?
5: I tell you.
1: And penfobu, baby, say, or ba tom moku.
5: No, to.
1: On today.
5: But
1: why I'd witcha. Hello.
0: Okay, 0551 6565. And 0551 6566.
1: Hello.
2: Hello.
1: Mimo Ajo.
2: Yajo.
1: But you didn't be a gas free.
2: Koyi
1: mania famaka tikuru. Yo, pacho, why a crado?
2: Okay.
1: Yo, empenfobu baby say, se esie man ho kwan a.
2: Abo bia rumdi.
1: Me da si, wetcha. Hello.
6: Hello.
1: Me mo ajo.
6: Yeye.
1: Pacho din baby ogaza free.
6: Yeye, I dia hene suhum.
1: Asuhum, oto ahene suhum name. Good. Why a crado?
6: Why a crado?
1: Empenfobu baby say, otena kwa bro fra su dibo fra. Why are dear? Watcha. Hello.
6: Hello.
1: Memo Ajo. Pacho Udin, baby, okay, sir, free. Yo, Pacho, why a crado? Empenophobu, baby, says, ye di adjuni de chia.
6: The best as you proud.
1: Why are dear? Watcha.
0: Okay, 0551 6565. 0551 6565 6656.
1: Hello. Hello. Hello.
6: Hello.
1: Memo Ajo. Hello.
6: Hello.
1: Pacho Teminka. Memo Ajo. Pacho Din will be okay, free.
6: And the Kazafia,
1: I hope Pacho, why a crado?
6: My card of
1: her. Empenophobu, baby, say, and no, my entire esseno.
6: No, Mugo, but you.
1: Why, dear? Witcher.
0: Okay, fine.
1: Hello.
7: Hello.
1: Memo Ajo.
7: Let the thing tomorrow, my father,
1: you. Why a crado?
7: But,
1: you, Empenophobu, baby, say, about your sabbat too.
7: And in town.
1: When
7: you
1: are cheating, Why are they watcha?
0: Okay. Do I have a pet? You will be not a boy.
1: Mate.
0: Okay. Hello. Majo.
8: Ego.
0: Mammy, I have frozen. I'm
8: too much in my child, baby.
0: You. I'm too much in my child.
8: Tinkong.
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0: 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Yo, atima
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8: Se boflan esi na nana.
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0: Boflan esi nana. Me da se atima gin yemisra, why? Wetwa.
8: Emenu.
0: Okay. Hello.
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2: Pampro.
0: But I say, Papa, and Mr. Why?
2: Yo.
0: Okay, hello.
9: Hello.
0: Akra Maju. Papa, and Frost, look at the thing. Akra Ma, wanna suka Akra Mami, why? Yo, I don't know why, Crado. 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I just, I mean, Benisa said, do for cheer. What don't zoom, cross the Yanya?
9: What don't zoom,
0: said dear Cranua?
9: In so did the co.
0: Okay, hello. Hello. Okay, you're fine. Hello. Hello.
10: Hello.
0: Mama, you're from Senna Casafi.
10: I'm from Lydia, I'm Casafi Chopoli.
0: Yo, Aunt Lydia, why are you crowd?
10: That's fine.
0: Yo, Aunt Lydia, I'm Penny, sir. Sir, Oba, Oba, kwa wadie. I want you to know. I'm sorry. Yeah, brother, you're trying home, you're papa, you're the sister.

0: One busy from ne abusia brana be ya kwenim. 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
1: Nana poku, nana poku. I'm so warm. Because I'll buy no try and can it be
0: womb. Okay. On a call, woman, that.
1: Woman, that.
0: Nana poku, that. Okay. And tea, nana, and Adia, my Antonka. Na, Antiama, Miller, and a Mapo, Utrahene, and a Oba Roots, Auntie, and a Mr. Amo. And penny for one a woman, ye. I was here, and landed at an eye. And penny for one woman, and there, Oba, no one to me and try. What's he from? One man named Sua. Next week, wa ma was he from? And there, the own him, what me try, will
1: room,
0: son, and manity.
1: Okay.
0: We so, aye, I can see, we any, mammy Bako, mammy, you know. We know, ye the mamma, who try, won't try.
1: And obey horns on your mom.
0: Sima Bako, now dear, I
1: see, okay.
0: Sir, a bear who na unya ya yam famam. And to say,
1: I can see it.
0: I can see.
1: And to say, be back, and yet, one can in Renan so
0: answer, so near from
1: the same camp farmer.
0: And to dear, I wish I'm all set and running so my na you, Nafi, your mom room. Oh, do I know? The uncle.
1: Oh, Manka Sakra. I begin to say that. Hello.
2: Hello.
1: Emma, are you?
2: Eja Labini.
1: You, Eja Pachoka Safin.
2: Adenta.
1: You, Eja Nwai Krado.
2: O mai kado pa.
1: But you said Eduana Cheche Miss Watia say.
2: Yo, my church pa.
1: Inti Yanko.
2: Yo, Yanko.
1: Yo. And penifosi ye de anafo, edana for edi.
2: I de play that bre.
1: Why are dear, watcha.
0: Okay. But Edino.
2: Eja Labi, Eja Labi, Adenta.
0: Okay, yo, okay.
1: Hello. Hello.
2: Hello.
1: Ah, Mimo Ajo.
2: Yeah, I'm tomorrow.
1: Yo. Why a crowd?
2: But,
1: yo. And Penifobu, baby, say. What the anafua unsro?
2: Oh, hey.
1: Hello. But what's the maker?
2: But,
1: But what's the maker?
2: Okay.
1: Okay, yet you. What the anafua unsro?
2: What's
1: the river? Turn the kakra. Sima bako. What da anafua unsru?
2: Hey.
1: Yet you. Okay, you. Let us see.
0: 0551-651-6565.
1: Hello. Hello. Mebo Ajo.
2: Hello.
1: Mpacho, o kasafrin na udin de sayin.
2: Nana poku ni o. Baba.
1: Baba. Me for no accident and a Casacona, dear
2: Diana. Mr. Garlic Information Center, Amasa Marco Duasho.
1: Yo. Mr. Garlic, Pacho, why a crowd?
2: Pa.
1: Yo. And Penufobu, baby, sir. What the anafua, unsro?
2: Unsro is from a kind kind.
1: Why, a dear Mr. Garlic, watcha.
0: Okay.
1: Hello.
2: Hello.
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1: Oh, mapo.
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1: 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Empenfo bu baby say. Wunjan epie kofre ohini nwan mu a.
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1: Ehe.
2: And then wait, what do I call?
1: Happened to me. Hello.
3: Hi.
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3: 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What's what say? Ekuya pim.
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1: 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Wunyan pie kofre ohini enwan mu a.
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4: Hello.
1: Memo ajo.
4: Yeah.
1: Mpacho din baby okasa free.
4: Magetin.
1: Yo, me pacho why crado?
4: Pacho you.
1: Empenfo bu baby say, say ya toma udia, wo say.
4: Hey, ya toma udia, wo said.
1: Sema ba ko fatina no. Say ya toma udia, wo say.
4: Ya toma udia, ya ude.
1: Debi. Debi.
4: Yeah,
1: me jine. Hello.
2: Hello.
1: Me mo ajo.
2: Ajo.
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2: Eja amu.
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1: 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Empenifo bu baby say, say ya toma udia, wo say?
2: Pa me.
1: Mm-hmm. 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Say ya toma udia, wo say?
2: Anso de.
1: Debi. 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
0: Okay. 0551-665-665. 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
1: Hello.
2: Hello.
1: Memo ajo.
2: Hello.
1: Bacha odin baby okasa free.
2: Hello.
1: Bacha ote meka.
2: Hi.
1: Odin baby okasa free. Yeah, fro.
2: So,
1: oh, I'm one of the men. Can
2: you? Okay.
1: Daddy, I.
2: So, okay.
1: Yeah, to you. But what to make up? You, Yanko.
2: I
1: am. And Benfobu, baby, say. A dying home at Chingenti and a cotto. Hello. Hello. Bacha what minka?
5: Bacha you.
1: Yo, Bacha odin baby okasa free.
5: Bacha madam aku for 7 every.
1: Yo, Bacha why crowdo?
5: Bacha you.
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2: Hello.
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2: Why?
1: Hello.
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1: 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Hello. But what time can? Hello. What time can? Tabi, you are not time can. Hello.
6: Hello.
1: Me mo aju.
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1: But catch any?
6: Catch off any you?
1: Oh, catch it. Jah obra. Where the waba? Where the banu bakuba kun? E pa chow. 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
7: Hello.
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7: Ya aju.
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7: Me de asibi Muhammad. 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
1: Yo. Why a crowdo?
7: Maya crowdo.
1: Yo. Empenifobu baby say. So who se pete efru sro abe sifum e bo life wa. Na. Hello.
7: Hello.
1: Mm-hmm.
7: Hello.
1: Ote. Hello.
7: Mukasafi.
1: What did you say? Me say, I'm penny for boo, baby say. Hello?
7: Yeah.
1: Who did you say?
7: Me say.
1: I'm penny for boo, baby say. So who say, Petty? If you should have a sip from air, boy, life, nah, dear.
7: Nothing from blogging.
1: Yo, Cobra. Hello?
8: Hello, good evening.
1: Evening, you. But you didn't be because of free. Yo, pacho wa ekrado. Yo, empenifobu baby say. So who's a pet if you shrub a sifum? Eh, boy life for na.
8: Pacho said, we are about the Tianca, Mamprofro.
1: So when to me and Joe?
8: But I did me and Kamakovro, then
1: when to me and Chas uncle to me, China, made him all dear. We went to me and Chanty, a poor baby cha. Why?
8: Oh.
1: Yeah. So bi twa yam fa mo bi. We obi an twa ye ntina de ma wono. Why? E bi kra na watu me twa ye ho bi bi e.
8: Benefit
1: se pete fisru. 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
8: Debi.
1: Hello.
9: Hello.
1: Me mo ajo.
9: Yeja.
1: Pacho din be bi okasa free.
9: Me free akyan to permanent.
1: Yo, pacho why kra do?
9: Maya
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1: why are there wetwa mpa joso di design
9: kofi ata
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10: 0551656561
1: hello
11: good evening.
1: Evening, you. Pacho, didn't we be a Gaza free?
11: I'm Gaza free teacher, man. The Frame,
1: Peju. You, Pacho, why a crowd?
11: I'm a crowd.
1: You, and Penufobu, baby, sir.
12: Has been put on hold. Please wait.
1: Hello. Hello.
13: Hello. Hello.
1: Memo Aju. Pacho, what's your
13: name? Hello.
1: Memo Aju.
13: Hello.
1: You, Pacho, didn't we be a Gaza free?
13: Your friend is Cynthia. My friend is active.
1: You, but why a crowd?
13: I'm trying to say.
1: You, and Penifobu, baby, say. So, when you're in a pier cofra or hini enjoy more?
13: Don't mean cofra.
1: Smabacu, fraternity, mommy. So, when you're in pier cofra or hini enjoy more? Na.
13: Nanade, yeah, nanade.
1: Debi.
10: Nadia.
1: Hello. Hello. Hello. Hello. Debi. Hello. Hello. Hello. Hello.
14: Hello.
1: Me mo ajo.
14: Yeah.
1: Pacho din be okasa free.
14: Unita, asimanto.
1: Sorry, Pampacho, Waba.
14: Hi.
1: Sesia de Waba.
14: We are against the another brother.
1: We are against you.
14: And me, I'm a my friend, Maba.
1: Okay, yo. To why a crowd?
14: I am conscious of the very.
1: Oh. Me nyalu su hope. Yo, empenfobu baby say. Bacha uti me.
14: I am ko.
1: Empenfobu baby say. Se unyan pie kofre ohini enjan mu a. Na. Smaba confident no. Hello.
14: Hello.
1: Me se smaba ko na fatena no. Unyan pie kofre ohini enjan mu a.
14: The unyan kofre ohini enjan mu
1: a. Ai. Na.
14: How
1: are you on here? What? That be. Any other? Mate. Hello. Hello.
15: Hello.
1: Memo Ajo.
15: Pacho Ajo.
1: Pacho Odin, baby, or Gasafri?
15: Pacho Antie, Matita Mate.
1: Yo. Pacho, why crado?
15: No, Pacho, yo.
1: Empenifobu, baby, say. So, who's a pet if you're a sip from Oi Atian?
15: Na.
1: Now why na?
15: And
1: I'm going to be off on. Eh, Trano. Oh, what's so? Some about Trano, yeah, mommy. So
15: who's
1: a petty fruit from A.E.A.C.A.? Na. Now why na? Now what? Debbie, Debbie, Debbie, Debbie, so so. Hello.
14: Hello.
1: Memo Ajo.
14: Ejo.
1: Pacho Odin, baby, okay, free.
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14: Na mu tiyo na kano.
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1: 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Catch lampa or the war no. It was a catch. Sometimes to me frebed correcting.
0: Okay.
1: But na de. Okay. Catch the sifum. Or see or change what in chirimu.
0: Matemia.
16: Hello. 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Hello? Hello?

0: Akra Maju.
1: Hello.
0: Yeah, from Osun Akase free him.
2: Lydia ma babio.
0: Bajo wani.
2: Me Lydia ma babio.
0: Bajo so so di kan ba. Mr. Wedia, I can see the day baba akope. Why? Fetch me. Yo, me da as mami. Okay. Hello.
3: Hello.
0: Akra Maju.
3: Edia.
0: Aja me bra. I jump a bra.
3: What time you doing?
0: What time you are
4: going? So the best.
0: I was on the day.
3: I never knew.
0: Sɛ toa ɛbɔ na yɛ fɛ ne prentoa ɛna
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0: okay Wow! Hello, dear. Hello, sir. Hello,
3: sir. Hello, sir. Hello, sir.
0: Hello, sir. Hello, sir.
5: Hello,
0: sir. Hello,
5: sir. Hello, sir. Hello,
0: sir. Hello, sir. Hello, sir. Hello, sir. Hello, sir. Hello, sir. Hello, sir. Hello, sir.
5: Hello,
0: sir. Hello, sir. Hello, sir. Hello, sir. Hello, sir.
5: Hello, sir. Hello, sir.
0: Hello, sir.
5: Hello, sir.
0: Auntie Ruth.
5: But I.
0: Oh, okay. Last week, what me ram wrong?
5: But I ram.
0: Okay, Auntie Ruth. Mama Ruth, no, I crado.
5: My crado, papa.
0: Auntie Ruth, in penny, sir. And say, this same kutunu. And say, this same kutunu.
5: And say, this same kutunu.
0: Mbaka webium namente. Ensa ye de hye enkuto no. Aha.
5: Enkuto.
0: Ah, ensa ye de hye enkuto no. Aha.
5: Mhm.
0: Eh. Eh.
5: Temo
0: Okay. But
5: Oh.
0: Ehe.
5: Mamente me na se meti ana.
0: O se.
5: Ensa ye de hye enkuto no.
0: Ehe.
5: Yemfa se.
0: Ehe.
5: Emo.
0: Yeah, fast emo.
4: I'm
0: not sure if you're going to go. Hello. Hello. Hello. Hello.
3: Hello.
0: Akra Maju.
3: Hello.
0: Papa Maju.
3: Yeah, Papa.
0: You, I'm going to have a process. I'm going to have a
3: friend.
0: Okay, I'm
3: here. I'm here.
0: Oh, okay. You. Now, Papa, why crowd?
3: I crowd, Uncle.
0: And Penny, sir? Sir, Astro Madri. Soon, Master Madri.
3: Yeah, Master Madri.
0: And Penny, sir, Astro Madri. What tone, sir? Eboka. Mm hmm. Asuma de tun sa boka. Eh.
3: Se asuma de tun sa boka.
0: Eh.
3: Ne fra be kru film bai.
0: Ne fra abe kru film bai.
3: Yeah.
0: Na bi. 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
0: 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Mhm.
3: Le or the teacher you.
0: Na na de or the teacher.
3: Or the teacher.
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0: I don't know compare say. 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
0: 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Okay, hello.
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3: Majo de.
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3: oh majare
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3: Ya no man, sir, and more. And more.
0: Tumpain. 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
4: From glass to bottles.
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0: the grass. 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Was a bottle. Bottle. 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
0: 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And then I, you know, sa womb.
4: Yay, crumb castle.
0: Hmm. 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
5: Hey, yeah. 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Accra, Ghana.
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1: 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Okay.
0: Okay. 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And Benny says, who could drop us in? 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
0: Every day.
1: Omwa. One zero four. May I ask the question? Are you not Ben ask Papa? And then I'm going to end it.
0: Okay. Oh, Odie, you have to let you pa. Me a quarter marko marko. Odie. And Penny say, say, who could
1: job
0: us? Who?
1: Job us.
0: Yes. Now say, you have the contumely.
1: Bacho. Oh, Penny got them. Bacho. I don't remember. Ben, do me a man. Odie, you want me? Oh, to me, my
0: dear. Aye, be.
1: Okay, I'm going.
0: Eh ben dia ni tinga mu nuna mbadi ade. 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
0: Arubo, I didn't to boss you.
2: Arubo, mama sema be unimse je usu.
0: Every heavy
2: man,
0: okay.
2: We are not the starting. I'm a man of him say, yeah, hinted you was.
0: I show you.
2: It's a mentality. It's been a robon, cantaman to wabi you.
0: Hello.
3: Hello.
0: Baba, how are you?
3: Hey, Baba.
0: Hey, who are you from? Senaka Zafi.
3: I'm going to come and make a free Adenta.
0: Adenta?
3: Yeah.
0: You. I just come and now I crowd.
3: Yeah, my crowd. But I report and they want to say it.
0: Debbie. And you know, dear, where you can see it too bad, dear, and what honey, dear mount, too, dear. Would the answer over tear the Adiba Mount? Why, Mr. Wa, where can see into
3: 104.5.
0: What do you say? I'm going to say, Mpenise, uko jwabu ase, na yade kontumri anyone chune, yade koto kure ebo, na se entiti na antitia, biaya wanumu sani se ya bompi ntuwa guwa.
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0: 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Hey, wabi. Wabi. What ya dear?
3: To continue, and I would be at the kind of credit. Now then, I would be
0: wow. Kakwesi, na yaduma. Hey. Why are you?
2: Orobo, that's a bomb. Ababa kope ya de toba yifu mana diachi.
0: Ali diachi.
2: Orobon.
0: Hey, Orobon.
2: Se ehu a mechi enu enu a. Anko ro kraso betumi a.
0: Anko betumi ehu bibi.
2: Cause mora na o de ba ya. Na anko betumi. Ba o ma usi so na fe na aboni hu.
0: Aboni hu.
2: Sir, Obi Sweet
0: 104.5.
2: Eh, eh, eh, eh, eh, eh, eh, eh, eh, eh, eh, eh, eh,
0: eh, eh,
2: eh, eh, eh, eh,
0: eh, eh, eh, eh, eh, eh, eh,
2: eh,
0: eh,
4: eh,
0: eh, eh, eh,
4: eh,
0: eh, eh, eh, eh, eh, eh, eh, eh, eh, eh, eh, eh,
4: eh,
0: eh, eh, eh, eh, eh, eh, eh,
4: eh,
0: eh, eh, eh, eh, eh, eh, eh, eh, eh, eh, eh, eh, eh, eh,
4: eh, eh, eh,
0: Papa, and Benisa, Sawatra Abrewa Adra, Sawatra Abrewa Adra. Aha, twas way.
5: This is Plan
0: Sawatra Abrewa Adra
4: 4.5.
0: Sawatra Abrewa Adra.
4: Aye,
0: what's Abrewa Adra? What's it? What's it? What's it? What's it? What's it? What's it? What's it? What's it?
4: I'm going to go to the house. Why pain even intend to food in the age of my child?
0: Now, Drosy, that's why I said, draw your mind for penny who?
5: It is a watch rabbit or a draw. Mudo, Casamio, Bibisho,
0: eh? Into Zawan to invite one to one of your days, which may be
5: a four crown at Tildru.
0: Aha. Oh,
5: Tia Samisho,
0: I, Tiano, I yet don't know. Okay, Tia, you've been quite a bit. You heard your solicitor. What did it Hello.
4: Good evening.
0: I grab you, Baba, and I'm here.
4: I'm
0: here. I'm here. I'm here. I'm here.
4: I'm
0: here. I'm here. I'm here. I'm
4: here. I'm here.
0: I'm here. Okay. Akra, now, why are you crowded here?
4: I'm
0: here. But this is a dear son, a Yehudi. It's a dear son, and a Yehudi.
4: Adiasa
0: ene yehu die aha sadia san ene yehu die mhm
4: adiasa ene yehu
0: aha ene yehu die bibi to aso yehu die
5: 104.5
4: ene yehu die aso
0: ene yehu die
4: die aso
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0: Yate, yo 0551 65 65 65 and 0551 65 66 56. I can't see my bam, you know me, and seven IDSC. Too much me, Remo. Hello,
6: hello,
0: I'll grab my do.
6: Yeah,
0: Yo, Baba, they brought Zagazavi.
6: Open in a patch. And then I made back program. And you
0: read
6: the patch of me. Minimus and Marimil. Or Boni. Now I am young. I am young. Can you consume me? I am young. I got friends.
0: Mondays be a Mondays be a
6: Yangopa, I don't know what I'm going to be a son of the politics and many a do I for a politics for a you know,
0: Ohinekina, okay.
6: I had a politics and I could program not yet dead and when the farm was this video on the Mitchum.
0: Okay,
6: that's another one.
0: Hello.
7: Hello.
0: Mammy, do you know mammy? Why? I need you, mammy, so why?
7: Hello.
0: Mammy, I'm frozen. I'm Anita.
7: I'm
0: Anita. I'm Anita. I'm Anita.
7: I'm
0: Anita. I'm
7: Anita.
0: I'm
7: Anita. I'm Anita. I'm
0: Anita. I'm
7: Anita.
0: I'm Anita. I'm I want to say, you know, my Riano. I'm one. Eh?
7: You
0: know, my do. I'm more opposed. When Diaporo. And Penise, I want to say, you know, my Riano. I'm one.
7: I want to say.
0: Mammy, I'm Rose.
7: That's a manita.
0: Anita,
7: Pokwasi,
0: you. Mammy, that's why.
7: That's
0: why you. Okay. Yes, I will. I will be my
2: apple. I will.
0: I bet not your crown, Cosso. Mammy, I say, I'm one night. And I do you.
2: I
0: bet you. I chin out in the bar, so say, oh, what I do, Bujaro. Why are they? Honestly, I found the idea you do. Agra?
8: And the car and Mamumpon. And my first are Mamumanite.
0: Yamanite.
8: I have to live in Mamanite,
0: Best Bazaar. Best Bazaar. Why? Now
8: you're
0: in your time no more. Why?
8: That's it.
0: Okay. Hey. Me and father ask la last call, ready, Brenna, I be last call, I feel you fancy. T. I was your bit, my room 0551 65 65 65. Hello. Hello.
9: 104.5.
0: Hello.
9: Hello.
0: Akra Maju.
9: Hello.
0: Papa Maju.
9: Good evening.
0: You already have lost our cafe.
9: But you're
0: a family
9: best
0: move because you're a senior. A senior. You. Akra, Papa, why Crado?
9: Hello.
0: Why Crado, Papa? Why Crado?
9: Hello.
0: Oh, Akra, Wahoman, or near my okay. It's no, I wish I have four free Jumadini Suha. Now, you're Jumadino Granny, you're Brenna, yes, or so. Hello, hello,
10: Plan B,
0: Maju,
8: yeah,
0: you're frozen. Okay,
8: but
0: you're
8: going
0: to do. Oh, I judge you.
8: Yes,
0: you, Akra, why, Grado?
8: But you are new.
0: I judge you, Penny, sir. Adia, son, I you, dear.
8: I guess,
10: of a weedy.
0: Mate. Weedy, dear no.
10: Weedy, just a woman.
0: Dear no, I own.
10: But I guess, na, you may be a. If you move here.
0: What's it?
10: I guess I need to say if you move
0: here. I guess I need to say if you move
10: here. Ane.
0: Na, I guess if you move here.
10: Eh,
0: you
10: so
0: we are missing. If you are missing, sir.
10: And I didn't
0: chance
10: of
0: you any move by.
10: You know, who was on the
0: prefer to read the agro? Eh, that's not
10: we
0: more his room. Zah, eh, Debbie, Debbie, Debbie. What do you mean?
2: I'm a papa.
0: Bate, bate, but that's a papa. Okay,
2: we
0: say your face, your face. What
2: do I name?
0: Adiana, yes, yes, yes. Now, yes, and Penifoa,
2: Omurum,
0: Omurum, no more free.
2: Okay,
0: now, if you're in Sabia, I'll tear for him to me, not young fan, sorry, so. Yes, I see free her. Mapo, everybody want to meet Mapo Frim, was he form? Miller, Wamane, next week, Wama,
2: no, was he form?
0: Busy form,
2: okay.
0: Antiama, come to three. Antiama, Wamane, okay, and to know, next week, yeah, present Tiama bits, my one to me, my embranity, obesity form.
2: Okay.
0: Otoa Henny Suhum, Otoa Henny by one to
2: me, went to me,
0: to a see form,
2: to me.
0: Obana, Mammy Roots. Also by went to me to a siphon. And Auntie Masufi, teacher Mante. Auntie Maso by also went to me to a siphon. Mr. Amo, Namebetre, also by also went to me to a siphon. And Mapo, Otuahene, Oba Roots, Auntie Ma, Mr. Amo, Penifor by whom you knew me and son, and night in noon. And an Ominan was siphon. And Aka Auntie Emma, Nesuki Yeshe. And Miller on Snes Yuki Yashe, almost went to me, Manomo, so ABC for. Na and Penifor, it's me room, and so. A jalebi, a room, Mr. Garlic, a room, Yura Kufiata, and so room, and a Yura Kwame, a room, and our Bapa Nita, and so a room. And then Penifor, womb, Bakum, you know me, and sir, and I, a loom, and sir, and so, and what you and crown. 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
2: Okay.
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2: Ah, we strategy ya. 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
0: Ti we ni wa kam pa, aja prepare ba da soro. Mr. Corbin and Mr. Corbin are
2: money.
0: Yeah, friend, Mr. Nesuik, Mr. Corbin, Abba, and Timmy and Ma, and Emran, so a bear, my obesity form.
2: Okay.
0: Offer Kwame also went to me a man. Yeah, friend, Mr. Nesuik, or about waiting on my obesity form.
2: Okay.
0: Nana Poku, Nana Ba, Nana said Jim,
2: Nana said,
0: this is a Nana, Anna, I be the a japa prechi.
2: Okay.
0: And Nana be the a japa prechi.
2: Okay.
0: Sana. Nephono,
2: a so be to us,
0: okay. A jabber prana is he already kind, and I say, Nana, and a bedina tea, Omo Makay, and you never teach Sanya, and I just say, Routine, I jabber, I love you, I didn't Nana, I said, who,
2: and
0: nothing more by name.
2: Says, yeah, so I could go one who knew about
0: Nana Jennifer, me who, and a jabber person Jennifer. Oh, is it I will? Nana Jennifer, I be so. Je pense que je refuse quoi ben ça me voit. Oh c'est nana nazo ba hono fa.
2: Oh.
0: Je pense pas ba hono se afa.
2: Oh.
0: Je pense nana yi omo ni yo.
2: Omo ti. Omo ti. Omo ti e o me fa ha fia.
0: Ma bo ha ma me mura ha.
2: Wo mo working so sa yo
0: djuma. Aye djuma. Aye djuma papa papa.
2: But me hu se nana de vima papa o.
0: Nana vima ba.
2: Nana de vima papa. E je pense nyina yi.
0: Aye. Onye ni yi. But the job, brother, baby, or do they know you?
2: So, I could tell you 4 weeks.
0: I'm 2 months for 4 weeks.
2: I could tell you 4 weeks.
0: I had it. And this year, yes, yes, I said, do one, that's what you remember. Now, a charity, I was here, will be so.
2: Oh, a charity, I'll be so.
0: We will wrap, but some fufu.
2: Now, yes, I'm fufu.
0: And who pump, yeah,
2: okay.
0: You know, when you're first one, you'll be a bear come.
2: And I bear you.
0: A berry, yeah,
2: berry.
0: Okay. And who will be what I said, tear phone to me and Yan?
2: Me, or me, and Nubia, I'm say, it's your phone to me and Tre.
0: Okay.
2: Me, boo, a baby say. So, what's a petty? And as a petty,
11: 4.5
2: a slow ebbacy from na oye at ya. Na a one sana and achiran and num.
0: Okay.
2: One sana achiran will be
0: actually be
2: over 4 more years into the fish rabbisy honour.
0: Okay.
2: Hey. And I'm sa boo, baby, so say, say, one gang. epie ekofra ohene ndwan mu a empenfo se se ndwan pie kofra ohene ndwan mu na okonidiem
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2: sacha no no so ma sam se mi nuwe na
0: okay
2: so so obi e came on a me tie for tie because no mo se eho
0: I'm not going to be able to get the
2: money. Okay.
0: The boy said, Adia San, and Yehudia, a year, a one. Adia San, and Yehudia, a year one. Then I was going to keep you now. I could, Diaz, Adia San, I feel, one a year old, the
2: other
0: one. I was so packing. And you know, you're in the engine, I had Gianni, and Adia San, a year, one of the people. Jadiasa ni huza zengo fuyo na wa yino omu ya yino ya ya bejama hudi
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2: Sophia Denta.
0: I just come. I'm just come.
2: Oh, yeah, so, what did I come?
0: Ah, what come? I just come.
2: Oh, yeah, dear papa.
0: I just come.
2: Oh, yeah, dear papa. So, papa, I can't come to.
0: Hey,
2: Orobon,
0: Abonabaso.
2: Oh, yeah, wow. Oh, yeah, dear papa.
11: This is Plan B.
0: One word to me. I don't want a bar.
2: Oh, okay. Okay.
0: And now, me, Bubaku, say, and say, they accept. Eye enkutono eno ani ye ti
2: twi de fomo popa
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2: na uru afu suno san kofa
0: inchi
2: nti why are
0: there so what I was so tired here
2: nti agro nti na ho no was
0: that was a aggressive my dad you know aha nanzo wa mama hu amamre no
2: that say
0: anya say what was ana
2: the first
0: Crontine Afro be true grass.
2: Fred of Afro.
0: When gentil ye.
2: When gentil ye.
0: Okay.
11: This is Plan B.
0: But as we're trying, let me try. Prophet Anointed.
2: Anointed.
0: Prophet. And we, yeah, ciao, pa.
2: And we are called Fremi.
0: So,
2: Osiko Siada no noa bre.
0: Okay.
2: Tijami Adoma, Ukwada.
0: Ojinam.
2: Ojinam din din din din din din.
0: Yami Sanadi.
2: Ojinam din din din.
0: And we send
2: the plan B. I saw them when I cast on the plan B FM is
0: here. And one is
2: here. And one is here.
0: Yeah, I'm sorry.
2: I'm not crazy. I was saying Father Kukra Messer.
0: I'm sorry. Okay. To what the phobia?
2: Oh, Michiagana phobia, be afraid, a chair and a drink.
0: Okay.
2: Do be biasi. And it be a pseudo to a Yana Mekano. A more young town for Emma also a town for
11: one. Sandy Pandu to my old
0: Okay.
2: That's it.
0: Yes, so here I see a dear Busia, Yoko, yes, so I'm not going to do my dinner. 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
1: Just calling, you know, just calling to let you know.